circle in the sand spirals four notches up to number 14. Belinda Carlisle with her fourth Top 40 solo hit. On American Top 40, I'm Casey Kasem. Now, listen to this.

Well, that has to be the most bizarre remake hit in chart history. The only song we know of with a flock of chickens clucking out the lead vocal. The label on that record gives credit to the Hen House 5 plus 2. No producer is listed. But check behind the barn and you'll find the chicken wrangler behind it all is the most successful novelty artist of the rock era. He first charted back in 1961. And of his 10 top 40 hits, 7 had been comedy or novelty records. He's hit with songs like Guitar's End, Harry the Hairy Ape, and Jeremiah Peabody's polyunsaturated, quick-dissolving, fast-acting, pleasant-tasting green and purple pills. In 1974, he hit number 1 with a streak, inspired by the fad of streaking. People running through crowds without a stitch of clothing on. Weird, the 70s. The man who recorded those and many other funny hit records is Ray Stevens from Clarkdale, Georgia. He also had his sentimental side, hitting number 1 with the song Everything is Beautiful. But Ray Stevens will always be best known for his loony novelty tunes. And his craziest ever may have been a top 40 remake of Glenn Miller's big band classic, In the Mood.

0: Henhouse 5 plus 2, alias Ray Stevens. In 1977, that record, believe it or not, made the top 40. And the countdown clocks on.
1: Number 13.
0: The Jets soar another four notches this week with their third hit from their album, Magic. Here's Make It Real.

0: it real. The Jets moving from 17 to 13. The seven Wolfgram brothers and sisters from Minneapolis are the only family act in this week's countdown and the act with the most members. Up next, an Australian bolt from the blue electrifies the countdown.
1: Kissy's Coast to Coast. 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
0: We're counting them down from Electric City, Washington to Electric Mills, Mississippi. 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

0: charged up to number 7 last week. Ice House currently at number 12 with Electric Blue. I'm Casey. This is AT40. Coming up, a long-distance dedication. It shows how two Austrian composers, Mozart and Falco, helped bring a father in New York closer to his two daughters in Montana.
1: The hits from coast to coast, American Top 40.
0: We're getting closer and closer to number one. Here's the first pop hit for The Deal. That's a group out of Cincinnati. Their guitarist, who also co-produces their records, is named Babyface. Of course, that's not the name his parents gave him. His birth certificate reads Kenneth Edmonds. Babyface was born one day when The Deal were working in a studio and ran into a funk musician named Bootsy Collins. Bootsy took one look at Kenny's fine features, smiled, and called him Babyface. Kenny didn't like it at first, so naturally the band started using the nickname to tease him. They even introduced him in concert that way. Then came the night when the crowd went wild for him, chanting, Babyface, Babyface. After that, Kenny Edmonds started calling himself Babyface, gladly. Here he is with The Deal at number 11, down a notch this week, with Two Occasions.

two occasions, peaked at number 10 last week, now slips to number 11. First top 40 pop hit for The Deal, who have been making the black charts since 1983. Now, we're up to our long-distance dedication. And it's from a man with some happy memories he'd like to reclaim. He writes, "Dear Casey, like many fathers today, I no longer live with my family because of a divorce. Although I was not the best husband, I always thought I was a good father. For a number of reasons, I had to move away. I now live in New York while my daughters live in Montana. The hundreds of miles between New York and Montana make it difficult for me to see my daughters very often. But what's more difficult for me is that something other than distance has come between us. I don't know what has happened, but there's very little communication between us anymore. This used to bother me until I saw a father carrying his severely retarded and physically disabled 15-year-old son one Sunday. Seeing this child changed my feelings towards my daughters. I'm now very thankful for their health and intelligence and don't dwell on my lack of involvement in their lives. Last October, I missed my oldest daughter's 16th birthday. On the 29th of April, I missed my youngest daughter's 13th birthday. Casey, would you please play Rock Me Amadeus by Falco for my two daughters, Marin and Brandy? I realize this song has nothing to do with fathers and daughters. Allow me to explain why I choose it. 2 years ago, my daughters and I took a long trip by car. Every time Rock Me Amadeus would come over the radio, we would crank up the volume and sing along. We had a wonderful time together on that trip. With a little effort, I think we could have a relationship like we had then. Thank you, David." David, here's your long-distance dedication.

1856, Salzburg, January 27th, Wolfgang Amadeus is born. 1761, at the age of 5, Amadeus begins composing. 1773, he writes his first piano concerto. 1782, Wolfgang Amadeus Mozart marries Constance Weber. 1784, Wolfgang Amadeus Mozart becomes a Freemason. 1791, Mozart composes the Magic Flute. On December 5th of that same year, Mozart dies.

0: from 1986. That's Falco's number one song, Rock Me Amadeus, a long-distance dedication from David in New York to his daughters Maren and Brandy in Montana. My name's Casey Kasem. This is American Top 40. Our countdown of the most popular hits in the USA continues in a moment. We've got the 10 biggest hits coming right up.
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0: Now on with our countdown of the 40 biggest hits in the USA. I'm Casey Kasem. This is American Top 40, and we're on our way to the most popular song in the nation.
2: Number 10.
0: Here's a study in perseverance. Singer-songwriter Brenda Russell is 39 years old, been in the business for 20 years, and she now scores her first top 10 hit. Here's Brenda singing with Joe Esposito, Piano in the Dark.

Piano in the Dark. Brenda Russell featuring Joe Esposito. Ninth week in the countdown, it moves up a notch to number 10. At number 9 is a band whose members say some of their fans are disappointed in them because they lead normal lives. They're the four-man heavy metal band White Lion, and even though they're hard rockin' cats, they're not party animals. They watch what they eat, and they don't party to excess. And their lead singer Mike Tramp says, "Some fans don't like us because we live sensible lives. It's a shame, too, but it's basically a choice, and we choose to be healthy." Here they are in the pink at number 9, White Lion with Wait.

0: Falling a notch to number 9, Wait. White Lion, the four-man band based in New York and Los Angeles. First chart single for them from their album, Pride. Coming up, a special report on a country that just recently lifted a ban on an American product they felt was a corruptive influence on their people. Pop music. Details on the way.
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0: We're on our way to the number one song in the USA. And here's a song that's number one on the dance chart this week. And on the pop chart, it moves up 6 notches to number 8. 22-year-old Englishman Rick Astley with Together Forever.

0: Astley, who's originally from the small country town of Newton Le Willows in England, just recently moved to London, moves up six notches to number 8 on American Top 40 with Together Forever. Now we're up to that special report, and it's about a country that recently lifted a ban on an American product they felt was a corruptive influence on their people, pop music. I'm talking about the People's Republic of China. Now, since the Communist Revolution in 1949, China has generally been very close to the outside world. The government has considered foreign influences damaging to an orderly communist society. And Western pop music has been banned from the airwaves. Of course, no pop records are sold in the stores either. But in the last 10 years, China has begun to open up to the world, slowly allowing certain foreign imports into the country. And now, finally, American pop music has made its debut on Chinese radio. Twice a week, a one-hour radio show runs on the Chinese government radio network. It's called the American Music Hour, and it features songs that the Chinese officials have approved by American artists they think are acceptable influences. There are songs by John Denver, Lionel Richie, and their favorite stars are Madonna and Michael Jackson. Now, even though this is a major step, the government is still taking it slowly. They won't allow the show to play Chuck Berry's Roll Over Beethoven, calling it disrespectful to Beethoven. They also won't allow the Tears for Fears hit Everybody Wants to Rule the World, considering it an offensive title. And some of the songs they do select might seem a little curious to us. For example, Chinese officials programmed the song Edelweiss from the 60s movie The Sound of Music. That's their idea of a typical Western pop hit. And that's the story of American pop music in China. An American Top 40 special report. Now, back to the countdown.
1: Number 7.
0: From their album, Ooh Yeah, here's Daryl Hall and John Oates back in the countdown and still showing that old chart power. After only 6 weeks in the countdown, they're way up here at number 7. Hall and Oates with Everything Your Heart Desires.

0: Daryl Hall and John Oates with Everything Your Heart Desires. Up two notches this week to number 7. The superstar duo formed back in 1970 in their hometown, Philadelphia. Up next, the only song in the 80s to hit the top 5 twice.
1: Kissy's Coast to Coast.
0: These are the hits ranked by Billboard magazine. 6 years ago, Billboard ranked this one at number 5 on the pop chart. That's when it was done by country star Willie Nelson. Now, the Pet Shop Boys have given it a disco beat, and just last week it peaked at number 4. That makes it the only song in the 80s to hit the top 5 twice. Now at number 6, Always on My Mind, the Pet Shop Boys.
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0: was on my mind, hit number four last week, now falls to six by the British duo The Pet Shop Boys, one of five duos in the countdown this week. Five more big hits to number one as the countdown rolls on.
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0: 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Up a notch to number five, here's the English-American rock band Foreigner doing this one softly. I don't want to live without you.

Don't Want to Live Without You, Foreigner at number 5, second top 10 hit off their album Inside Information. First was Say You Will, and it hit number 6. These are the biggest hits in the USA by the biggest acts from around the world. British sex symbol Samantha Fox moves up a notch to number 4 with her latest Naughty Girls Need Love Too.

0: Samantha Fox at number 4 with Naughty Girls Need Love 2. She's 22 years old, born and raised in East London. It's her second top 5 hit. Up next, last week's number 1 song.
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0: We're 3 songs away from number 1. But before we get any closer, let's check out the number 1s on Billboard's other charts. Number 1 on the country chart is 18 Wheels and a Dozen Roses by Kathy Mattea. Number 1 on the dance chart is Together Forever by Rick Astley. Number 1 on the black singles chart is Just Got Paid by Johnny Kemp. And number 1 on the album chart is Faith by George Michael. Back on the pop chart, here's last week's number 1 song, falling to number 3, Gloria Estefan and Miami Sound Machine's Anything for You.

0: thing for you. Gloria Stefan and Miami Sound Machine spent 2 weeks at number one, now drops to number three. It's the eighth top 40 hit in a row for them and their first number one. So far in the 80s, Michael Jackson has scored an amazing 8 number ones, more than any other artist in this decade. But threatening him for the lead are two other singers. One scored her 7th number one a few weeks ago, and the other scores his 7th this week. Details coming up.
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0: We're one hit away from number one. And here's a song that's not sure if it wants to get to number one. 2 weeks ago, it hopped up to number two. Last week, fell down to three. Now, back up here again at number two. It's by the trio Johnny Hates Jazz. Shannon.

awesome but shattered dreams. Johnny Hates Jazz is the group, first chart single for the three-man L.A. band. After falling to number three last week, they moved back up to number two. Well, now we're up to the new number one song in the USA. And by hitting the top, it heats up the race for the artist with the most number one hits in the 80s. Here's the way it looks right now. In first place with the most number ones in the 1980s is a man who recently scored four chart toppers in a row, the latest being the smash called Man in the Mirror. Of course, that's Michael Jackson. He's had the most number ones in this decade, a total of eight. But he better watch out, because right below him, there are a couple of young up-and-comers threatening to overtake him. They're both 24 years old, and both started hitting the chart just 4 years ago. One is a woman who scored a phenomenal seven number one pop songs in a row, an all-time record. Her last was just a month ago. Where Do Broken Hearts Go? Whitney Houston. Now, the other 24-year-old is a man from Britain. His last two have hit number one, and this week, he scores with another, his seventh number one, tying him with Whitney for second place for having the most number one songs in the 80s. The new number one song in the USA is by George Michael, One More Try.

0: one song in the USA, One More Try. And it's one more number one for 24-year-old British star George Michael. It's his third number one in a row, following the Smashes' Faith and Father Figure. And that's it. The 40 most popular records in America, straight from the official Billboard chart for the week ending May 28th, 1988. American Top 40, created by Casey Kasem and Don Bastani in conjunction with Tom Rounds and ABC Watermark, is produced in Hollywood by ABC Watermark. Our mailing address is American Top 40, Post Office Box 2000, Hollywood, California. Zip code 90028. Our executive producer is Tom Cuddy. Producer, Elizabeth Rollins. With Daryl Morton, Matt Wilson, Tracy Pearson, Dana Schwartzwalder, Guy Aoki, Michael Sullivan, Claudia Hartman, Mike Williams, David Cohen, Stu Jacobs, and Joyce Hayden. My name's Casey Kasem. Join me next week, and again, we'll count down the 40 most popular hits in the USA. By the way, don't forget to catch a glimpse of your favorite stars each week as I count them down on my TV show, America's Top 10. Till then, keep your feet in the ground and keep reaching for the stars.
1: 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Special thanks to Kalila Dawkins, Rob Durkee, Pete Battistini, Scott Lakefield, Mike Savage, Michael Cross, Dave Nunez, and of course, the legend where the countdown began, Casey Kasem.

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0: Hello again and welcome to American Top 40. I'm Casey Kasem and I'm all set to count down the 40 best-selling songs in the USA this week according to the Billboard National Chart. We have 7 debut tunes in the survey and a new one at the top. Let's get it all started right here.
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0: Here's the tune that won Best Song of the Year in the Academy Awards by actor Keith Carradine, who also wrote it. From the motion picture Nashville, I'm Easy.

was uneasy. 26-year-old Keith Carradine and the tune that won the Academy Award this year. At number 40, it's I'm Easy. At number 39, it's another big hit for Rufus featuring Chaka Khan. Their biggest hit to date is Tell Me Something Good. The last big one was Sweet Thing, and this one, Dance With.

0: Rufus featuring Chaka Khan at number 39, debuting with Dance With Me.
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0: Cindy Greco is 24 years old, and she debuts for the first time on American Top 40 with a theme from Laverne and Shirley. 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
0: Here's a debut at number 37, Parliament, an 11-member group formed in 1966. It's Tear the Roof Off the Sucker.

0: 37, that's Parliament with their first hit song. It's titled Tear the Roof Off the Sucker. Next, the first hit song for one of the actors in Welcome Back, Kotter.
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0: Here's the fella who plays Vinnie Barbarino, the tough-talking teenager in Welcome Back, Kotter. His name is John Travolta, and it's his first hit song at number 36, titled Let Her In.

John Travolta at number 36 with a debut record titled Let Her In. American Top 40 originates in Hollywood. My name is Casey Kasem, and the countdown goes on and doesn't stop until we get to number one. At number 35, America is back in the charts, and this song is Today's the Day.

0: America and their first hit since Daisy Jane back in 1975. That comes in at number 35 and debuts. Today's the day.
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0: 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We're up to number 34 in our countdown of the 40 biggest, the Tramps. They move up 5 this week, second week on the chart with That's Where the Happy People Go.
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At number 34 in popularity this week in America, that's the Tramps, and that's where the happy people go. 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Here now is Peter Frampton with a former Top 10 record called Show Me the Way.

falling from 26 to 33 this week. Peter Frampton and Show Me the Way. Now, for those of you who'd like one of our worldwide listening directories, here's the address I promised. Send a self-addressed stamped envelope, P.O. Box 8170, Universal City, California, 91608. Okay, now let's get back to the countdown and this week's highest debuting record. It's Queen and You're My Best Friend.

0: Cat's debuting song of the week at number 32 on AT40, Queen with You're My Best Friend. Well, I have a letter here from a student in Hawaii who writes, Dear Casey, I'd like to know what records sung in a foreign language have hit number one during the rock era, and which one stayed there the longest? Well, there have been three number one songs sung in a foreign language, in Italian, Japanese, and French. I have details coming up.
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0: 3 hours once a week with AT40, and you know where your favorite songs are in the national music scene. At number 31, Neil Sedaka and Love in the Shower.

0: Survey Song 31, Neil Sedaka, and Love in the Shadows. This is Casey Kasem in Hollywood on American Top 40, and it's time now to answer that question about foreign language number ones. It comes from Greg Kinkley at the University of Hawaii, and he writes, "Dear Casey, I'm a graduate student in linguistics, and I'd like to know what record sung in a foreign language hit number one during the rock era, and which one stayed there the longest." Well, Greg, three foreign language songs have made it to the number one position during the last 21 years. One in Italian, one in Japanese, and one in French. In 1958, it was Nel Blu Dipinto di Blu, or Volare, by Domenico Modugno. In 63, it was Sukiyaki by Kyu Sakamoto. And in late 63, The Singing Nun hit number one with Dominique. Now, the foreign language song that held the number one spot for the most weeks was the first one ever to hit number one in the rock era. And that was in the fall of 58, Volare. It stayed at number one for a total of 5 weeks. Good question, Greg. Thank you for writing.
1: Number 30.
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0: Seals and Crofts featuring Carolyn Willis at number 30 in the countdown, second week on the chart with Get Closer. 29 hits to a new number one and counting them down.
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0: Four top 10 records in a row for Barry Manilow, and his fourth is titled Trying to Get the Feeling Again at number 29.

on AT40 from Brooklyn, New York, making his home in Manhattan with Trying to Get the Feeling Again. Here's the group out of Scotland that caused a lot of excitement wherever they go. At number 28 in the countdown, moving up one, it's Rock and Roll Love Letter by the Bay City Rollers.

0: Saturday song number 28 on American Top 40, the Bay City Rollers and Rock and Roll Love Letter. This is Casey Kasem in Hollywood, counting them down in AT40. We've got 27 hits to go on our way to a new number one, so stay right there.
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0: And now on with our survey of the 40 top hits of the nation. This is AT40, I'm Casey Kasem, and the countdown rolls on.
2: Number 27.
0: This week we have six British acts in the countdown. Peter Frampton, Queen, Fleetwood Mac, Rolling Stones, Wings, and this young lady, 23-year-old Maxine Nightingale, with Right Back Where We

0: song went to number 2 5 weeks ago on American Top 40, right back where we started from, Maxine Nightingale. Coming up, a song by the first recording act signed to John Denver's new label. And two of the members of this group co-wrote and sang on the very first chart hit John ever had, Take Me Home, Country Roads. I have details coming up.
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0: Here's a group that was formed in Ireland back in 1970. Four men who call themselves Thin Lizzy. They moved from 32 to 26 in the countdown this week with their first hit.

Thin Lizzy at number 26 with The Boys Are Back in Town. This is Casey in Hollywood and American Top 40. And right now it's time for the first Top 40 hit by the first recording act signed to John Denver's new label, Windsong Records. They call themselves the Starland Vocal Band. And while the group may be new to the charts, two of its members are old buddies of John's. You see, back in the late 60s and early 70s, they were part of a group called Fat City. Then in early 71, they got together with John to write a song called Take Me Home Country Roads and sang backup on it. Well, in the summer of that year, the song got all the way up to number 2 and became John Denver's first big hit. The former members of Fat City who helped John in that first hit are Bill and Taffy Danoff. And this week, they're up to number 25 with their new group. The other two members are John Carroll and Margot Chapman. Together, they're the Starland Vocal Band.

Starland Vocal Band at number 25, second week on the chart with Afternoon Delight. At number 24, moving up from 31, this is Starbuck, seven men from Atlanta, Georgia, who sing Moonlight Feels Right.

0: The group is Starbuck. It's their first hit song, and it's at number 24 in the countdown and moving up. That's Moonlight Feels Right. 23 hits to a new number one and counting down.
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0: You're listening to a countdown of the most popular songs in America on American Top 40. My name is Casey Kasem, and the tune at number 23 is a big mover all the way up from 30. Steve Miller, second week on the chart with Take the Money and Run.

Steve Miller moves from 30 to 23 with Take the Money and Run. You know, in about 3 weeks from now, it'll be Independence Day, and the American Top 40 staff is digging back to the beginning of the charts and putting together our special survey of the 4th of July's greatest hits. The number one songs of the past 40 4th of Julys. Make plans to join us. It's going to be an interesting show. Now, at number 22, the Elvin Bishop Group and Fooled Around and Fell in Love.

0: That reached number 3 a couple of weeks ago. Now it's at number 22. Elvin Bishop and Fooled Around and Fell in Love. From the Florida Everglades to the California Redwoods, you hear the nation's biggest hits every week at this time on American Top 40. Now at number 21, moving up 6, it's the Manhattans with Kiss and Say Goodbye.
1: This has got to be the saddest day of my life. I called you here today for a bit of bad news. I won't be able to see you anymore because of my obligations and the ties that you have. We've been meeting here every day. And since this is our last day together, I want to hold you just one more time. When you turn and walk away, don't look back. I want to remember you just like this. Let's just kiss.

0: moving up 6 notches to 21 in the survey, the Manhattans, and Kiss and Say Goodbye. Coming up, I have the second chart smash by a singer-songwriter who got his recording contract in a very unusual way. He flew the presidents of several record companies to his living room in Cleveland to hear him audition. Details coming up.
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0: AT40 is heard coast to coast and around the world every week on great radio stations like WHBC, Canton, Ohio, KABR, Aberdeen, South Dakota, and CKGO, Hope, British Columbia, in Canada. Now, halfway up the chart at number 20 and moving up, Rhythm Heritage with Beretta's theme.

survey song number 20, Beretta's theme by Rhythm Heritage. Well, it's time now on AT40 for the second smash by a singer-songwriter from Cleveland who got his recording contract in a very unusual way. He flew the presidents of several record companies to his living room in Cleveland to hear him audition. The artist is the former lead singer of the Raspberries, Eric Carmen. And just after the group broke up back in May of 72, Eric wrote some new material and began shopping for a label. Then his producer, Jimmy Ioner, came up with a better way. Instead of just telling people how many hits Eric had already recorded and written, his producer invited the presidents of several major record companies to fly, at his expense, to Eric's home in Cleveland. Well, Eric tells us that Clive Davis of Arista Records was the first to accept that invitation. And after hearing five of Eric's new songs, Davis offered him a contract. Eric says he was delighted with the offer, but he wanted to speak with a few more people before he made a decision. And over the next month, several more record company presidents flew into his living room to catch his act. Finally, Eric decided to accept that first offer from Clive Davis. And you can bet Clive is glad he did, because this week, Eric is moving up the 40 with his second smash in a row. At number 19, this is Never Gonna Fall in Love Again.

0: 11 at number 19 moves up three this week with Never Gonna Fall in Love Again. 18 big ones to number one and counting them down.
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0: Marvin Gaye has had 50 hit records. Some of the biggies were Let's Get It On and Grapevine. This one at number 18 moves up a couple of notches this week, and it's his latest, titled I Want You.

Marvin Gaye's last big hit was Distant Lover back in 74. His current hit at number 18 is I Want You. At number 17 in the countdown of the 40 biggest hits in the USA this week, here is Brass Construction from Brooklyn, New York with Movin'.

0: Grass Construction at number 17. They move up too. They've been around for 6 weeks for that one, and it's called Movin'. We have a very offbeat question here from New York City. This listener wants to know if there's ever been a top 40 hit by a vocalist who wasn't a human being. Well, believe it or not, a group of five non-human living creatures did make it into the top 40 once. And the ridiculous details are coming up.
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0: We're coming to you from Hollywood, and the countdown continues on our way to a new number one song in the nation. Here are the Doobies at number 16. They move up with Taking It to the Streets.

Doobie Brothers at number 16, moving from 21 with Taking It to the Streets. Well, now on American Top 40, let me get to that letter from Frank Turchio Jr. of Parkchester, New York. Most unusual. You see, Frank wants to know if there's ever been a Top 40 hit featuring a vocalist that was not human. Not a machine, but a living creature. Listen to this.

know, I think you set us up for that one, Frank. Back in 1955, that was the only time in the history of mankind that a non-human living creature made it to the top 40 as a singer. There were five creatures, as a matter of fact, a pack known as the Singing Dogs, belting out Stephen Foster's standard, "Oh, Susanna." Now, maybe you've heard the flip side of that record around Christmas time, the dogs barking jingle bells. The whole idea belonged to a Danish musician named Don Charles. He recorded five dogs barking at different notes, then edited together the separate barks to sound like the dogs were singing. And he had himself a top 40 hit, probably on the Alpo label. Anyhow, there's your answer, Frank. Thanks for writing, and now on with the countdown. Here's Gary Wright. He moves up three notches this week with Love.

Love is Alive at number 15, written, produced, and sung by Gary Wright. This is Casey Kasem in Hollywood, and this is a former number one record. It was there 4 weeks ago. This week it's at number 14. It's called Boogie Fever by the Silvers.

0: At number 14 in popularity for the second week in a row, the Silvers from Los Angeles with Boogie Fever. This is Casey Kasem in Hollywood. I'll be right back. We've got the top 13 bestsellers in the USA, including the brand new number one. Stay right there.
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0: As we continue the countdown, I'd like to welcome two new members to the AT40 family of stations this week. KIKO Globe, Arizona, and CKBI Prince Albert, Saskatchewan, Canada. Welcome aboard. If you're hearing American Top 40 for the first time, my name is Casey Kasem, and we'd like to welcome all of you to our weekly countdown of the 40 most popular songs in the USA.
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0: This is the number one soul song in the USA and moving up big on American Top 40. 10 not

Imagine Lewis, Brother Johnson, ages 23 and 20, from Los Angeles at number 13 with a hot one called I'll Be Good to You. Survey song number 12 was number 1 5 weeks ago. John

0: After 7 weeks in the top 10 and 1 week at number 1, John Sebastian falls from 7 to 12 with Welcome Back. I have a letter here at AT40 from a listener who wants to know, what group in the history of the album chart has had the most number 1 albums? Well, this is another one of many chart records where the Beatles are so far out in front that the only real contest is for second place. I have the details and the current smash by that supergroup that holds second place coming up.
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0: Fleetwood Mac has been around for 10 weeks with this record at number 11 for the second week in a row. This is Rhiannon.

Rhiannon, the story of the mythical Welsh Queen by Fleetwood Mac at number 11. Well, it's time now to answer that question about number one albums. It comes from Jill Killian in Brevard, North Carolina. And Jill wants to know, what group in the history of the album chart has scored with the most number one LPs? Well, Jill, the Beatles are way out in front with a total of 15. So the only real competition here is for second place. And up until just a few weeks ago, there was a five-way tie for that honor between a handful of the most successful groups in the history of the album charts. Herb Alpert and the Tijuana Brass, Chicago, the Kingston Trio, Led Zeppelin, and the Rolling Stones. Until 4 weeks ago, each of these groups had five number one albums. And then the Rolling Stones moved into the number one spot with their latest, Black and Blue. And among groups, that makes them second only to the Beatles for having the most number one albums in the history of the charts. Beatles with 15, the Stones at 5. Good question, Jill. Thanks for writing. Now, at number 10 on American Top 40, here are the Stones with Fool to Cry.

love so fine. I put my head on her shoulder. She said, tell me all the trouble. You know what she said? She said,

The second week at number 10 for the latest from the Rolling Stones. On American Top 40, you just heard Fool to Cry. And from the rocky coast of Maine to the sandy shores of Hawaii, you hear the nation's biggest hits every week at this time on AT40. My name is Casey Kasem, and the countdown rolls on with Andrea True and the tune at number 9 this week, and still moving up. More, more, more.

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0: You're listening to the most listened to songs in the nation this week on American Top 40. Here's a tune that Smokey Robinson and Berry Gordy wrote, and it went all the way to number 2 by the Miracles back in 1961. The Captain and Tennille move it up to number 8, one notch this week. It's titled

week in the top 10 for the Captain and Tennille. That's Shop Around. You know, 3 weeks from now, we'll be doing a special show to celebrate two birthdays, the USA's and American Top 40s. We'll be hearing the 4th of July's greatest hits, the number one songs from the past 44th of July's. I hope you'll mark it on your calendar. It's going to be a good show. At number 7, moving up one, third week in the top 10, Daryl Hall and John Oates with their first Top 40 hit, Sarah Smile.

0: Daryl Hall and John Oates, one of five duos in American Top 40 this week and three in the top 10. At number seven, Sarah Smile. You know, there's a singer in the countdown, one half of a duo, who got his first break in music when he signed a contract with a big company in Detroit. Not Motown, but the Chrysler Automobile Corporation. I have details in the first Top 40 smash by this duo coming up.
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0: Second week at number six for Henry Gross. He's been in the top 10 for 5 weeks with Shannon.

Paris at number 6, second week in a row with Shannon. Well, it's time now on American Top 40 for the current smash by a singer, one half of a duo, who got his first big break in music when he signed a big contract with a car company. His name? Truett Pratt. And after he finished high school in San Antonio, Texas, he joined a small group and began traveling around the country playing local clubs. While he was in Detroit, Truett heard about some auditions being held by the Chrysler Automobile Corporation. They were looking for young singer-musicians to form a group, travel around the country, and promote driver education and safety. Well, Truett auditioned, got the job, and spent the next year on the road as a member of the Spurlows. He tells us that it was great experience for a 17-year-old kid. Well, 5 years ago, he ended up on the West Coast and teamed up with a singer-musician named Jerry McLean. And one of their first big successes was an automobile commercial for Mazda. Now let's hear them with their first big hit on American Top 40. Here at number 5 are Pratt and McLean with Happy Days.

0: Pratt & McLean at number 5 in the countdown, second week in a row with Happy Days. 4 biggies coming right up.
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0: American Top 40 is heard coast to coast and around the world every week on great radio stations like WBYQ-FM, Nashville, Tennessee, KFAR, Fairbanks, Alaska, and WASK, Lafayette, Indiana. Here's that song that was number 1 for the past couple of weeks. This week falls to number 4.

Diana Ross and Love Hangover at number 4 this week in American Top 40. Last week it topped the charts. Well, before we hear the 3 most popular songs in the nation this week, let's see what's at the top of the other charts. Number 1 soul, I'll Be Good to You by Brothers Johnson. The number 1 country song is I'll Get Over You by Crystal Gayle. The number 1 best-selling LP, Black and Blue by the Rolling Stones. And the song at number 3 on American Top 40, Misty Blue by Dorothy Moore.

0: Dorothy Moore at number three, moving up one with Misty Blue. This is Casey Kasem on American Top 40, and we're counting down to a new number one song that isn't new to the number one position. It was there just 3 weeks ago, and this week it moves right back in. Got details and the most popular song in the nation coming up.
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0: Slowly they move up the chart. They were at number 8 5 weeks ago, went to 7, 5, 4, 3, 2, and who knows, next week they could be in the number one position. Silver Convention from Germany.
2: That's right.

Silver Convention. Can they do it? Make it 2 number one records in a row? Next week, we'll find out. They're at number 2 this week with Get Up and Boogie. Well, it's time now for the new number one song in the USA. And it's a song that must feel very comfortable in this number one position because just 3 weeks ago, that's where it was. The last time a song fell out of the number one spot and then moved back in a few weeks later was in December of last year. That's when Casey and the Sunshine Band did it with That's the Way I Like It. This week, after spending a couple of weeks in the runner-up position, Paul McCartney and Wings take over the number one spot for the second time with the same song. Here it is, the most popular song in the country, Silly Love Songs.

0: Wings and the tune that was number one 4 weeks ago. Then for the past couple of weeks at number two, this week right back at the top. Silly Love Songs. That's it. The 40 best-selling hits in America are listed from Billboard Magazine's tabulation for the week ending June 12, 1976. American Top 40 is produced and distributed by Watermark Incorporated. My producer, Nikki Wine. Operations Manager, Stu Hillner. I'm Casey Kasem. Join me next week, and again, we'll count down the 40 most popular songs in the USA. Till then, keep your feet in the ground and keep reaching for the stars.
1: 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Special thanks to Kalila Dawkins, Rob Durkee, Pete Battistini, Scott Lakefield, Mike Savage, Michael Cross, Dave Nunez, and of course, the legend where the countdown began, Casey Kasem. I'm Larry Morgan. 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
1: 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This week's presentation is from July 31st, 1982.

Hello again, and welcome to American Top 40. I'm Casey Kasem, and I'm all set to count down the biggest hits in the USA. From the official Billboard survey, these are the records that you're buying and radio stations are playing all across America. Now, let's warm up for this week's countdown with our regular recap of last week's top three. And at number three last week was this song.

John Cougar and Hurt So Good, the number three song last week here on American Top 40. I'm Casey Kasem. We're reviewing last week's top three, and at number two was this big hit.

at number two in popularity last week. That's Rosanna by Toto. I'm Casey Kasem. This is American Top 40. And the song at number one last week was This Roaring

0: Survivor and the number one song last week, Eye of the Tiger. I'm Casey Kasem, this is American Top 40, and our countdown of this week's most popular songs begins in a moment, starting with a debut record by a famous trumpet player from Los Angeles. His latest hit is coming up.
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0: I'm Casey Kasem, and here they are, the 40 biggest hits from Coast to Coast.
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0: A debut, the latest hit by the famous trumpet player who was born, raised, and still lives in L.A. He's less famous as co-chairman of the board of A&M Records, the company he and his partner Jerry Moss started 20 years ago. Here's Herb Alpert and Route 101.

Herb Alpert on American Top 40 at number 40 with Route 101. This next song is from Broadway, and it's currently the number one soul song in the USA. It's by a woman who recently won the Tony Award for Best Actress in a Musical, the smash Broadway show Dreamgirls. And her song is the show-stopping number from Dreamgirls. It debuts on American Top 40 at number 39. Here's Jennifer Holliday with And I'm Telling You I'm Not Going.

0: 21-year-old Jennifer Holliday on American Top 40, debuting at number 39 with a song that today is the number one soul song in America, from Dreamgirls, "And I'm Telling You I'm Not Going." And the countdown continues.
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0: 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The first hit by the English group Haircut 100 is at number 38 for the second week. From the album Pelican West, here's Love Plus One.

0: Love Plus One at number 38 again this week, third week on the chart. The English group Haircut 100. This is Casey Kasem. We're on our way to the most popular song in the USA.
1: Number 37.
0: The English-American duo Eye to Eye hold at 37 for another week. Their first hit is Nice Girls.

0: Marshall, Deborah Berg. They're out of England, and they're at number 37, third week on the chart. They call themselves Eye to Eye, and their song is Nice Girls, as the countdown continues.
1: It's from coast to coast, it's from coast to coast, American Top 40.
0: I'm Casey Kasem. The duo of Daryl Hall and John Oates have managed to put 15 songs into the top 40 since they began charting back in 1974. Eight of their hits made the top 10, and half of those hit number one. Rich Girl, Private Eyes, Kiss on My List, and I Can't Go for That. Their latest hit climbs three notches this week to 36. It's Your Imagination, Daryl Hall and John Oates.

Hall & Oates on American Top 40, second week on the chart, moving up 3 to number 36 with Your Imagination from the Private Eyes LP. Of the 3 new songs debuting in the survey this week, this one comes in the highest. It's the current hit by an English record producer, Alan Parsons, who likes to gather up his favorite musicians and different singers for each album project. Albums that are always based around some kind of concept. His latest is about society in the future. And his current hit is the title song from that album. Debuting at number 35, here's Eye in the Sky by the Alan Parsons Project.

0: The Alan Parsons Project, one of 8 hit records in the countdown by English X at number 35, Eye in the Sky, as the countdown continues.
1: Kiss East Coast to Coast. American.
0: I'm Casey Kasem. Last December, the British band Genesis had a top 40 hit called No Reply at All. It featured the horn section from another group, Earth, Wind, and Fire. The current hit by Genesis also features that same horn section, and they're at number 34 with Paper Late. Here's Genesis.

Genesis, second week on the chart, now at number 34 with Paper Late. There's a new artist on American Top 40 who says that a mid-60s hit record pulled her out of a career in classical music, playing the harpsichord, and into pop music. This was the sound that did it.

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1: Number 33.
0: The first solo hit by former Eagle Glenn Frey climbs a couple of notches this week. It's from Glenn's new album, and it's called No Fun Allowed. At number 33, here's I Found Somebody.

Glenn Frey on American Top 40, 33 years old, originally from Detroit, at number 33 with his first solo hit, the former Eagle singing I Found Somebody. Now we're up to the first hit by a woman who says that a certain sound on a mid-60s hit record turned her life around. Her name is Leslie Pearl, and her training in classical music began when she was only 6 years old, living in Bucks County, Pennsylvania. In the 10th grade, she fell in love with and began playing her favorite keyboard instrument, the harpsichord. Still in high school, Leslie won a scholarship to the Eastman School of Music in Rochester, New York. She went there during the summer, building up college credits and concentrating on playing the harpsichord. All this training, of course, was in classical music. Leslie said, "All my friends were listening to rock and roll, and I was the only squarehead. And I was out there thinking, what is this? What's wrong with me?" Then one day, Leslie Pearl heard a pop record on the radio that had a harpsichord in it. It was a number 5 smash by the Left Banks called Walk Away Renee, and it sounded like this.

From 1966, Walk Away Renee by the Left Bank. And harpsichord player Leslie Pearl told us, I was in conflict before that record, but when I heard the harpsichord, I thought, hey, Leslie, it's okay what you're doing. It's really not so out in left field. That record opened up a new door. End of quote. And that's what turned Leslie Pearl toward pop music and to composing and singing commercial jingles. And most recently, this classically trained musician has aimed her talents at the pop charts. Her first hit is at number 32 this week. If the love fits, wear it. Here's Leslie Pearl. You say-

0: Leslie Pearl on American Top 40, fourth week on the chart, second week at number 32, her first hit record, If the Love Fits, Wear It. This is American Top 40 in Hollywood, California, counting down the most popular songs in the USA. I'm Casey Kasem. We'll continue in a moment. 31 big hits to go on our way to the number one song in the nation.
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0: This is American Top 40 in Hollywood. I'm Casey Kasem. Our official weekly review of the 40 most popular songs in America rolls on now with Larry Elgart and his Manhattan Swing Orchestra. They hold at the same spot for a second week with Hooked on Swing.

0: Larry Elgart and his Manhattan Swing Orchestra at number 31 again this week on American Top 40 with Hooked on Swing. Next, a song by a woman born in Chiswick, England, raised in Blackheath, and currently making her home in Herefordshire, England. Kim Wilde is her name. Her first American hit is the first of two songs back-to-back whose titles refer to America. This one is Kids in America.
1: Look at

0: Kim Wilde, one of 10 foreign acts in our countdown this week. She's from England, and her hit at number 30, moving up 4, is Kids in America. Coming up, a long-distance dedication from a woman in New York who found that the love she was looking for was right there all the time.
1: Casey's Coast to Coast.
0: We're coming to you from Hollywood. I'm Casey Kasem. The Three Pointer Sisters have hit the top 40 9 times in the past 9 years, and 6 of those hits were produced by the same man, super producer Richard Perry. Here's the latest collaboration between Richard and the Pointer Sisters. Up 4 notches to number 29, American Music.

to the feature that reminds us how popular music connects with our everyday lives. It's our long-distance dedication. This letter is from a woman in Lindenhurst, New York. She writes, "Dear Casey, 3 years ago I met two guys. One I began dating and the other remained a friend. After dating this guy for some time, I became pregnant with his child. I moved in with him, but things weren't the same. He became cold toward me. Eventually, he said he was scared and our relationship would have to end. He left me and his unborn child and never came back. The other guy that I had met and considered just a friend is named David. He was there when I needed a shoulder to lean on. He pulled me out of my depression and assured me that I'd find a love I'd never known before. He was right. Today, David and I are married, and he's still there whenever I need him. He's given me more love than anyone could ask for, and I'm very happy I found him. So, Casey, I'd like to dedicate Better Love Next Time to my husband, David, for showing me how much better love came to be the next time around. Thank you, Edith." Okay, Edith, here's your long-distance dedication.

The Pointer Sisters on American Top 40, moving up four notches to number 29 in popularity. Their ninth Top 40 hit is American Music. This is Casey Kasem on American Top 40 in Hollywood. Now, we're up

0: from 1979, that's Better Love Next Time by Dr. Hook, a long-distance dedication from Edith in Lindenhurst, New York, to her husband David, as the countdown continues on American Top 40.
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1: Number 28.
0: The biggest mover within this week's Top 40 leaps a dozen notches from 40 to 28. Here's the man born in New York, making his home in Oakland, California, Eddie Money with Think I'm

Written and sung by Eddie Money, the biggest mover within the countdown from number 40 all the way up to number 28. Think I'm in Love. American Top 40s heard in the 50 states and around the world every week on great radio stations like WPDM Potsdam, New York, WGRD AM and FM Grand Rapids, Michigan, and KIMN Denver, Colorado. Up three notches to 27, here's Gary U.S. Bonds with the first single from his On the Line album. Here's Out of Work. Hey!

0: Gary, U.S. Bonds, and Out of Work. At number 27, fourth week on the chart, it moves up three notches. 26 big hits to number one, and we're counting them down.
1: It's from coast to coast, it's from coast to coast, American Top 40.
0: These are the most popular songs in the USA, ranked by the official Billboard survey.
1: Number 26.
0: This is the follow-up to a recent top 20 hit called Through the Years. Here's 43-year-old country and pop superstar Kenny Rogers. His song, Love Will Turn You Around.

Kenny Rogers on American Top 40, second week on the chart, moving from 29 to 26 with Love Will Turn You Around. You know, we've mentioned several times in the past few weeks that the latest hit by the Rolling Stones, Going to a Go-Go, is a remake of a number 11 song by the Miracles way back in 1966. Let's hear what the Miracles' original version sounded like. From back in the days when a go-go was what we now call a disco, here are the Miracles.

0: Mick Jagger, Charlie Watts, Bill Wyman, Keith Richards, and Ron Wood. The Rolling Stones at number 25 again this week, fifth week on the chart with Going to a Go-Go. And the countdown continues.
1: Casey's Coast to Coast. American.
0: I'm Casey Kasem. Second week at number 24, here's the Gap Band with their recent number one soul song, Early in the Morning.
2: Okay.

Early in the Morning, the first top 40 hit for a group that was formed way back in 1967 in Tulsa, Oklahoma. They're based in L.A. today, three brothers who call themselves the Gap Band. At number 23 in the countdown, third week on the chart, here's superstar Donna Summer with her 16th top 40 hit, Love is in Control.

33-year-old Donna Summer at number 23 in our countdown, moving up four with Love Is In Control. Can you imagine any recording act so popular that 70% of the population of a city would turn out to greet him? A city of 500,000 people? Well, it happened in 1964 in Adelaide, Australia. Details in an AT40 Extra by that act coming up.

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0: From her album Hey Ricky, here's 31-year-old Melissa Manchester with her seventh top 40 hit, a song with a line that would make anybody pay attention. You should hear how she talks about you.

The lady born and raised in the Bronx, New York. Melissa Manchester at number 22, moving up four with You Should Hear How She Talks About You. Now we're up to our AT40 Extra. A number one smash by an act so popular that 7 out of 10 people in a city of 500,000 once turned out to greet them. That's exactly what happened in Australia back in 1964. During the act's first tour of Australia, 70% of the city of Adelaide turned out to greet him at the airport. Now that's 350,000 people out of a population of 500,000. And who knows, it might have been 100% if all four of the Beatles had shown up that day. According to writer Glenn Baker in his book called The Beatles Down Under, John, Paul, and George were there, but Ringo couldn't make the tour because he was in a London hospital with tonsillitis, and his place was taken by another drummer named Jimmy Nicol. Still, 70% of the people in the city of Adelaide, Australia, turned out to wish the Beatles well. Just another example of how the Beatles were the most popular group in history. As an extra here on American Top 40, here are the Beatles from back in 1964 with one of their 20 number one songs, Can't Buy Me Love.

0: Can't Buy Me Love, an American Top 40 extra by the Beatles from 1964, a number one smash. I'm Casey Kasem. This is American Top 40 in Hollywood. We're counting down the week's 40 biggest singles, and we're 21 hits away from the number one song in the USA. We'll continue in a moment, so stay right where you are.
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0: You're hearing the 40 biggest hits of the nation. This is American Top 40. My name's Casey Kasem, and our countdown continues.
2: Number 21.
0: It's five consecutive weeks at number 21 for Rick Springfield. His song is What Kind of Fool Am I?

0: Rick Springfield on American Top 40 at number 21 again this week with What Kind of Fool Am I? There's a band in this week's countdown whose concern for their fans will cost them some money. At a couple of concerts this summer, they took a pay cut of $35,000 per show just so their fans would have a better view. Details coming up.
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0: Every week, American Top 40 is heard in the 50 states and around the world on great radio stations like WRKY, Steubenville, Ohio, WLAP, Lexington, Kentucky, and on American Forces Radio in San Miguel in the Philippine Islands. At number 20 for the second week, singer-songwriter Carla Bonoff with a song she didn't write, personally.

Carla Bonoff at number 20 again this week on American Top 40 with Personally. Well, now we're up to the current hit by the band who took a pay cut of $35,000 per show just so their fans would have a better view. One of the problems with concerts held in big stadiums is that unless you're sitting in the ringside seats, you need binoculars to see the performers. And it's a situation that the artists and the audience just learn to live with. Well, five men from San Francisco, the band called Journey, don't want to live with it, and they found an expensive way to solve the problem. At some of their shows this summer, they're using gigantic 25 by 50 foot video screens so that no matter where you're sitting, you'd have a great view of Journey on stage. The reason they'll only be able to use that system at a few shows, like the recent ones at the Oakland Coliseum and the massive Rose Bowl in Pasadena, is that the video system takes a 12-man crew to run it, including five different camera operators. And the cost to Journey for the setup, rental, and salaries comes to a huge $35,000 per show. The band says they wish they could use the system everywhere they play, but the cost is just too much. Still, they're happy that at a few of their bigger shows, they've been able to give their fans a good view. This week, Journey is in our countdown with their latest big hit. In its third week at number 19, here's Still They Ride.

0: Journey on American Top 40 at number 19 in popularity again this week with Still They Ride. There's a band in the countdown that once went through the frightening experience of staring into the barrels of several police revolvers. But did they try to forget the terrifying incident? No, they commemorated the situation by naming themselves after it. That story and their current hit are coming up.
1: KC.

From a recent number one LP, Tug of War, that's Paul McCartney at number 18, third week on the chart with Take It Away. Now we're up to the current hit by a band who once went through a frightening experience. But instead of trying to forget the incident, they named themselves after it. 8 years ago, when this group was starting out in Jacksonville, Florida, they had no name and no money to pay for a rehearsal hall. But after hunting around, the band found an abandoned two-story building in the little town of Yulee, Florida. They contacted the owner, and he rented it to them right away, cheap. The band moved their equipment in, but they were worried that the building might be broken into while they weren't there, so they boarded up the windows, put chains on the doors, and left only one way for them to enter, through a second-story window reached by climbing up a drain pipe. Well, for several weeks, that's just how the six members of this group got in and out of their low-rent hall. Then, one night when they were rehearsing, they heard a tough voice outside on a bullhorn. "Come out with your hands up." It seems that the neighbors had grown suspicious of the men they saw climbing in and out of the boarded-up building and had called the police. Guitarist Jeff Carlisi told us that there were six squad cars waiting outside, with officers taking cover behind the cars, armed with shotguns and 38 specials, all aimed at the band. Well, the group eventually got things straightened out. They persuaded the police to call the building's owner. But the band never forgot the incident. In fact, they commemorated it by naming themselves 38 Special. And here they are on the countdown with their second top 40 hit. At number 17, 38 Special and Caught Up in You.

0: six-man band formed in 1974 in Jacksonville, Florida, and that's where they're based, at number 17 with Caught Up in You. 16 big ones to number one and counting down.
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0: Every week, we count down the most popular songs in the USA from Wonder, Oregon to Wonder Lake, Illinois. And here's another wonder. Stevie at number 16 with Do I Do.

Stevie Wonder at number 16 on American Top 40, falling three notches with Do I Do. Here's the fast-climbing hit by the group whose lead singer hobbles on stage on crutches with her leg in a cast. It's becoming a trademark for the Go-Go's. First, rhythm guitarist Jane Wheatland breaks a bone in her foot. Then Belinda Carlisle goes and does the same thing. Same bone, same foot. But the Go-Go's latest hit's not in the same place in the countdown this week. It's up seven notches to number 15, the Go-Go's with Vacation.

0: One of the hottest records in the countdown by the Go-Go's. Their third top 40 hit is at number 15, third week on the chart, called Vacation. There are only two recording stars we know of whose fathers have won an Oscar, Nancy Sinatra and David Crosby. Details and the latest hit by one of those Hollywood kids coming up.
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0: The current hit by Juice Newton peaked at number 7 a couple of weeks ago. This week, her song falls from number 12 to 14. It's Love's Been a Little Bit Hard on Me.

Juice Newton on American Top 40. Her former top 10 song is now at number 14 in the countdown, falling two notches. Love's Been a Little Bit Hard on Me. Now, we're up to a hit song by an artist whose father was an Oscar winner. He's one of only two top 40 stars we know of whose fathers have won an Oscar. One of the fathers won his Academy Award for Best Supporting Actor in the 1953 movie From Here to Eternity. And even if you never saw the picture, you'll recognize the name Frank Sinatra. His daughter, Nancy Sinatra, had a string of big hits in the late 60s. Now, the other rock star whose father won an Oscar was a founding member of the Byrds. And his dad was a successful Hollywood cinematographer starting way back in the 1920s. He won his Oscar for cinematography for one of his earlier pictures, the 1931 film Taboo. Since then, Floyd Crosby's been the director of photography on dozens of films. Films including many of the Vincent Price horror films of the early 60s, like The Fall of the House of Usher and The Pit and the Pendulum. And it was about the same time that he was making those horror films that his son David Crosby began to get into rock music as a guitarist and singer in The Byrds and as a member of Crosby, Stills and Nash. How do father and son get along? Well, David says, in some ways, I must be such a mystery to him. What I like best about him is that he seems to feel no need for me to be like him. So we're not offended by each other's differences. At number 13 on our pop chart, here's Oscar winner Floyd Crosby's son, David. One third of Crosby, Stills, and Nash with Wasted on the Way.

I'm Casey Kasem. There are 10 foreign acts in the countdown this week, and 8 of them are British. This British act's current hit was at number 8 for 2 weeks, now drops to number 12. Here's Tainted Love by

After 3 weeks in the top 10, that record falls from number 8 to number 12. Soft Cell on American Top 40 with Tainted Love. Here's the first hit record by that 8-man group who got their start in the Kinsman Bar and Grill in Cleveland, Ohio. For a long time, they called themselves the Kinsman Daz. Now, they're just the Daz Band. At number 11, Let It Whip.

0: a recent number one soul song by the Daz Band on American Top 40. At number 11, falling six notches, it's Let It Whip. This is Casey Kasem in Hollywood, counting down the most popular songs in the USA on American Top 40. 10 big hits away from number one, and the countdown will continue in just a moment.
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0: Now on with our countdown of the 40 biggest hits in the USA. I'm Casey Kasem, this is American Top 40, and we're on our way to the most popular song in the nation.
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0: 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It's their fifth top 40 hit, Keep the Fire Burning.
2: Number 9.

Keep the Fire Burning, REO Speedwagon on American Top 40 with the first of the 10 hottest records in the USA this week. The first hit by the Los Angeles band The Motels holds at number 9. It's their third consecutive week at that position with Only the Lonely.

0: Only the Lonely. The Motels on American Top 40. Lead singer Martha Davis at number 9, third week in a row. Coming up, a long-distance dedication from a woman in Ohio whose greatest inspiration was an immigrant from Poland.
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0: I'm Casey Kasem, doing the countdown. The latest hit by the Australian group from Sydney leaps from number 14 into the top 10, and it becomes their seventh straight top 10 single. Even the Nights Are Better. At number 8, Air Supply.

Moving from number 14 up to number 8 in our countdown this week on American Top 40, it's Air Supply, the 7-man band from Australia with Even the Nights Are Better. You know, some of the long-distance dedications that come in ask for songs that could have been written especially for that dedication. Listen to this letter from a woman in Ohio. She writes, "Dear Casey, 34 years ago, when he was 14 years old, a young man who would one day be a very important part of my life came to America. Fleeing a war-torn life in Poland, his parents were determined to bring their son to what they felt was the land of opportunity. He spoke not a word of English and went through all the normal struggles of survival until his new life became natural to him. His name was Stanley. At 19, he married a sweet 16-year-old country girl from Ohio. I then watched him become a wonderful father of 6 children. His daily never-ending enthusiasm for life and hard work and his belief in all people were an inspiration to all of his children. He was a perfect example of a person content and grateful to God just to wake up to a new and exciting day. 2.5 years ago, I became employed where Stanley worked and began to develop a relationship with him different than I had before. We became friends. Sadly, it only lasted 7 months. At 46, Stanley was discovered to have heart disease. 3 weeks after the open heart surgery that was meant to lengthen his life, he died. But my learning more about this marvelous human being didn't end there. Rarely a day goes by without one of 800 fellow employees sharing with me their personal story of how this truly good man touched their lives, and how they still miss him so very much. I deeply share their loss, because Stanley was my father. Shortly after he died, I heard a song over my car radio. It was as though someone was singing my father's heartfelt values to lift my spirits. Today, 2 years later, whenever I hear that song, it gives me strength and a drive for life, just as my father proudly displayed. Please play for me and dedicate to my father, Stanley Chesney, America. Thanks so much from a very proud and lucky daughter, Joanne." Okay, Joanne, here's your long-distance dedication.

0: From last year, That's America by Neil Diamond. A long-distance dedication from Joanne in Ohio to the memory of her father, Stanley. And the countdown continues on American Top 40.
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0: American Top 40 is heard in the 50 states and around the world every week on great radio stations like WPUB, Camden, South Carolina, KHFI, Austin, Texas, and Y100, Miami and Fort Lauderdale, Florida. Holding at number 7 this week is a recent number 1 smash by the Human League. It's the group's first hit, Don't You Want Me?

It went to number one in England. It went to number one in the USA. This week, it's at number seven, The Human League and Don't You Want Me. Chicago move up five notches and get their 13th top 10 hit. At number six, here's Hard to Say I'm Sorry.

Moving from number 11 all the way up to number 6, it's Chicago, and hard to say I'm sorry. There's an artist in the countdown who recently flew into London, grabbed her Gucci designer luggage, and headed for her hotel. When she got to her room, the telephone rang. It was Dr. Aldo Gucci himself, calling to say that she had the wrong bag. Details are coming up.

1840 originates in Hollywood. The current hit by the Steve Miller Band climbs a notch this week. It's their ninth top 40 hit, their fifth in the top 10. Steve plays guitar and sings the lead vocal on Abracadabra.

Survey song number 5 on American Top 40, moving up a notch. It's Abracadabra by the Steve Miller Band. Now, we're up to the current hit by a supergroup, one of whose members recently got a strange call from a superstar in the world of fashion. The recording artist is Fleetwood Mac singer and songwriter Christine McVie. And the whole incident started in a very ordinary way. Christine had hopped a jet to London for a short visit. When the plane landed, Christine went down to the baggage claim area like everybody else, waited for her Gucci luggage to slide down the chute, grabbed it, and took off for her hotel. When she got to her room, she tossed the bag on the bed, then called room service and ordered some dinner. A bit later, while she was eating, the telephone rang. A man with a cultured Italian accent introduced himself as Aldo Gucci. Now, Dr. Gucci is to the world of fashion what Mick Jagger is to rock and roll. And here he was on the phone telling Christine McVie that she had the wrong piece of luggage. What had happened, Dr. Gucci explained, was that in his haste to leave the airport, he had grabbed Christine's bag by mistake. Their two pieces of luggage were identical, so when Dr. Gucci's bag slid down the ramp and there was no other in sight, Christine figured that that one had to be hers and took it. Well, Dr. Gucci was so embarrassed by his mistake that he invited Christine to visit his London shop the next day for a complimentary shopping spree. And so Christine McVie graciously forgave Dr. Aldo Gucci for taking her luggage, even though his initial is on it. Fleetwood Mac's current hit is a song that Christine's suitcase might feel like singing. At number 4 this week, Hold

Now we're up to John Cougar's big hit song, a song that he says he wrote while he was taking a shower. One day a friend had been telling John about his personal problems. Later when John was in the shower, something a friend had said suddenly hit him as the basis for a song. And John says he grabbed a bar of soap, wrote out the lyrics that came to him on the glass of the shower door, which he will now sing for us. At number 3, John Cougar and Hurts So Good.

0: Hurt So Good, fourth consecutive week at number 3, seventh week in the top 10. John Cougar on American Top 40. The two biggies are up next.
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0: I'm Casey Kasem. The LA band Toto has had 3 hit songs. Their latest is the biggest yet. 5 consecutive weeks now at number 2 for Rosanna.

number two for the fifth consecutive week. Toto on American Top 40 with Rosanna. Now, as we get set to hear the number one song in the USA, let's take a look at the number ones at the tops of Billboard's other record charts. Number one on the album chart, Asia by Asia. Number one on the country chart, I Don't Care by Ricky Skaggs. Number one on the soul chart is And I'm Telling You I'm Not Going by Jennifer Holliday. And on the pop singles chart, the number one song is the theme from a hit motion picture called Rocky III. For the second week, the most popular song in the land is Eye of the Tiger by Survivor.

0: the number one song second week in a row by the group Survivor. It's Eye of the Tiger, the theme from the movie Rocky III. And there you are, the 40 most popular records in America, as determined by Billboard magazine for the week ending July 31st, 1982. American Top 40s produced in Hollywood by Watermark, ABC Radio Enterprises. Executive producer Tom Rounds, producer Don Bastani. With Nancy Conover, Daryl Morton, Meryl Schindler, Ron Shapiro, Ann Stroecker, Alan Kaufman, and Dana Schwartzwalder. I'm Casey Kasem. Join me next week, and again, we'll count down the 40 most popular songs in the USA. Till then, keep your feet on the ground and keep reaching for the stars.
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0: Welcome to American Top 40. I'm Casey Kasem, and we're about to start our weekly countdown of the best-selling songs in the USA. Well, four tunes did the turnover bit this week. Three of the debut songs came in at number 40, number 39, and number 37. But the fourth leaped up the chart from number 69 last week to debut 40 notches higher at number 29. We'll be hearing it within the first hour. The four songs that fell off were Rainy Days and Mondays by the Carpenters, Chicago by Graham Nash, Wild Horses by the Stones, and Love Means You Never Have to Say You're Sorry by the Sounds of Sunshine. Now, on with the countdown as we head for a brand new number one.
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0: Starting us off is a group whose name makes them sound like a respectable law firm, but their music doesn't. It makes them sound like the funky rock group they are. From England,

first of four new songs in American Top 40 this week. Coming in at number 40, Ashton, Gardner and Dyke and the Resurrection Shuffle. The song at number 39 is by another English group. And by the way, there are seven English acts on the Top 40 this week. At number 39, a debut song, Who?

It's a debut song at number 37, Rare Earth, and I Just Want to Celebrate. The biggest hits are yet to come as we count them down on our way to a brand new number one song. Last week, this was number 21. Now it drops to 36, dropping 15 points.

0: At number 36 this week, The Eighth Day and She's Not Just Another Woman. Coming up in the next 15 minutes, the current hit by the artist from England who couldn't handle stardom the first time around when he was 17 years old. He broke under the pressure. Now at 22, he's taking a second crack at it, and he's doing just fine.
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0: Here's Carly Simon with That's the Way I've Always Heard It Should Be.

this week, number 35. Carly Simon, That's the Way I've Always Heard It Should Be. We're up to number 34 in our countdown of the 40 most popular songs in the USA. This is the beginning of the end in Funky Nasty.

dropped 7 notches this week to number 34. Funky Nassau Part 1 by the beginning of the end. From Hollywood, this is Casey Kasem, and the countdown doesn't stop until we get to number 1. 4th week on American Top 40 for this song called If Not For You. Olivia.

moves up one this week to number 33. Olivia Newton-John, If Not For You. This is Casey on American Top 40. And now the current hit by the Englishman who became a pop star for the second time in his short life of 22 years. And he's handling it very well. Not so the first time when he was 17. Those were the days when he'd go into a recording session at the big company he'd signed with, and he'd get the feeling that the company's producers and engineers saw him as just another unit on the assembly line, that big business was manipulating and exploiting him. Well, those feelings stewed around inside him until the emotional strain broke him down physically. He wound up with tuberculosis, which kept him out of the business for more than 2 years. During that physical recuperation time, he got his head together too. So when he started working again about a year or so ago, he kept control of his own situation. Now, he's bigger than he ever was. And he's a smash here in the States as well as in England. His current hit is number 32 this week. Here's Cat Stevens.

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1: Same position as last week, number 32 from England, Cat Stevens and Moon Shadow. 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At number 31, Roberta Flack and Donnie Hathaway.

0: Roberta Flack and Donny Hathaway. Again at number 31 this week, same position as last week with You've Got a Friend. Coming up in the next 15 minutes, a current hit by a Motown group that's had 20 hits in the last 10 years and has been singing together for the past 19 years, ever since the lead singer was a cute little pigtail soprano of 7.
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0: Last week this debuted at number 40. This week, up 10 to number 30, the Dramatics. And what you see is what you

week in American Top 40, now at number 30, have moved up 10 points. The Dramatics and What You See Is What You Get. The fourth debut sound this week is done by Aretha Franklin. It's the highest debuter at number 29.

number 29, the highest debut of the week, Aretha Franklin and Spanish Harlem. This is Casey on American Top 40. And now the current hit by the group that began when the lead singer was 7 years old. Now, it's not the Osmonds or the Jackson 5. This group has been singing together for 19 years, long before Michael Jackson and Donny Osmond were even born. It's a family act that started in a church choir in Atlanta, Georgia. The lead singer got her feet wet by taking first place 3 consecutive times on Ted Mack's Amateur Hour, starting when she was 4 years old. When she was 7, she and her brother and their 2 cousins started singing together. Pretty soon, they were the featured attraction at their church's Sunday service. In their teens, they sang at school dances and occasional rock shows. And then, after graduation, they turned full-time professional. Now, about 10 years and 20 chart records later, they're one of the hottest acts on the Motown label. Their current hit is number 28 this week. Here are Gladys Knight and the Pips, and I Don't Want to Do Wrong.

0: been singing together for 19 years. Gladys Knight and the Pips. This week at number 28, and I Don't Want to Do Wrong.
1: Number 27.
0: We're counting down the hits the way they're ranked on Billboard's national charts. At number 27, it's Chase and Get It On.

0: drops three notches this week to number 27. It's Chase and Get It On. This is Casey on American Top 40. And here at the end of the first hour of AT 40, let's do a recap. The four songs that debuted are these. At number 40, Resurrection Shuffle by Ashton, Gardner, and Dyke from England. Number 39, another group from England, Who and Won't Get Fooled. Number 37 was I Just Want to Celebrate by Rare Earth. And the highest debut of the week by Aretha Franklin and Spanish Harlem. This is Casey Kasem, counting down from Hollywood. We have 2 big hours and 26 hits to go on our way to a brand new number one song. Stay right there.
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0: The countdown continues. My name is Casey Kasem, and this is American Top 40, where every week you get an overall picture of the best-selling songs in the 50 states. Well, I'd like to say hi to everybody in El Dorado, Arkansas, listening to station KDMS, the latest in our AT40 lineup of great stations throughout the United States and around the world. And now, on with the countdown. Here's the longest chart rider in the Top 40 this week. It's been around for a total of 13 weeks. At number 26, Cornelius Brothers and

weeks ago that got as high as number 3 in the charts. This week it's at number 26. Cornelius Brothers and Sister Rose and Treat Her Like a Lady. From Hollywood, this is Casey Kasem. The countdown doesn't stop until we get to a brand new number 1 song. This week at 25, Undisputed Truth

you hear the nation's biggest hits every week at this time on American Top 40. My name's Casey Kasem, and the countdown continues until we get to a brand new number one song in the USA this week. Last week, this debuted at 30. Now it's number 24.

name of the group, Undisputed Truth. Last week they debuted at 37, now at number 25, Smiling Faces, Sometimes. From the rocky coast of Maine to the sandy shores of Hawaii.

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1: Number 23.
0: This was slow in getting started this week. It moves up 13 points and is the biggest mover within the top 40. The Doors at number 23, Riders on the Storm.

0: Lead vocalist, the late Jim Morrison. The Doors and Riders on the Storm. At number 23 this week, it moved up 13 notches. Coming up in the next 15 minutes, a current hit by a three-man group that became one of the most popular and biggest-selling rock groups in the world as a four-man group.
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2: And the Magnificent. I'm back, but the shaker was so boss, most thundering, storming.

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We're up to number 21 in our countdown. It's by The Fortunes from England, and here comes...

six positions this week to number 21. The Fortunes, and here comes that rainy day feeling again. Here's a song that debuted 2 weeks ago at 31. Last week, 26, moves up six to number 20 this week. It's Three Dog Night. Their latest is called...

At number 20 this week, up 6 notches over last week, it's Liar by Three Dog Night. From Hollywood, this is Casey Kasem, and the countdown doesn't stop until we get to number 1. Here's a group whose first hit record was called Shout, and that was back in 1959. They're the Isley Brothers from Cincinnati. At number 19, Love.

moving up three notches this week to number 19, the Isley Brothers and Love the One You're With. This is Casey on American Top 40, and it's time now for the current hit by the three-man rock group that became famous as a four-man group. They're the top American rock group and one of the most popular in the world. Million sellers are almost automatic with them, and their concerts are always sold out. But they built that popularity over the past 13 years as four men. This is their first release as a trio. It's number 18 this week, a song called Sweet Hitchhiker.

0: last week at number 28, now number 17, Cimarron and Rings. 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
0: 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At number 16, James Brown, Hot Pants Part 1.
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Number 16, James Brown and Hot Pants Part 1. Based on Billboard's tabulation of retail record sales, these are the 40 most popular songs in the nation this week. We're up to number 15 in our countdown of the 40 most popular songs, heading toward a brand new number one song in the USA. This is the Five Man Electrical Band.

five-man electrical band and signs. This peaked at number 9 last week after several weeks in American Top 40. Now it's number 14, The Grassroots and Sooner or Later.

0: week at number 9, this week at number 14. It's the Grassroots and Sooner or Later. This is Casey Kasem on American Top 40. And here's a letter from Canada with a wild question. Here's the way it reads. Dear Casey, I enjoy your program and listen to it on either KJR Seattle or KPUG Bellingham, Washington. I have a question to ask you. Which recording act had the most songs on the Billboard chart in the same week? Thank you. Yours truly, Roy Kendall, Vancouver, British Columbia. Well, Roy, first thank you for your letter. Now, here's your answer. The recording act that had the most songs in the chart at the same time established that record back in 1964, when in the second week of April, they had 14 songs listed among the 100 best sellers in the nation. 14 songs in the chart at the same time. And that's some trick. A trick that took the kind of magic that no one but the Beatles ever had. And I'd be willing to bet it probably won't happen again in our lifetime. That wraps up the second hour of American Top 40. We'll be right back with the top 13 best-selling songs in the USA.
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0: I'm Casey Kasem, and the third hour of American Top 40 starts happening now. We're counting down the hits to a brand new number one song this week, and it might surprise a few people. It fooled us. But if the charts were that predictable, it wouldn't be much fun. Now let's get the countdown going and see who's where. Starting off the hour is a husband and wife team, and it doesn't sound like the honeymoon's over.
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the third week at number 13. Delaney and Bonnie and Friends, a never-ending song of love. From the Florida Everglades to the California Redwoods, you hear the nation's top hits every week at this time on American Top 40. My name's Casey, on with the countdown

0: moves up two positions this week to number 12. Freda Payne and Bring the Boys Home. This is Casey on American Top 40. And coming up in the next 10 minutes, a current top 10 hit by a singer who had his first top 10 song in 1963. And during the 8 years since then, he's had more hits in the top 10 than any other solo artist in the business.
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0: Listening to this week's 40 top tunes in the 50 states. We're up to number 11 in our countdown. It's by Hamilton, Joe Frank,

positions this week to number 11. Hamilton, Joe Frank, and Reynolds, Don't Pull Your Love. Now the current hit by the singer who had his first top 10 song back in 1963. And since then, he's had more hits in the top 10 than any other solo recording artist. This week, he moves into the top 10 on Billboard's Hot 100 for the 13th time in the past 8 years. Where single records are concerned, this man is the hottest male vocalist in the business. Now, a lot of people think of him as a Detroiter because he lives there now, and is Motown's biggest solo recording act. But Washington, D.C. is where he was born and raised. Randall Junior High and Cordoza High School are his alma maters. Moving up one position to number 10 is his current smash. It's called Mercy, Mercy Me. Here's Marvin Gaye.

0: Marvin Gaye this week at number 10. It moves up one with Mercy, Mercy Me, The Ecology. Next, the most unusual record of the year.
1: The hits from coast to coast. American Top 40.
0: Here's the chart action on this unusual record. It debuted 2 weeks ago at number 26. Last week, it moved all the way up to number 10. This week, it's at number 9. It's called What the World Needs Now is Love. Abraham, Martin, and John. It was produced and is narrated by Tom Clay.
2: What is segregation?
3: I don't know what segregation is.
2: What is bigotry?
3: I don't know what bigotry is.
2: What does hatred mean?
3: I don't know what it is.
2: What is prejudice?
3: I think it's when somebody's sick.
4: Right there, shot, boy.

0: Boulevard. The motorcade is coming by here. I can see many, many motorcycles coming by now, police motorcycles. Just heard a call on the radio for all units along Industrial to pick up the motorcade. Something has happened here. We understand there has been a shooting. The presidential car coming up now. We know it's the presidential car. You see Mrs. Kennedy's pink suit. There's a Secret Service man, spread eagle, over the top of the car. We understand Governor and Mrs. Connolly are in the car with President and Mrs. Kennedy. We can't see who has been hit, if anybody's been hit, but apparently something is wrong here. Something is terribly wrong. I'm in behind the motorcade, trying to follow them. It looks as though they're going to Parkland Hospital.
1: We interrupt this program to bring you a special bulletin. Dallas, Texas. The Flash, apparently official. President John F. Kennedy died at 1 p.m. Central Standard Time.

0: days ahead. But it really doesn't matter with me now, because I've been to the mountaintop. I don't mind. Like anybody, I would like to live.
1: No one can be certain who next will suffer from some senseless act of bloodshed.

0: Geordie has just sent me a message that we've been here too long already. So, my thanks to all of you, and now it's on to Chicago, and let's win there.
1: Senator Kennedy has been shot. Director Johnson has a hold of a man who apparently has fired the shot. Get the gun. Get the gun. Get the gun. Stay away from the gun.
2: His hand is frozen. Take a hold of his thumb and break it if you have to. Get his thumb. All right. That's it, Raper. Get it. Get the gun, Raper. Hold him. Hold him. We don't want another Oswald.
3: Like it or not, we live in times of danger and uncertainty. That is the way he lived. That is what he leaves us. My brother need not be idealized or enlarged in death beyond what he was in life. Be remembered simply as a good and decent man who saw wrong and tried to right it, saw suffering and tried to heal it, saw war and tried to stop it. Those of us who loved him and who take him to his rest today pray that what he was to us, what he wished for others,

0: What is segregation?
1: I don't know what segregation is.
0: What is bigotry?
1: I don't know what bigotry is.
0: What does hatred mean?
1: I don't know what it is.
0: What is prejudice?
1: I think it's when somebody's sick.
2: That's the ninth best-selling record in the USA this week. What the World Needs Now is Love, Abraham Martin and John. Produced and narrated by Tom Clay. From Hollywood, this is Casey Kasem, and the countdown doesn't stop until we get to number one. Last week, this was number 16. It moves up...

0: first week in the top 10, moving up 8 notches to number 8. Chicago and Beginnings.
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0: 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Now,

best-selling album in the country for the 8th consecutive week, and that LP is called Tapestry. Her single is number 7 this week, and it's called It's Too Late. Carole King. Last week, number 8, now number 6. John Denver with Fat City and Take Me Home, Country Road.

number 6 this week, it moved up 2 positions, John Denver with Fat City and Take Me Home, Country Roads. The countdown continues as we get closer to the top on our way to a brand new number 1 song. Last week, this was number 5. This week, same position. Tommy James, Dragging the Line.

number 5 this week in American Top 40, Tommy James and Dragging the Line. You're hearing the hottest hits in the USA, and the countdown goes on. We're up to number 4, same position as last week. Gene Knight and Mr. Big Stuff.

0: same position as last week. Number four, Gene Knight and Mr. Big Stuff. Coming up, the hit by a superstar who comes from a family that has the largest number of brothers and sisters ever to record as solo acts. Four now have albums out.
1: The hits from coast to coast. 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
0: Now the current hit by the superstar who has a sister and two brothers who also sing and play for pay. Now there's nothing unusual about family recording acts. As a matter of fact, there are seven of them in the top 40 this week. The Bee Gees, the Cornelius Brothers, Delaney and Bonnie, Gladys Knight and the Pips, the Isley Brothers, Dave and Ansel Collins, and the Jackson Five. But this particular artist and his sister and two brothers don't work together. Each one of them is a solo act, with separate albums in release, which is probably the biggest number of brothers and sisters who are solo recording artists in the history of pop music. I'm talking about the Taylor family. The father is a doctor and dean of the medical school at the University of North Carolina. The most famous of his children is James, the second son, who at 22 is one of the world's top music attractions. His younger brother, Livingston, at 20, has already come into his own and has a pretty good following, while older brother Alex, 23, and sister Kate, 21, also have solo albums out right now. There's another Taylor, 18-year-old Hugh, who the family says has the best voice of the bunch. But so far, all he wants to do is be a carpenter, the hammer and saw kind. Livingston lives in Boston, but the rest of them have houses on Martha's Vineyard, the island south of Cape Cod, where it's pretty comfortable for them to compose and sing their songs. But this next song was written by Carole King. All James does is sing it, in a way that made it the number one song in the land last week. At number three now, here's James Taylor, and You've Got a Friend.

0: week, it was number one. This week, at number three, James Taylor, and You've Got a Friend.
1: Number two.
0: This song was written by John D. Loudermilk, produced by Mark Lindsay, sung by the Raiders at number two, Indian Reservation.

position is last week number two, the Raiders and Indian Reservation. This is Casey Kasem on American Top 40, and it's time now for the song that this week moved into the number one position. Well, it didn't just move. What it really did was leap, because there were other records between it and the top position that looked as though they had a better chance. But three English brothers pushed their way up from the number six position to grab it all this week. With the number one song in the nation, here are the Gibb brothers, twins Robin and Maurice, and older brother Barry, the Bee Gees, and How Can You Mend a Broken Heart?

0: the best-selling song in the USA this week. From England, the Bee Gees. And How Can You Mend a Broken Heart? Well, that's it. The 40 top-selling songs in the nation this past week. And you heard them on American Top 40, where we do the countdown every week at this time. Our list is based on Billboard Magazine's weekly tabulation, which they compile from retail record sales all over the country. AT40 is produced and furnished by Watermark Incorporated. Don Bastani writes and produces, and we tape the show here in Hollywood. This is Casey Kasem. Hope you'll join me next week, and we'll count down the 40 most popular songs in the USA. Till then, keep your feet in the ground and keep reaching for the stars.
1: 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Edited and mixed by Michael Cooper. Special thanks to Kalila Dawkins, Matt Wilson, Rob Durkee, Pete Battistini, Scott Lakefield, Mike Savage, Michael Cross, Dave Nunes, and of course, the legend where the countdown began, Casey Kasem. I'm Larry Morgan. 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
0: Hello again, and welcome to American Top 40. I'm Casey Kasem, and this is our countdown of the most popular songs in the USA. Our rankings come directly from the official Billboard survey, the most authoritative chart in the business. Now, let's set the stage for this week's 40 biggest hits by recapping last week's top three. At number three last week was The Heat Is On by Glenn Frey. At number two, Careless Whisper by Wham. And last week's number one song...

0: Speedwagon with the number one song in the land last week. Can't fight this feeling. Does REO hold on to the top spot? We'll find out. I'm Casey Kasem. This is American Top 40. A lot of activity on this week's chart, so let's jump in.
1: Number 40.
0: Leading off the countdown is a debut song. It's the first hit for a new English band called The Firm. But two of the four members aren't new to the charts. They're Paul Rogers, formerly of Bad Company, and Jimmy Page from Led Zeppelin and the Honey Drippers. Here are The Firm, coming in at number 40 with Radioactive.

0: with the first of the 40 hottest records in the USA, the first chart single for the band The Firm. Four men out of London who formed in 1984. Paul Rogers, Jimmy Page, Chris Slade, and Tony Franklin. 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
0: We're coming to you from Hollywood. This next song went to number one on the soul chart. On the pop chart, peaked at number 12. This week it tumbles from 26 to 39. Solid by Ashford and Simpson.
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0: Ashford and Simpson on AT40, falling from 26 to 39 with the title song from their LP, Solid. The superstar duo of Daryl Hall and John Oates once had an experience that made them national heroes in Australia, and it had nothing to do with the charts. A hold-up man tried sticking them up with a shotgun. Details coming up.
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0: 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This week, the recent number 5 smash by Don Henley, The Boys of Summer, falls out of the countdown, but Don doesn't fall out. His follow-up debuts at number 38. Here's Don Henley with All She Wants to Do Is Dance.

Don Henley, formerly of the Eagles, debuting at number 38 with All She Wants to Do Is Dance, another hit from the LP Building the Perfect Beast. This is Casey Kasem on American Top 40 in Hollywood. Now, we're up to the current hit by the American duo who once had an experience that made them national heroes in Australia. It's the story of what happened a few years ago to Daryl Hall and John Oates. The Hall and Oates band were on tour in Australia, and in the city of Melbourne, after their concert, they were in a restaurant relaxing and having a snack when all of a sudden, Daryl Hall says, this guy ran in with a shotgun and a ski mask on, yelling and screaming. We thought it was a joke. Then this guy started waving his gun in our faces, and it was getting a little crazy. He went over to a couple, and as he took their money, he lowered his shotgun a little bit. That was all we needed. One of the guys in the band grabbed the gun, and then everybody jumped on this guy. He ran away from us and straight through a plate glass window. So we grabbed him and waited for the cops to come. And it turned out he was one of the most wanted criminals in Australia. So we became national heroes, unquote. And that's the story of the adventures of Hall & Oates Down Under. This week, the current smash by the crime-busting duo is at number 37 on American Top 40, Method of Modern Love, Hall & Oates.

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0: Here's the latest hit by Chicago, the fourth hit from their album Chicago 17. The previous hits have been Stay the Night, Hard Habit to Break, and You're the Inspiration. And now climbing four notches this week, here's Along Comes a Woman, Chicago.
1: Chicago.

Chicago on American Top 40, the seven-man band produced by David Foster. Their 27th Top 40 hit, second week in the countdown, moves to number 36. It's called Along Comes a Woman. The song at number 35, second week in the countdown, moves up a notch. Written by Rick Ocasek of The Cars, here is Why Can't I Have You? It's from the LP

and Jeff dove in after me. He was very overweight, about 5'6", weighing 235 pounds. His dive was short, and he hit a clay bank under the water and broke his neck, paralyzing him from the neck down. For nearly 2 weeks, I blamed myself for this, but my family and Jeff helped me understand it wasn't my fault. Jeff was sent to Children's Hospital in New Orleans. I moved down there to be near him. We stayed there for nearly 6 months. We were able to go home in time to spend Christmas with the family. That was in 1983. In 84, both Jeff and myself were away from home at Christmas. Jeff was in San Francisco at the Shriners Crippled Children's Hospital. I was doing 90 days in jail for drinking and driving. You see, last September, when Jeff left for San Francisco, I turned to drinking to solve my pain and problems. In jail at Christmas, I was allowed to telephone Jeff. My mother was in San Francisco spending Christmas with him. After I talked to him, I spoke to Mom. I asked her what Jeff needed, and she said he wanted to see me. This raised my spirits and hopes, to know that Jeff was as close as my heart would let him be. Now, that's all the distance is, from my mind to my heart. So, Casey, would you please play Hang On by the Little River Band to let Jeff know that when I'm released in 4 weeks, I'll be there as fast as I can. Thank you, Patrick. Okay, Patrick, here's your long-distance dedication.

0: 1977, that's the Little River Band with Help Is On Its Way. A long-distance dedication from Patrick in Chino, Louisiana, to his younger brother Jeff in a San Francisco hospital. And the countdown continues on American Top 40.
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0: These are the hottest hits in the land as ranked by Billboard magazine. Here are a family act of four brothers and one sister. This is their fourth time in the 40. Their hits starting in 1983 have been I Like It, All This Love, Time Will Reveal, and their current hit, which moves up four notches to number 33. Here are DeBarge with Rhythm of the Night.

week, they debuted at 37. This week, they're at 33 with Rhythm of the Night, the title song from their LP. Three songs debut in this week's countdown, and the three songs that fall out are The Boys of Summer, Don Henley, The Borderlines by Jeffrey Osborne, and Jungle Love by The Time. Now, here's the last of our three debut songs. It's another hit for the woman who's coming up later with her smash, Material Girl. Her latest hit is from the soundtrack of the movie Vision Quest, and she performs this song in that film. Her name, Madonna, coming in at number 32 with Crazy for You.

0: Madonna with the highest debuting song of the week and the only act in the countdown with two hits. The other is coming up a little later. This one is called Crazy for You, and it debuts at number 32. Madonna, originally from Detroit, making her home in New York City. From Hollywood, this is American Top 40. I'm Casey Kasem, and we have 31 hits to go to the number one song in the nation. And the countdown will continue in just a moment.
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0: You're listening to American Top 40. My name's Casey Kasem, and here we go with the second hour of our weekly survey of the 40 most popular songs in America.
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0: 3 weeks ago, an act from Boston peaked at number 12 in the pop singles chart. They're the five teenagers who call themselves New Edition, and their song, Mr. Telephone Man, hit number one in the soul chart. This week, it falls from 19 to 31. New Edition with

0: 19 to 31, eighth week in the countdown with Mr. Telephone Man. Can you imagine a superstar heavy metal band like Van Halen asking an unknown band to be the opening act on their concert tour? A band with no record deal who had never played a concert together? Well, they did it. And this week, that unknown band they asked is in our countdown. That story is coming up.
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0: I'm Casey Kasem. Since the smash soundtrack from the movie Purple Rain came out last year, five top 40 hits have come from that album. There are two number ones, When Doves Cry and Let's Go Crazy, two top 10 hits, Purple Rain and I Would Die For You, and the latest song from the soundtrack of the movie Purple Rain, a song that's at number 30 this week. Here's Prince and the Revolution with Apollonia and Take Me With You.

Break in the countdown. Take Me With You moves from 33 to 30. Prince and the Revolution with Apollonia. This is Casey on American Top 40 in Hollywood. How does an unknown band, a band without a recording contract, a band who had never even played a concert together, get to be the opening act on a concert tour by the mighty Van Halen? Well, here's that story. It begins 2.5 years ago in L.A. Five musicians from various groups start jamming together on a regular basis. They didn't even consider themselves a real band. But eventually, they got some demo tapes. Then one day early last year, a musician from this would-be band, drummer Kenny Richards, was out jogging with his jogging partner, who just happens to be David Lee Roth of Van Halen. Kenny gave David a copy of the demo tape and asked him for an opinion. David took it home, played it, and liked it. And he played it for the rest of Van Halen, and they liked it too. So the following week on the jogging path, David Lee Roth made an offer to his jogging buddy, Kenny Richards. David said that Van Halen had a concert tour coming up and asked if Kenny and his non-band wanted to be the opening act. When Kenny told his friends, they didn't take it seriously. Come on, the band had no record deal. They never played a concert together, and they didn't even have a name. But a few weeks later, they got a phone call from David Lee Roth, and he wanted to know if the band members of his opening act were all packed and ready to travel. Then they knew it was for real. They quit their other bands and started rehearsing furiously. And 8 days later, a new band called Autograph were the opening act playing their first concert in Jacksonville, Florida, before 12,000 screaming Van Halen fans. That tour led to a recording contract, and that contract has led to Autograph's first hit. I guess it just pays to jog with the right people. At number 29, Autograph with Turn Up the Radio.

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They're at number 29, moving up two notches, fourth week in our survey.

50 states and around the world every week on great radio stations like KJMB, AM and FM, Blythe, California, 96.7 WQCM, Hagerstown, Maryland, and 96 WHYT, Detroit, Michigan. Here's a band that's five parts American, one part English, five American men, one English woman. They're called An Emotion, and their first chart record climbed four notches this week. At number 28, it's Obsession.

Survey song number 28, moving up four notches, third week in the countdown. That's Obsession by the group Animotion with their first chart single. The first chart single for John Parr from England is at number 27 this week, falling four notches. It's been on American Top 40 for 7 weeks now. It's a song that he wrote called Naughty Naughty.

0: John Parr on American Top 40. The Englishman falls from 23 to 27 with his first chart single in the USA called Naughty Naughty. A listener wants to know who holds the all-time record for the most top 10 hits. Well, that distinction belongs to the singing legend whose record-setting 56 top 10s include the biggest-selling single of all time. Details coming up.
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0: AT40 originates in Hollywood. I'm Casey Kasem. Diana Ross climbs 8 notches this week with a song written by Lionel Richie and co-produced by Lionel and James Anthony Carmichael. At number 26, Diana Ross with her recent number one soul song, Missing You.

0: a tribute to Marvin Gaye. Missing You from the LP Swept Away. Moving from 34 to 26, second week in the countdown. This is Casey on American Top 40 in Hollywood. Now, let's answer that question about top 10 hits. A listener in Memphis, Tennessee, Jan Blumen, wants to know what artist holds the all-time record for most top 10 hits. Well, that record belongs to the singing legend who also holds a record for having the top-selling single of all time. A man who was making hit records 10 years before the charts began in 1940. And if you're thinking Bing Crosby, you're absolutely right. Between 1940 and 1956, Bing racked up an official 56 top tens on the Billboard chart. A phenomenal lifetime achievement that would have been even greater if Billboard had started the charts 10 years earlier. Now, among those 56 top 10 hits, Bing Crosby had one particular single that holds the all-time mark for selling the most copies. A song that's become a Christmastime institution, even in those warmer climates where they never have a white Christmas. When record sales get as high as they have for that song, the numbers can only be guessed at. And the best estimate places the sales of White Christmas at more than 30 million copies. And that's a ton of icing on the cake of Bing Crosby's all-time high of 56 top 10 hits. So there's your answer, Jan. Thanks for the question. Now, on with the countdown.
1: Number 25.
0: Here's hard rockin' Bruce Springsteen with a song that's sort of a change for him. A ballad from his album, Born in the USA. Bruce Springsteen at number 25 with I'm on Fire.

0: countdown moves from 29 to 25. Bruce Springsteen with his fourth top 40 hit from the recent number one LP, Born in the USA. Up next at number 24, the number one soul song in America.
1: Casey's Coast to Coast.
0: Billboard ranks them, American Top 40 counts them down. Here are the Commodores with the song that moves into number one on the soul chart this week. The first hit for the Commodores since Oh No back in 1981. Here's Night Shift.

The five-man band formed in 1968 in Tuskegee, Alabama, singing a tribute song to Marvin Gaye and Jackie Wilson. Third week in the countdown, moving from 33 to 28 to this week, number 24, Night Shift, the number one soul song in the USA. Now, we're up to the latest hit by Canadian rock and roller Bryan Adams, whose father doesn't like rock and roll. Bryan recently told the Los Angeles Times that despite his worldwide success as a rock star, his father still doesn't approve of his career. Bryan says, "Being a rock and roller doesn't make any sense to Dad. He respects the fact that I've been able to make a living at it, but he doesn't respect the music." End of quote. Bryan also says that despite their difference of opinion, he and his father are still good friends. His father would just have been happier had Bryan become an opera singer. At number 23, here's Bryan Adams with Somebody.

0: Ryan Adams, 25 years old, from Kingston, Ontario, raised in Vancouver, British Columbia. He's at number 23, moving up four notches, with Somebody from the LP, Reckless. You know, some singing stars credit their success to a great voice teacher, or to years and years of experience. But superstar Billy Joel credits his successful distinctive sound to a punch he took in a boxing match. His story and his song are coming up.
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0: I'm Casey Kasem. Here's a hit duet by two singers named Phil, whose combined ages come to 66 years, each one of them 33. Philip Bailey and Phil Collins, down six notches this week to number 22 with

on American Top 40. They took that song all the way up to number 2. This week it falls from 16 to 22. Easy Lover from the LP Chinese Wall. Now we're up to a solo superstar who doesn't credit his success as a singer to voice lessons or years of experience. Oh no, his vocal sound, he believes, is the result of a punch that he took in the boxing ring. He's superstar singer and songwriter Billy Joel. And if you've ever seen Billy in concert or seen pictures of him, you've noticed that he's got a boxer's nose. It's been broken. A few years back, Billy explained that nose of his to writer Timothy White. He said that when he was a teenager in Hicksville, Long Island, he would box in amateur matches at the local boys' club. Billy said that he fought as a welterweight at around 140 pounds and that he did very well. In a 3-year period, he won 23 out of 26 matches. Now, that's an impressive record. But during one of those fights, Billy Joel ran head-on into a left hook to the face. And that punch broke his nose. Later in the dressing room, a well-intentioned friend tried to straighten Billy's nose, and he pushed it back into place and then bandaged it. Well, Billy says, "My nose was never the same after that. I guess that's why my voice sounds like it does. I thought about having an operation, but I'm afraid it would change my voice. And as my mother would say, it gives me character." End of quote. This week, the former amateur boxer who won 23 fights now has his 23rd top 40 hit. At number 21, Billy Joel and...

0: 1966, top 40 hit from the LP An Innocent Man. He wrote it, Phil Ramone produced it. He's at number 21, moving up three notches with Keeping the Faith. I'm Casey Kasem. This is American Top 40 in Hollywood. We're counting down the week's 40 biggest hits, and we're 20 hits away from number one. We'll continue in just a moment.
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0: You're hearing the nation's 40 biggest hits. This is American Top 40. My name's Casey.

Falling from number 11 to number 20 this week, Loverboy from the LP Suddenly by Billy Ocean. This next song on American Top 40 is The Old Man Down the Road, and it's by John Fogerty, the former leader of Creedence Clearwater Revival. Recently, Fogerty talked with writer Christine McKenna about his comeback, and he said, quote, "The only way I could find myself was to make some music that was as good as some of the stuff I once created. I finally got back to that same doorstep where I was when I wrote Proud Mary. I recognized that I was standing next to the same tree. It took me 10 years to find my way back, and all the time in between, I knew that I was lost. Now I've found that spot again, and I sure ain't letting go of it." End of quote. Here he is, his creativity revitalized, John Fogerty.

0: weeks ago, it peaked at number 10. Last week, it went to 13. Now, it's at number 19. In our survey, John Fogerty and the old man down the road from the LP, Center Field. We're counting down to a woman who has scored a first on the Billboard charts. She's become the only act to hit the top 10 on the pop, the country, the soul, and the dance charts. Her latest hit, a number one song on the dance chart, is coming up.
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0: I'm Casey Kasem. Here's a singer whose voice we heard 21 years ago on his band's first chart single. It was a remake of Buddy Holly's Not Fade Away. Since then, we've heard him a lot on classic rock songs like Satisfaction in the 60s, Miss You in the 1970s, and Start Me Up in the 1980s. I guess time really is on the side of Mick Jagger and the Rolling Stones. His first solo hit climbs seven notches to number 25. It's Just Another Night.

LP, She's the Boss. That's Mick Jagger on American Top 40 at number 18, moving up 7 notches with Just Another Night. This is Casey on American Top 40 in Hollywood. And now we're up to the latest hit by the woman who has scored a first on the Billboard singles charts. She's become the first recording act to hit the top 10 on the pop, the country, the soul, and the dance charts. In chart history, many, many acts have placed hits on more than one chart. Quite a few artists have hit the pop and the soul charts, or the pop and the country charts, or the dance and soul charts. But only one act has managed to hit the top 10 on all four. Pop, soul, country, and dance. Now, nobody could have done that before 1974, and that's because that was the year the dance chart came into being. Now, the act who's done it hit the country chart with a duet she recorded in 1983 with Kenny Rogers, a top 10 duet called We've Got Tonight. She's hit the top 10 on the pop chart 6 times, and she's currently in the top 10 on the soul chart with her latest song, a hit that's also been to number 1 on the dance and disco chart. And that makes this woman from Scotland the first and only act who's hit the top 10 on the pop, country, soul, and dance charts. This week, the petite but powerful Sheena Easton is in our survey at number 17 with her latest hit. It's called Sugar Walls.

0: 5-year-old Sheena Easton on American Top 40 after a couple of weeks at number 9, where she peaked, she falls to number 17 in the countdown. From the LP, A Private Heaven, that's Sugar Walls. Up next, a song that's finally hit here in the USA. It was a number 2 smash in the UK nearly 3 years ago. To the nation's 40 most popular songs of the week.
1: Number 16.
0: Here's a song that went to number 2 in Great Britain in the summer of 1982. Now it's in our top 40, climbing 5 notches this week to 16. It's Duran Duran singing Save a Prayer.
2: Save a prayer.

the English band Duran Duran on American Top 40, moving from 21 to 16 with Save a Prayer. It's from the LP Rio. This week we have 14 songs in the countdown by foreign acts. Actually, three of those acts are mixed, part English and part American. Easy Lover is a duet by American Philip Bailey and Englishman Phil Collins. Obsession is the hit by the five American men and one English woman who comprise the band Animotion. And right here at number 15, there's the band featuring American lead singer Lou Gramm and English musicians Mick Jones, Rick Wills, and Dennis Elliott. The band Foreigner. Their hit is a recent number one smash. Here's I Wanna Know What Love Is.

0: From the LP Agent Provocateur, that's Foreigner on American Top 40. Their recent number one song falls out of the top 10 this week from number 8 to 15. I Want to Know What Love Is. 14 big ones to number one as the countdown rolls on.
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0: 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Here's a five-man band, four of whose members formed in Chicago in 1978. The fifth member, lead singer Jimmy Jameson, joined last year. Up eight notches to number 14, the group is Survivor with High On You.

0: LP Vital Signs, that's High on You by Survivor. They move from 22 to 14 in our countdown. Coming up, a long-distance dedication from a man in Saudi Arabia to a woman who's half a globe away in the USA.
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0: Once a week with AT40, and you know how your favorite songs are doing across the USA. Like the current hit by Kool & the Gang. After apparently peaking at number 10 last week, it drops to number 13. It's their 16th Top 40 hit, and their 33rd Top 40 hit on the Soul Chart. Misled.

ago back in 1964 in Jersey City, New Jersey. Kool & the Gang falling from number 10 to 13 in the countdown with Misled from the album Emergency. This is American Top 40 in Hollywood. I'm Casey Kasem. Now we're up to our long distance dedication. And this one is from an American man working in Saudi Arabia who uses a poetic image or two in telling of his feelings about a certain woman. He begins, "Dear Casey, before I left the USA, I would lie in bed on a Sunday morning and listen to your show in Pittsburgh, Pennsylvania, especially your long-distance dedications, never thinking that I would someday be writing to have you dedicate a song to someone for me from so far away. But here I am. In 1982, I lost my job and my marriage broke up, and I was ready to take the bridge. It seemed like one failure after another. No matter which way I turned, it was a blind alley. My world was beginning to turn a dull shade of gray. That's when I met Funny Face. That's what I call her. It was as if when she entered my life, she brought a kaleidoscope of color into my drab existence. If it wasn't for her cheerful, sunshiny attitude, I couldn't have made it. She was always there with a smile on her face and many, many words of encouragement. I know that I must have been quite unbearable at times, but she never gave up. Now, we're married. And again, it's not easy. For as you can see by my return address, there's a great distance between us, but only in miles, because she continues to bring all the color to my world that I need. So, Casey, if you could dedicate to her, from me, the only song that's appropriate, I'd be most thankful. And that song is Color My World. Thank you, Ronald." Okay, Ronald, here's your long-distance dedication.

0: 1971, that's Chicago with Color My World, a long-distance dedication from Ronald working in Saudi Arabia to his wife back home in the USA. And the countdown continues on American Top 40.
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0: We're getting closer and closer to number one and counting them down.
1: Number 12.
0: Here's the trio who've had 13 Top 40 hits. Seven have made the top 10. That includes their latest smash, which dropped five notches this week. It's the Neutron Dance, the Pointer Sisters.

The Pointer Sisters, Ruth, June, and Anita. They fall from number 7 to number 12 on American Top 40 with Neutron Dance. You know, the Pointer Sisters were just one of the many recording acts who recently participated in an historic recording session. It's been pretty well publicized, so you've probably heard about USA for Africa. Some of the biggest American stars of popular music, a number of them in this week's countdown, got together to record a song called We Are the World. It's just been released as a single, and proceeds from the record sales will go to help many of the starving people in Africa. I don't see how it can miss being a hit, so it should be in the countdown soon on American Top 40. Now, here's another of the singers who are on We Are the World, Steve Perry, singing here at number 11 with his band Journey, Only the Young.

0: band that was formed back in 1973 in the San Francisco Bay Area. That's Journey at number 11, moving up 7 notches, 7th week in the countdown. Only the Young. My name's Casey Kasem. This is AT40. Our countdown of the most popular hits in the USA continues in a moment. We've got the 10 biggest hits coming right up.
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0: Now, as we continue our countdown of this week's 40 biggest hits in the USA, I'd like to welcome 4 new stations to the American Top 40 family. WDXY in Sumter, South Carolina, KLID in Poplar Bluff, Missouri, KLBM in La Grande, Oregon, and WMJQ in Rochester, New York. Glad to have you with us. My name's Casey Kasem. This is American Top 40, and we're doing our weekly survey of the most popular songs in the USA. We've got the 10 biggest still to come.
2: Number 10.
0: It went to number 1 in Britain and now makes the top 10 here in the USA, leaping 7 notches. Relax by Frankie Goes to Hollywood. My

0: Frankie Goes to Hollywood. That's the name of the group, and their hit song Relax moves from 17 to number 10 in our countdown. 20 years ago, an 8-year-old girl was listening to records by the Supremes and the Temptations, and she dreamed. She dreamed of becoming the first successful female white recording artist on the Motown record label. Her dream came true. Her story and current pop and soul smash are coming up.
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0: 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Tina Turner climbs 6 notches and gets her 3rd top 10 hit from the comeback album, Private Dancer. It's the title song at number 9.

moving from 15 to 9 in our survey of the 40 biggest hits in the USA, Tina Turner and Private Dancer. This is Casey Kasem on American Top 40 in Hollywood. Now, we're up to the recording artist who first dreamed of being a star on the Motown label when she was only 8 years old. It was a dream that came true. This is the story of Mary Christine Brockert, better known as Tina Marie. She was born in Santa Monica, California, and grew up right next door in the community of Venice, a suburb of L.A. Tina says she was raised in a house that was filled with music. Her parents and her brothers and sisters all listened to a wide variety of music. But Tina was drawn to the sound of soul and Motown. She says, "From the time I was 8 years old, I wanted to be the first successful white female artist on the label. And if it was the last thing I did, I was going to do it. I love the Motown sound. I used to look at the label and wish I could go to Detroit. To me, as a little girl, that was Paris or Rio de Janeiro. It was just a dream." Well, Tina started singing professionally when she was 8. By the time she was 13, she was playing guitar and singing in bands. Then, in 1976, she got her chance. By that time, Motown had come to her. The record company had moved to Los Angeles. Tina auditioned. And not for just anybody, but for the chairman of the board himself, Mr. Berry Gordy. Well, Berry liked what he heard, and he signed her. For 3 long years, Tina Marie worked hard, and in 1979, Motown released her first album, and it hit the chart. Tina Marie's childhood dream had come true. She truly was the first white female artist to make it on the Motown label. Tina recorded a total of 4 hit albums for Motown, and today she's with a different label, Epic. But she says she'll never forget the dream that motivated her for so many years. Her current hit, A Poppin' Soul Smash, is at number 8 on American Top 40. Tina Marie and Lover Girl.

0: Tina Marie. She wrote it, she produced it, and she sang it. From the LP Starchild, that's Lover Girl. She moves from number 12 to 8 in the countdown, 7th week on American Top 40. Up next, a recent number 1 song from a number 1 album that's made it big.
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2: Number 7.
0: Here's the English duo whose album, Make It Big, is the current number 1 album in the land. Their recent number 1 ballad from that album falls from 2 to 7 this week. Careless Whisper. Here's Wham.
3: Careless Whisper.

falling 5 notches this week from number 2 to number 7 on American Top 40. That's Careless Whisper by Wham! Featuring George Michael. Now, as we work our way toward the number 1 song in the USA, let's check out the number 1s on Billboard's other charts. Number 1 on the album chart is Make It Big by the duo we just heard, Wham! Number 1 on the soul chart is Night Shift by the Commodores. Number 1 on the country chart is Crazy for Your Love by Exile. And number 1 on the dance and disco chart, from the soundtrack of Beverly Hills Cop, New Attitude by Patti LaBelle. On the pop singles chart, we're up to a song that leaped from number 15 to number 6 last week. Now it holds at number 6. Singer and songwriter Julian Lennon with

0: for Julian Lennon on American Top 40 at number 6 again this week. That's Too Late for Goodbyes from the LP Velotte. A listener wants to know what album has spent the most weeks on the Billboard album chart. Well, it's an album that debuted on the album chart 12 years ago this week. And it's still on the chart today. It's by a colorful English rock group. Details coming up.
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0: I'm Casey Kasem. This week, four hits have leaped into the top 10, and that hasn't happened in over a year. Those big movers are Relax by Frankie Goes to Hollywood, Private Dancer by Tina Turner, Lover Girl by Tina Marie, and the latest solo smash by Phil Collins. It moves from number 14 to number 5, the biggest mover in the countdown. Here's One More Night.

5 in the countdown, 9 big notches for one more night. This is Casey on AT40 in Hollywood. Now, let's answer that question about albums and long chart runs. A listener in St. Louis, Missouri, Calvin Tam, wants to know what album has spent the most weeks on the Billboard album chart. Well, Calvin, for perspective, let's look at the album that's now in second place. It's an album that once held first place for a long, long time by spending an amazing 490 weeks on the album chart. The LP called Greatest Hits by Johnny Mathis. 490 weeks comes out to nearly 9.5 years. And most of the time was before Billboard's album chart began listing a total of 200 titles. On a 200-title chart, it's possible that Johnny's album would have accumulated more than 490 weeks, but probably nowhere near the current record. That's held by an album that first debuted on the chart back in 1973, 12 years ago this very week. It's an album about a certain side of the moon, an album known for its experimental sounds, some dreamy, some jarring. In fact, Boy George once told us that this album has every recorded sound he ever wanted to make. Here's a sample of that album.

0: That's a song called Time from Pink Floyd's monster album, Dark Side of the Moon. The album holding the all-time record for most weeks on the album chart. A total of 563 non-consecutive weeks. And this week, the 563rd week, marks the 12th anniversary of the chart debut of Pink Floyd's Dark Side of the Moon. It's now at number 133 on the album chart. Still selling. 12 years after its release. There's your answer, Calvin. Thanks for writing in. Now, on with the countdown.
1: Number 4.
0: Soaking up some rays at number 4 for a second week, here's the big solo hit by Van Halen's Wild and Woolly David Lee Roth, California Girls.

0: Lee Roth on 1840 at number 4 again this week, 5th week in the top 10 with California Girls. Up next, a girl from Detroit, the most material girl in the countdown.
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1: Number 3.
0: Here's the lady from Detroit, Michigan, who this week proves she's one of the hottest acts on the charts. Back at number 32, she debuted with a new hit, Crazy for You. Up here in the top 10, her current smash moves from number 5 to number 3. Material Girl by Madonna.

0: number three, moving up two notches this week on American Top 40, second week in the top 10. That's Material Girl from the LP Like a Virgin by Madonna. The band with the number one song in the land this week are really dangerous when they play. Not when they play music, but when they try to play basketball or tennis. That's when bones break and people get bruised. I have details and that number one song coming up.
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0: From Hollywood, I'm Casey Kasem. The former member of the Eagles who sang lead on New Kid in Town and Heartache Tonight, both number one smashes, now has his biggest hit so far as a solo artist. It climbs a notch to number two. Here's Glenn Frey with The Heat Is On.

10 from number 8 to 7 to 4 to 3 to this week number 2, The Heat Is On by Glenn Frey from the Beverly Hills Cop soundtrack. This is Casey on American Top 40 in Hollywood. And now we're up to the number 1 song in the land. It's by the most dangerous players in the music business. The danger isn't when they play music, though. It's when they play or try to play at sports. I'm talking about the band REO Speedwagon. And the two most dangerous, least adept athletes in the group are the co-leaders Gary Richrath and Kevin Cronin. For them, the basketball court is a disaster area. In 1981, playing basketball, Gary broke his elbow. In 1982, Kevin was on the court shooting baskets and broke his thumb. In 1984, just a few months ago, REO Speedwagon went out to play basketball, and running true to form, Kevin Cronin and Gary Richrath hurt themselves. They collided head-to-head. Kevin came out of it with a big lump, and Gary with a swollen eye. Now, REO's other athletic specialty is tennis. Last year, they were invited to play tennis by tennis superstar John McEnroe. The rock stars would play a halftime celebrity set during a professional match between McEnroe and tennis superstar Jimmy Connors. Before a crowd of 15,000 people, the size of a typical REO concert audience, Gary and Kevin gave, they say, a masterful demonstration of what not to do on a tennis court. The highlight, Kevin says, was when he bounced a serve off the line judge's head. Later, Jimmy Connors told the boys, "As far as your tennis is concerned, I love your music." The number one song in the land is by the band who've proved time and again that there's no correlation between musical talent and athletic ability. REO Speedwagon has the most popular song in the USA with "Can't Fight This Feeling."

0: number one for a second week in a row. REO Speedwagon from the LP Wheels Are Turning can't fight this feeling. And there you have them, the 40 most popular records in America, determined by Billboard magazine for the week ending March 16th, 1985. American Top 40 is produced in Hollywood by ABC Watermark. Executive producer, Tom Robb. Producer, Don Bastani. With Matt Wilson, Meryl Schindler, Daryl Morton, Dana Schwarzwalder, Ann Stroeker, Guy Aoki, Maura Sindel, Mike Williams, Ron Shapiro, and Stu Jacobs. I'm Casey Kasem. Join me next week, and again, we'll count down the 40 most popular songs in the USA. Till then, keep your feet in the ground and keep reaching for the stars.
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0: Hello again, and welcome to American Top 40. This is Casey Kasem, and I'm all set to count down the 40 biggest hits in the nation this week. There are four debut records in the survey and a brand new number one. We've got the 40 most popular records in America by the biggest pop stars in the world. So let's get it started right here.
1: Number 40.
0: Here's the group that includes Joe English, Jimmy McCullough, Denny Lane, Linda McCartney, and Paul McCartney. They took this record, Maybe I'm Amazed, all the way to number 10. This week, they're at number

Maybe I'm Amazed. Wings diving all the way from 24 to 40, the biggest dive in the countdown this week on American Top 40, 16 notches. Well, here now is the first debut record. At number 39, this is the song John Denver wrote originally for the TV movie Sunshine. It was a hit by Cliff DeYoung, the actor and singer, in 74. It's a hit again.

0: Debuting at number 39 in American Top 40, John Denver with My Sweet Lady. We're counting down to a debut song by the recording act who just won Playboy magazine's annual popularity poll as the best group of 1976. They're a British-American group, and they're coming up.
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0: American Top 40's heard coast to coast and around the world every week on great radio stations like WWCH, Clarion, Pennsylvania, WTMA, Charleston, South Carolina, KIMN, Denver, Colorado, and 6KG, Kalgoorlie, Western Australia. At number 38, here's Firefall from Denver with Cinderella.

Firefall at number 38 on American Top 40 with Cinderella, a debut record. Well, this is beginning to look like the Denver, Colorado show on AT40. We heard from John Denver. We just heard from Firefall. They're from Denver. And this group as well, originally from Chicago, making their home in Denver, Colorado. A Stallion and Old Fashioned Boy at number 38.

AT40 at number 37, second week on the chart. That's Old Fashioned Boy. Well, now I have the latest hit by the Recording Act, who just won Playboy magazine's annual popularity poll. In the April issue of the magazine, when the results of the readers' poll were announced, this group beat out competition from supergroups like Wings, Eagles, and Chicago to be named the best group of 1976. And that wasn't the end of the recognition they got in this poll. They also had the second best pop album of the year, along with the second biggest single of 76. And one of the two women in the group, Christine McVie, was named one of the top five female vocalists of 1976. The group, one of the hottest in the business right now, is Fleetwood Mac. And this week, they're back on AT40 with their latest single. Debuting at 36, this one's called Dream.

0: The British-American group Fleetwood Mac at number 36 with a debut record titled Dreams. We have 35 hits on our way to a new number one, and we're counting down.
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0: You're listening to a countdown of the most popular songs in America on American Top 40. My name is Casey Kasem, and the countdown doesn't stop until we get to the top. At number 35, a debut record and the first hit ever for Stars from New York City. They have Cherry Baby.

Cherry Baby at number 35, a debut record on American Top 40 by Stars, STARZ from New York. At number 34 in the countdown is a group whose members have all been friends since junior high school. Their average age now, about 25. They call themselves Kansas, and their tune is Carry On, Wayward Son. Carry On.

Kansas at number 34 this week, falling from 21 with Carry On, Wayward Son. In a few minutes on American Top 40, we'll open the AT40 Book of Records to the Soul Charts and to the most successful family group in the history of that survey. They started out their careers with 5 number one soul songs in 15 months, an average of a number one song every 3 months.

You're listening to the most popular songs from the Aleutian Islands to the Florida Keys. I'm Casey Kasem, and the countdown rolls on now with the medley of some of Motown's biggest hits by Shalamar. At number 33 and moving up, it's the Uptown Festival.

At 33 in popularity on the chart this week, that's Shalimar and Uptown Festival. This is Casey Kasem on American Top 40 in Hollywood. And now, let's open the AT40 Book of Records and take a look at the most successful family group in the history of the Soul Chart. They had 5 number one songs in their first 15 months in the business. A group of brothers from Gary, Indiana, who began hitting the Soul Chart at the end of 69. And the very first single that went to number one was in 1970, called I Want You Back. During the next 15 months, they followed it with 4 more number one songs, ABC, The Love You Save, I'll Be There, and Never Can Say Goodbye. By the way, they would have had 6 number one soul songs in a row if Mama's Pearl had gone to number one and not just to number two. The name on their records in those days was the Jackson 5, and since then they've shortened it to just the Jacksons. And in the 28-year history of the Soul Chart, the Jacksons are the most successful family group ever to hit that survey. Now on with the countdown. Here's a family group, 5 brothers from New Bedford, Massachusetts. They are Tavares. At number 32, they move up 5 with their latest, Whodunit.

0: Who Done It? Tavares on American Top 40 at number 32, second week on the chart. It's moving up. You know, there's a southern rock band who took their name, Marshall Tucker, off a dirty scrap of paper that they found in an old rehearsal hall. Later, they found out that the name belongs to a blind piano tuner. So we tracked down the original Mr. Tucker and tied all the pieces together. Details and the group's current hit are coming up.
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0: This is Casey Kasem counting them down in Hollywood. And you know, when a song has all the right ingredients to become a hit, there's just no stopping it. The song you're hearing right now has been a hit on all three charts. A year ago, country stars Bill Anderson and Mary Lou Turner took it to number one. A few weeks ago, the soul group Facts of Life pushed it all the way to number three in the Soul Survey. And this week, it moves up to number 31 on American Top 40. Here's Facts of Life with Sometimes.
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Life at number 31. They move up a notch with Sometimes. This is Casey Kasem in Hollywood on American Top 40. And here's one of those stories that's somewhat hard to believe. Listen to this. In Columbia, South Carolina, there lives a piano tuner named Marshall Tucker. Mr. Tucker is 53, has been blind since birth, and has been tuning pianos for 35 years. Well, in the mid-60s, he was working in Spartanburg. And one day, while he was tuning a piano in a small, run-down rehearsal hall in a not-too-fancy part of town, a piece of paper with his name on it, a receipt or something, slipped out of his pocket and fell on the floor. Well, several years later, a newly formed rock band that needed a name rented that very same rehearsal hall. And one of the members found a piece of paper in a corner sticking out of a pile of dirt. And he read the name on it. Marshall Tucker. And the rest of the guys said, "Hey, that's it. The Marshall Tucker Band. That's us." Well, sometime later, the band told us they learned there actually was a Marshall Tucker. So our AT-40 staff tracked him down in Columbia, South Carolina, and asked him how he felt about a rock band taking his name. And he said he was very happy about the band's success because the free advertising had gotten him a lot of customers. But he says that's the last time he'd ever tune a piano in a place where they never swept the floors. At number 30 this week, here's the Marshall Tucker Band.

0: Marshall Tucker Band from 34 to 30 this week on American Top 40 with Heard It in a Love Song. Next up, I have the number one soul song in the USA.
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0: 3 hours with American Top 40, and you know where your favorite songs are in the national music scene. My name's Casey Kasem, and the countdown doesn't stop until we get to our new number one best-selling song in the USA. Here's a tune at number 29 that's number one on the soul chart. Marvin Gaye, Got to Give It Up.

Marvin Gaye on American Top 40. Second week on the chart, moving from 36 to 29. Seven notches with Got to Give It Up, number one soul song. You're listening to the nation's biggest hits by the world's biggest pop stars as the countdown rolls on now. Here's Joe Tex. This is his first hit since 1972 when he had I Gotcha. This one's Ain't Gonna Bump No More at number 28, moving up 12 notches, more than any other in the countdown.

0: Joe Tex, second week on the chart, moving up 12 notches to 28 in the countdown. That's Ain't Gonna Bump No More. This is Casey Kasem in Hollywood, counting them down on American Top 40. We've got 27 hits to go on our way to a new number one. Stay right there.
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0: From Hollywood, this is Casey Kasem on American Top 40. We're counting down the 40 most popular songs in the nation, and we're on our way to a brand new number one.
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0: We have six number one songs in the countdown this week, and here's the first of the six. ABBA on AT40 with their seventh consecutive hit record, their biggest, Dancing Queen.

The 27th most popular song in the USA this week from Sweden, it's ABBA with Dancing Queen. And it looks like the Dancing Queen has found herself a partner. Here's Dancing Man at number 26 and moving up. The group is Q.

0: number 26 with Dancing Man. This is Casey Kasem on American Top 40 in Hollywood. And there's a hot song in the countdown by a new female trio whose leader was a private eye until just a few months ago. On one case, she caught up with an insurance swindler who thought he was a great lover and started making some moves. The story and the hit are coming up.
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0: The countdown continues now as we get closer to the new number one song in the USA. We have 7 foreign acts on American Top 40 this week. 2 of them are half American. Fleetwood Mac and Foreigner, the one that sings Feels Like the First Time, at number 25 in the countdown and moving up.

Feels like the first time, and it is for Foreigner, their first chart record on American Top 40 at number 25 and moving up four. The song at number 24 is the third hit record for Yvonne Elliman. Born in Hawaii, raised in New York, making her home in L.A. today. She's had I Don't Know How to Love Him, Love Me, and this one, Hello Stranger.

Yvonne Elliman with a big mover moving up 9 notches to number 24. That's Hello Stranger. This is Casey Kasem in Hollywood, and now we're up to the song by the three girls whose leader used to be a private eye. Her name, Gwen Owens. And back in 1974, she was singing at a small nightclub in Los Angeles. But it didn't pay too much. So she got herself a day job as a private investigator, checking out insurance frauds. Like somebody would claim to be injured and unable to work and start collecting disability payments. And it was Gwen's job to catch these people doing some physical act that would dispute the injury that they'd claimed. Well, on one case, she called on a man who had claimed a back injury that had restricted him to bed. But when she knocked on the door, he was the one who opened it, just as spry as you please. He invited her in and tried to sell her a product from the small business he'd established with the insurance money he was swindling. Then the guy started coming on like Casanova. Oh, he was in love. So Gwen says, "Hold it, Turkey. I'm an investigator for the insurance company, and you are caught." Well, that cooled the guy's romantic mood, and Gwen says he started to get hostile until he noticed the big purse she was carrying. He thought she had a gun in it. She didn't. Instead, she had a record called Angel in Your Arms. Here's Hot on American Top 40 at number 23 and moving up.

0: number 23, fifth week on American Top 40. It continues to move up. That's Hot, a new female trio from Los Angeles with Angel in Your Arms.
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0: We're up to number 22 on our countdown of the 40 biggest hits in the USA. This is Andrew Gold, a singer, a songwriter, and a musician. He's done some songs that have been recorded by Leo Sayer, the James Gang, Linda Ronstadt, and Judy Collins. His first hit on his own is Lonely

Lonely Boy, survey song number 22, moving up 8 notches by Andrew Gold. This is Casey Kasem on American Top 40 in Hollywood. And this week of the 40 songs in the countdown, 3 are former number 1 country songs. Sometimes, Southern Nights, and this one by Kenny Rogers. At number 21, moving up 7 notches, second week on the chart, this is Lucille.

0: Lucille, the former number one country song, now at 21, second week on the chart by Kenny Rogers. A listener in Florida sent us a letter here at American Top 40 asking if a theme song from a TV game show has ever made the Top 40. Well, we found one. A song from a game show about boys meeting girls, hosted by Jim Lang. The hit was by Herb Alpert and the Tijuana Brass, and it had a different title from the show. Details coming up.
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0: 3 hours with American Top 40, and you know where your favorite records are in the national music scene. At number 20, moving up three, this is Kiss.

0: the 20th most popular song in the USA by Kiss. It's Calling Dr. Love, their fourth week on the chart. Well, now on AT40, let's answer that letter from Florida. It's from Keith Jeffers of West Palm Beach, and he wants to know if a theme song from a TV game show has ever made the 40. The answer, yes. A game show that ran for 8 years on ABC, starting in the mid-60s, had a theme that became a hit. The Dating Game, remember? The host was Jim Lang. And when The Dating Game went on the air in December of 65, its theme song became a hit 3 months later on a single by Herb Elbert and the Tijuana Brass. A song called, not The Dating Game, but Spanish Flea. It got up to number 27, and it's the only hit song we could find that didn't become a hit until after it had become the theme of a television game show. Thanks for your letter, Keith.
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0: 10cc got as high as number 5 last week and the week before. This week they fall all the way to number 19 with The Things We Do for Love.

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0: 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My name is Casey Kasem, and the countdown doesn't stop until we get to our new number one song. Now, at number 18, Daryl Hall and John Oates. You're a

on American Top 40, Rich Girl, number one for a couple of weeks, now at number 18 in the countdown. Well, this next song at number 17 really had the first team working on it. Academy Award-winning actress and singer Barbara Streisand, Grammy-winning composer Paul Williams, and producer Phil Ramone, who produced some of the biggest hits Paul Simon has had to date. All that talent really showed here because the song went to number one and it became the Oscar-winning song of the year. Here's Barbara with Love Theme from A Star Is Born. Love.

Barbra Streisand on American Top 40 at number 17 this week. After 13 consecutive weeks in the top 10, three of those weeks at number 1. Love Theme from A Star Is Born. The song at number 16 in our countdown this week in American Top 40 is the second Top 40 hit for Marilyn McCoo and Billy Davis Jr. This one is called Your Love.

Your Love at number 16 and moving up four. That's Marilyn McCool and Billy Davis Jr., Mr. and Mrs. Well, we're counting down to another Mr. and Mrs. who cut their first record in a garage, spent $250 of their own money to have copies made,

I'm your boogeyman, KC and the Sunshine Band on American Top 40 at number 15 and moving up. This is KC Kasem on AT40 in Hollywood. And this next smash in the countdown is by an act who cut their first record in a garage. The Captain and Tennille told us that it happened several years ago when they were just starting out. They decided to create their own big break. First, they went into a small makeshift studio in the garage of a friend and cut a love song that Tony had written for Daryl. Next, they spent $250 of their own money to have 500 copies made. They delivered several of them to disc jockeys in Los Angeles. And then they climbed into their old camper truck and drove thousands of miles through 22 states to personally hand-deliver their record to 130 radio stations. Well, their song did become a hit in L.A., but without the distribution of a major label behind them, it never made the national charts. But the local success of the record did attract the attention of A&M Records, and when Daryl and Tony got back into town, A&M immediately signed them to a recording contract. And their first release on the label was a million seller that turned into the record of the year, Love Will Keep Us Together. And they followed it by re-releasing that first record Daryl and Tony had cut in the garage. The song was The Way I Want to Touch You. And this time it pushed all the way into the top five on the national charts. This week, their latest hit is up to number 14. The Captain and Tennille with Can't Stop Dancing.

0: The Captain and Tennille with their follow-up to Muskrat Love. This week at number 14, moving up two, it's Can't Stop Dancing. This is Casey Kasem in Hollywood. We'll be right back with the top 13 tunes in the USA and our brand new number one.
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0: As we continue the countdown, I'd like to welcome a new member to the AT40 family of stations this week. WTOO Bellefontaine, Ohio. 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
0: Boz Scaggs has had three AT40 hits. The first was It's Over. The second, Lowdown. And this one, Lido Shuffle at number 13.

Buzz Skaggs on AT40, moving up two to number 13 with Lido Shuffle. This is Casey in Hollywood, and here's one of 24 songs in our countdown, written or co-written by the Accent Performer. The Climax Blues Band wrote it, and they performed it. At number 12, couldn't get it right.

0: the Climax Blues Band moving up to number 12, two notches with Couldn't Get It Right. You know, Elvis Presley and the Beatles hold first and second place in the category Most Top 10 Hits in the Rock Era. Well, coming up is the current smash by the man in third place with 20 top 10 hits. The superstar Newsweek magazine calls Wonder Man.
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0: 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At number 11 in our countdown of the 40 biggest hits in the USA, Rolls Royce with their second big hit, I Want to Get Next to You.

Rolls-Royce, a new group that's doing all right for itself. Their second big hit. The first was Car Wash, and it went to number one. This one at number 11, I Want to Get Next to You. This is Casey Kasem in Hollywood counting them down. And now we're up to number 10 and the first of the 10 biggest records in the country this week. William Bell with Tryin' to Love Too.

number 10 in the countdown, William Bell with Trying to Love Too. This is Casey in Hollywood, and now we have the latest smash by the man who holds third place in the category Most Top Tens in the Rock Era. Now, in many competitions, third place wouldn't amount to much more than another way of saying also ran. But when you're talking about the pop charts, you've got to pit all the challengers against the two nearly untouchable super acts who dominate first and second place in just about every major category. Talking about Elvis and the Beatles, which makes third place a lot heavier. And in the category of most top 10 records during the rock era, only Elvis with a total of 38 and the Beatles with a total of 31 are heavier than the man whose talent as a performer and brilliance as a composer led Newsweek magazine to call him Wonder Man. I think you know I'm talking about Stevie Wonder. In the 14 years since he began charting, he's racked up a total of 20 top 10 hits, including his latest, which moves into the top 10 this week at number 9. Here's Stevie with Sir Duke.

0: Stevie Wonder on American Top 40, and look what he's done. He just came off a number one record, pop and soul. This one debuted 2 weeks ago at 30. Last week went to 19. This week went to 9. That's right. Probably another number one record for Stevie. Sir Duke.
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0: Here's a young lady on AT40 moving up to number 8 in the countdown with her first big hit record. Her name is Jennifer Warnes, and she's been performing and singing since she was 5 years old. This is Right Time of the Night.

Jennifer Warnes on AT40, this week at number 8 in the countdown, second week in the top 10 with Right Time of the Night. We have 21 groups in our countdown in American Top 40 this week, and here's one of them. They've been in the top 10 at number 10, number 9, number 8, and this week number 7 for the past 4 weeks. The Atlanta Rhythm Section with So Into You.

Listen, baby. The Atlanta Rhythm section on American Top 40 with the seventh most popular song in the country this week. Moving up a notch, that's So Into You. Here's a letter from a listener in Texas who says, Dear Casey, you often talk about number one songs during the rock era, but I'd like to know who has had the most number ones in the pre-rock era. Well, that would be the man who's probably the best-known entertainer of the century. Details coming up.

2 weeks ago, this song by Detective Ken Hutchinson was the number one best-selling song in the land. Last week it went to number four, this week to number six. Of course, I'm talking about the real David Soul. And don't give up on us. Don't.

David Soul on American Top 40. First time out, and he has a number one record this week at number 6. That's Don't Give Up On Us. This is Casey Kasem in Hollywood on American Top 40. And now, let me answer that letter from Vivian Reese in Belton, Texas. She says, "Dear Casey, you often talk about number one songs during the rock era, but I'd like to know, who had the most number ones before the rock era?" Well, Vivian, you're asking about a singer whose career began in the 1920s. Probably the most widely known singer of all time, the great Bing Crosby. Get this. Bing Crosby was making hit records 15 years before the Billboard charts began in 1940. But the charts did record his last 65 singles, including 9 number ones, more than anybody else in the pre-rock era. So there you are, Vivian. Your champ of the pre-rock era is Bing Crosby. Thanks for your letter. And now, on with the countdown and Natalie Cole at number 5 this week.

0: Natalie Cole with a former number one soul song that has gone from number 9 to 8 to 7 to 6 to 5 this week on American Top 40. I've got Love on My Mind. Four hits to our new number one and counting down.
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0: At number 4 on American Top 40, moving up 5 notches this week, second week in the top 10, the third big hit for Leo Sayer. He's had Long Tall Glasses. Then the last one that went to number 1 was called You Make Me Feel Like Dancing. This one may be a number 1 song.

Leo Sayer at number 4, moving up 5 big notches on AT40 with his 3rd top 10 record, When I Need You. Well, the song at number 3 this week falls from number 1, where it was last week. It's also reached number 1 on the soul chart and the disco chart. Here's Thelma Houston with Don't Leave Me This Way.

Thelma Houston on AT40, survey song number 3, falling from number 1 last week. Don't Leave Me This Way. Coming up, I have the brand new number 1 song in the nation by the country boy who came to Hollywood with not much more than an old guitar. 10 years later, he had a new guitar, and he was making $4 million a year. It's from coast to coast. American Top 40. Now, before we hear the two most popular songs in the nation, let's see what's at the top of the other charts. The number one soul song is Got to Give It Up by Marvin Gaye. On the country chart, number one, She's Pulling Me Back Again by Mickey Gilley. And the number one best-selling album this week is Hotel California. And the number two best-selling single this week is Hotel California. Here are the

on American Top 40, moving from number 3 to number 2 with Hotel California. This is Casey Kasem in Hollywood. And now, the story of the country boy who with his wife came to Hollywood in an old car with an old guitar and about $300 to hold him till he made it. Well, there wasn't much work in those days for an unknown picker from Arkansas. And during the next few months, the few dollars his wife earned working at a neighborhood bank paid their rent and put a few groceries on the table. But it takes a lot more than hard times to discourage an ambitious country boy with big dreams. So he worked very hard, began to earn a reputation around town as a top-notch session guitarist. And after playing guitar on hundreds of sessions for other artists during the next few years, he began to carve out a career for himself. 10 years after he first drove into Hollywood in a beat-up old 57 Chevy, Glenn Campbell had 3 luxury cars, a string of hit records, his own successful TV show, and a celebrity golf tournament named after him. He was also picking his brand new guitar to the tune of $4 million a year. Not bad for a farm boy from Delight, Arkansas. This week, his latest is all the way up to number 1. Here's Glenn Campbell with...

0: there you have it, the most popular song in the nation. At number one for the week ending April 30th, 1977, Glenn Campbell with Southern Nights. You've just heard the most popular songs in the nation on American Top 40. AT40 is produced and distributed by Watermark Incorporated. My producer, Nikki Wine. I'm Casey Kasem. Join me next week, and again we'll count down the 40 biggest hits in the nation. Till then, keep your feet in the ground and keep reaching for the stars.
1: 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Special thanks to Kalila Dawkins, Rob Durkee, Pete Battistini, Scott Lakefield, Mike Savage, Michael Cross, Dave Nunez, and of course, the legend where the countdown began, Casey Kasem. I'm Larry Morgan. 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
1: 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This week's presentation is from April 3rd, 1982.

Hello again and welcome to American Top 40. My name's Casey Kasem and I'm all set to count down the 40 most popular songs in the USA. But first, I want to thank Lee Sherwood from KHJ for taking care of business for me last week. Now, I'm back and looking at the brand new Billboard chart. So let's get started right now by reviewing the top of the charts a week ago. And the song at number 3 was this one.

The Go-Go's with the number 3 song last week, We Got the Beat. I'm Casey Kasem, this is American Top 40, and we're recapping the top of last week's chart. At number 2 was this big hit.

The number two song in the USA last week, Open Arms by Journey. I'm Casey Kasem. Just before we hear this week's 40 biggest hits, we're recapping the top of last week's chart. And here's the song that was number one last week.

0: Joan Jett and the Blackhearts, and I love rock and roll. It was the number one song a week ago. Where is it this week? We'll soon find out. Our countdown of the 40 biggest hits in the USA begins in a moment. I'm Casey Kasem. Here we go with our countdown of the most popular songs in the land.
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0: Starting off our countdown is a debut song by Kool & the Gang. Their last hit back in January was Take My Heart. Their latest is Get Down On It.

1940 originates in Hollywood. Debuting at number 39 is that 3.5-minute medley of 8 movie themes. It's Pop Goes the Movies by Miko. See how many you recognize. I'll name them all at the end of the song. Now, here's Miko.

It's Miko, debuting at number 39 with his medley of 8 movie themes. In order, they were the 20th Century Fox theme, Terra's theme from Gone with the Wind, the theme from The Magnificent Seven, the James Bond theme, the themes from Goldfinger, the Good, Bad, and the Ugly, theme from The Apartment, and The High and the Mighty. Put them all together, and you got Pop Goes the Movies by Miko. I'm Casey Kasem. This is American Top 40. Number 38. The current hit by recording artist Stevie Woods is climbing one step at a time. It debuted at number 40, climbed to number 39 last week, and moves up another notch this week. Here's Stevie Woods with Just Can't Win 'Em All at number 38.

0: Stevie Wood's second top 40 hit. The first was Steal the Night. This one is Just Can't Win 'Em All at number 38. A listener in California wants to know how many motion pictures have been inspired by hit songs. Well, that's happened quite a few times in chart history. In fact, we know of 7 song-inspired movies in the past 10 years. And 2 of them starred Kenny Rogers. Details coming up.
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0: I'm Casey Kasem. Composer, musician, and producer Mike Post hit the top 10 last November with the theme from the Thursday night TV series Hill Street Blues. Mike debuts at number 37 this week with the theme from another Thursday night television show. It's Magnum

0: Mike Post debuting at number 37 with Theme from Magnum P.I. This is Casey Kasem on American Top 40 in Hollywood. Now, let's answer that question about hit songs that became movies. Comes from Ed Moran of Covina, California. And in his letter, Ed says that he knows that Bing Crosby's classic number one song, White Christmas, was made into a movie in 1954. What Ed wants to know is how many times hit songs have inspired movies. Well, that's happened pretty often throughout chart history, Ed. In fact, we know of 7 movies that were inspired by top 40 hits in just the past 10 years alone. 3 of them were theatrical releases. There was the movie starring Robbie Benson based on Bobby Gentry's number one smash, Ode to Billy Joe. There was the film about CB radios and truckers starring Kris Kristofferson that was based on C.W. McCall's number one hit, Convoy. And the 3rd of the theatrical releases starred Christy McNichol and was adapted from Vicki Lawrence's number one song, The Night the Lights Went Out in Georgia. The other 4 movies that in the past 10 years were inspired by hit songs were all made for TV. There was the one starring Richard Hatch and Bruce Davison, who portrayed Jan and Dean in the movie Dead Man's Curve. Barbara Eden starred as Stella Johnson in the movie made out of Jeannie C. Reilly's number one song, Harper Valley PTA. And the last 2 movies inspired by hit songs were adapted from hits by Kenny Rogers and starred Kenny as well. The Gambler in 1980 and The Coward of the County in 1981. And there's your answer, Ed. Quite a few hit songs have been turned into movies, including 7 movies from top 40 hits in the last 10 years. Thanks for writing in. Now, on with a countdown.
1: Number 36.
0: Here's a hit that's been in our survey for 15 weeks now. Got as high as number 10. This week it hangs on at number 36. The Little River Band and Take It Easy on Me.

0: The band out of Melbourne, Australia, on American Top 40, that's where they're based, Little River Band, at number 36 with a former top 10 record, Take It Easy on Me. 35 big hits to number one, and we're counting them down.
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0: 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At number 35 this week is a recent top 10 hit written, co-produced, and performed by Dan Fogelberg, leader of the band.

leader of the band, a former top 10 record, now at number 35 in the countdown, Dan Fogelberg. We're up to the current hit now by a band whose leader didn't start playing pop music until about 5 years ago. He recently told an interviewer that before then he, quote, found pop music turgid and moronic. The performers are fine as people. They just weren't my kind of heroes. My heroes are much more literary, like James Joyce and D.H. Lawrence, unquote. That's Sting, lead singer of the British band The Police, doing the talking. And he says he still listens mostly to jazz and classical music when he's at home. This week, The Police are at number 34 with Spirits in the Material World.

0: Calling Three Notches this week to number 34, The Police from England and Spirits in the Material World. We're counting down to a hit that first entered the Hot 100 in 1977, got as high as number 97, then dropped out. 4.5 years later, it's back. It's in the top 40, and it's this week's biggest mover.
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0: I'm Casey Kasem. The current hit by Diana Ross peaked at number 8, where it stayed for 3 straight weeks. Last week, it was number 22. This week, drops to 33. Mirror, mirror,

number 33 with Mirror Mirror. Well, now on American Top 40, we're up to the hit that's taken 4.5 years to make the top 40, but that's not a record. In the rock era, the record for the longest period between the time a recording first debuted in the Hot 100 and the time it finally hit the top 40 is held by an instrumental by the Viscounts called Harlem Nocturne. That recording first charted in February of 59 when it got all the way to number 52 and then fell off the chart. Then 5 years later, during a second chart run, Harlem Nocturne finally made it to number 39 and set the record. Now, the song in second place for the longest time between first appearance in the Hot 100 and first appearance in the 40 made our survey just last week. This song first charted in October of 1977 when it got as high as number 97. Then it dropped out. And it might never have charted again had it not been for a programmer on station WRBQ in Tampa, Florida named Scott Shannon. Scott had always liked the record and thought it could be a hit. So when he went to work at a radio station, he dropped it into the programming schedule to see what sort of response it might get. And after the record was played, the switchboard lit up. And it wasn't long before record stores were trying to order that single. And the response inspired Motown Records, the label that had originally released the song, to give it another try. So Motown re-released it. It came back on the Hot 100, and just last week, 4.5 years after its first charting, it finally made the top 40. And the song's singer, a lady named Charlene, well, she'd moved away to England. But when Motown called her and told her that the record was a hit, she headed back for the States. She says she can't believe it. She's grateful, and she's stunned. And this week, that song is the biggest mover within the countdown. Jumps 8 notches to number 32. Here's Charlene, I've Never Been to Me. Hey.

0: Darlene at number 32. Her first hit song on American Top 40 moves up 8 notches in the countdown, second week on the chart. I've Never Been to Me. This is American Top 40 in Hollywood, California, counting down the most popular songs in the USA. I'm Casey Kasem. We'll continue in a moment. 31 hits to the number one song in the nation.
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0: This is American Top 40 in Hollywood. I'm Casey Kasem, and our official weekly review of the 40 most popular songs in America rolls on.
2: Number 31.
0: After climbing as high as number 20 and staying there for a couple of weeks, Rod Stewart falls to 31 this week with a second hit from his LP, Tonight I'm Yours. Here's Rod Stewart.

0: 27-year-old singer born in England and making his home in Beverly Hills. Tonight, I'm Yours. Up next, a debut song by the only recording act that's had 3 number one records in the past year.
1: Like it's from coast to coast, American.
0: We're coming to you from Hollywood. I'm Casey Kasem, and we're up to the highest debuting record in this week's countdown. It's by an act that's been super hot on the singles chart lately. In the last year, they're the only act around that's had 3 number one songs. Kiss on My List, Private Eyes, and I Can't Go for That. And now they leap into the survey at number 30 with their latest. Here's Did It in a Minute by Daryl Hall and John Oates.

Daryl Hall and John Oates with the highest debuting song of the week on American Top 40. At number 30, it's Did It in a Minute. At number 29 this week, here are Dave Robinson, Elliot Easton, Greg Hawkes, Ben Orr, and Rick Ocasek. The Cars with their former top five hit, Shake It Up.

0: falling from 13 to 29 this week. The Cars on American Top 40, the Boston Group with Shake It Up. Coming up, a long-distance dedication from a woman in Pennsylvania to the man who spent 6 years listening to her problems.
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1: Number 28.
0: Climbing seven notches this week, here's the ninth Top 40 hit by a band based in Nashville, Tennessee. Dr. Hook and Baby Makes Her Blue Jeans Talk.

Mr. Hook at number 28. Second week on the survey on American Top 40, moving up 7 notches with Baby Makes Her Blue Jeans Talk. You know, many of the long-distance dedications that come in every week ask for songs that say thank you to a person who's been very special in someone's life. Listen to this one from a woman in Harrisburg, Pennsylvania. Dear Casey, this letter is about a very special person, the best friend I ever had. Sometimes you don't realize that until you've lost them. 6 years ago, I was divorced, on my own with 3 children to raise and beginning a new career. Through some strange series of events, I became a woman disc jockey. At my first job, I met Mitch. He became my best friend, the one who knew just what to say when I was down. For 6 years, it's been Mitch who's heard all my problems. You know what a real friend is, someone who when you walk in looking your worst and feeling your worst says, "Hi, beautiful." Someone in whose eyes you can do no wrong. I've hit some pretty low lows in the past 6 years, but Mitch was always there with just the right words to let me know somebody loved me. This past spring, Mitch left my life. Perhaps I took too much, maybe I gave too little. I know I miss his friendship more than words can say. I never took the time to tell Mitch just how much his constant support meant to me, and he left without my having the chance to tell him. I know he's somewhere in Nebraska, and I know he listens to AT40. So could you please dedicate "You Needed Me" to say thanks for all the times he was there when I needed him. To Mitch in Nebraska from Betsy in Pennsylvania. Thank you, Casey. Sincerely, Betsy. Okay, here's your long-distance dedication.

0: former number one song from 1978, You Needed Me by Ann Murray. A long-distance dedication from Betsy in Pennsylvania to Mitch in Nebraska. A listener in New York State wants to know, what song in the rock era has made the biggest single upward move within the top 40? Well, the song that holds that record sounds like this.
1: You know, someone said the world's a stage and each must play a part. Fate had me playing in love with you as my sweetheart.
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0: Every week we count down the most popular songs in the USA from Skyline, Kentucky to Skyland, North Carolina. From Skyline, Alabama to Sky Manor, New Jersey. Holding at number 27, here's Neil Diamond with On the Way to the Sky.

At number 27 again this week, Neil Diamond on American Top 40 with On the Way to the Sky. Now, let's answer that question about the biggest mover in the Top 40. Kevin Kasanovich in Orchard Park, New York, wants to know what song in the rock era has taken the biggest leap up the chart after debuting in the Top 40. Well, the biggest mover within the 40 debuted on the chart in 1960. It came in at number 35, and the very next week, it took an astounding leap of 33 notches all the way up to number 2. And it sounded like this.

0: Elvis Presley's number one smash from 1960, Are You Lonesome Tonight? And that's your answer, Kevin. The song that's taken the biggest leap once it hit the top 40 was Elvis Presley's Are You Lonesome Tonight, which leaped from number 35 all the way up to number 2. Thanks, Kevin, for writing in. Now, on with the countdown.
1: Number 26.
0: From their former number one album, titled 4, here's the four-man band Foreigner up 4 notches to number 26 with Jukebox Hero.

0: Foreigner at number 26, moving up for fifth week on the chart on American Top 40 with Jukebox Hero as the countdown continues.
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0: I'm Casey Kasem. At number 25 is a man who's been a professional musician since he was 5 years old. That's how old Greg Guidry was when he began singing with his mother's gospel group in St. Louis. This week, 32-year-old veteran Greg Guidry is in the survey with his first hit song. Here's Going Down.

third week on the chart on American Top 40, this week moving from 29 to 25. Craig Guidry and Going Down. American Top 40 is heard in the 50 states and around the world every week on great radio stations like KFXD, Boise, Idaho, WNOX, Knoxville, Tennessee, and HJIM, Medellin, Colombia. Moving up four notches this week to number 24 is the San Francisco band Tommy Two Tone. Their album's called Two Tone 2. Here's 867-5309, J.

0: Tommy Two Tone at number 24, moving up four with 867-5309, Jenny. There's a big country quartet in the countdown who undoubtedly have more alumni than any other group hitting the charts these days. They've had 25 singers come and go. This group had the number one jukebox hit of 1981, A Song Named for a Woman. Details coming up.
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0: 23 hits to go to the number one song in the land and counting down.
1: Number 23.
0: Climbing two notches this week are Kathy, Joan, Debbie, and Kim Sledge, the four-sister group from Philadelphia with their remake of My Guy.

Sister Sledge on American Top 40 at number 23, fifth week on the chart, moving up a couple of notches with My Guy. Well, now we're up to the current pop hit by the big hit country vocal group who can claim more former members than any other act around. They're the quartet known as the Oak Ridge Boys. They began their music career in Knoxville, Tennessee, more than 30 years ago. And although it's a common thing for groups of any kind to have changes in membership now and then, the Oak Ridge Boys have almost made a career of changing partners. They started out singing gospel music, and during the group's existence, 29 different men have been members. Four still are, which means that the Oak Ridge Boys have a total of 25 ex-members. And not counting large orchestras and choirs, that's more alumni than any other group in the history of the charts. Here's the present membership of the Oak Ridge Boys. Senior member is William Lee Golden, who's been around for 18 years. Dwayne Allen joined 16 years ago. Richard Sturban joined 10 years ago. And the newest member, Joe Bonsall, came in 9 years ago. When they switched from gospel music to country, they started hitting the country chart big. That was back in 75. And last year, they crossed over to the pop chart with their smash, Elvira, which, by the way, was the number one jukebox hit of 1981. This week, their second pop crossover is at number 22. It's called Bobby Sue, the Oak Ridge Boys.

0: The Oak Ridge Boys with the number one country song in the USA this week at number 22, falling 10 notches on American Top 40. Bobby Sue. I'm Casey Kasem. This is American Top 40 in Hollywood. We're counting down the week's 40 biggest hit singles, and we're 21 hits away from the number one song in the USA. We'll continue in a moment, so stay right where you are.
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0: Up five notches this week is the first Top 40 hit for a six-man band from Baton Rouge, Louisiana. LaRue, with Nobody Said It Was Easy.

The group is LaRue on American Top 40. They're at number 21 with Nobody Said It Was Easy. The first hit by the Portland, Oregon band Quarterflash climbed as high as number 3 a couple of months ago. That song was Harden My Heart. The group's follow-up hit climbed 4 notches this week to number 20. Here's Find Another Fool by Quarterflash.

0: Lead singer Rindy Ross and Quarterflash on American Top 40 at number 20, moving up with Find Another Fool. Coming up is an AT40 Extra, a song by the act that's hit the charts on more different record labels than anybody else in music history. And they once had hits on six different labels, all in the top 40 at the same time.
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0: AT40 originates in Hollywood. I'm Casey Kasem. After 13 weeks in the top 10, six of those weeks at number 1, the Jay Giles Band falls to number 19 with Centerfold.

The Jay Giles Band produced it, and they sing it. At number 19 on American Top 40, the former number one song, Centerfold. Now, we're up to our AT40 Extra. A number one smash by the act that's hit the charts on more different record labels than anybody else in history. This act is charted on 7 different labels, owned by 7 different companies. Now, it's not uncommon for groups or solo artists to appear on 2 or 3 different record labels during a career, but the hit on 7 different labels is the all-time high. And here's how it happened. Before this 4-man group hit it big, they had contracts for just a few songs at a time with several different record companies. And after the band became famous, each of those labels re-released the songs that this group had recorded for them. And so that's how it came to be that in 1964, this supergroup came to have 6 chart hits on 6 different labels at the same time. The group, of course, the Beatles. And the labels were Tolly, Swan, VJ, Atco, MGM, and Capitol. Of course, after those early releases had finished their chart runs, the Beatles hit exclusively with Capitol Records. That is, until 1968, when they formed their 7th label, the Beatles' own Apple Records. Another superlative for the Fab Four from Liverpool. Now, as an AT40 Extra, here are the Beatles with a song that hit number 1 in 1964 on the Tolly label. Here's Love Me Do.

0: has an AT-40 extra. That's Love Me Do, a number one smash for the Incredible Beatles. And the countdown just keeps on rolling.
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0: Up five notches to 18, Georgia resident Paul Davis with his seventh Top 40 hit. Six

0: Paul Davis, third week on American Top 40, now at number 18 with 65 Love Affair. Among the various oddities in chart history, there have been two cases where the performers recorded as fictional brothers, like if Sean Cassidy and Parker Stevenson had a hit as the Hardy Boys. Details and the current hit by one of those two fictional brother acts coming up.
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0: Quincy Jones featuring James Ingram on 100 Ways, moving up four notches to number 17 this week. Now on American Top 40, we're up to something of an oddity, a fictional recording act. And when I say fictional, here's what I mean. In chart history, there have been only two cases where recording artists performed as fictional brothers. That is, where the artists were actors playing these fictional brothers who supposedly made the recordings. Did you follow that? Well, the first time it happened was when comedy actors Dan Aykroyd and the late John Belushi from the Saturday Night Live TV show hit the chart as brothers Joliet Jake and Elwood Blues, the Blues Brothers. And now, another pair of fictitious brothers have made the top 40. And again, it's two actor comedians. They're Dave Thomas and Rick Moranis of the Second City television show, SCTV. The two characters they portray started out as a short spot on the show, a segment where two Canadian brothers, Doug and Bob McKenzie, host their own program called The Great White North. This short spot, only a couple of minutes long, became so popular that Dave and Rick recorded an entire comedy album as the McKenzie brothers. That LP includes the theme song from McKenzie's Great White North show, and that theme song has become a big pop hit. At number 16 here on American Top 40.
1: This is where the DJ talks. Don't say anything.
2: Okay.
0: Here are Dave Thomas and Rick Moranis as brothers Bob and Doug McKenzie with Take Off.
3: Oh, beauty, go. Okay. Good day. Welcome to our single. I'm Bob McKenzie, and this is my brother Doug.
4: How's it going, eh?
3: Beauty, eh?
4: Yeah, I like that.
3: Okay.
4: Okay, everyone, this record was my idea.
3: Get out!
4: It was. You're lying. Heath Hosehead here just sort of rid on my coattails.
3: Why are you doing this? It was our idea together, right?
4: Yeah, okay. Yeah,
3: okay.

0: decent singing, eh?
1: Yeah.
0: Yeah, he's good.
2: Okay, so good day. Our topic today is music.
1: That's right, like, because my brother and I are now experts in the field,
2: yeah,
1: eh?
2: Yeah, right, because we're a band now. And,
1: Well, except for him. I'm a band.
2: Oh, how can you do that, making me look bad? You're such a host.

0: another record with you, Hoser. Yeah.
1: Okay, that's fine. I'll do a solo album.
0: Fine, and you'll be looking for me another label.
1: Oh, now everybody's gone. Good day.
0: Good day.
2: Bob and Doug McKenzie at number 16 again this week on American Top 40 with their first chart single, Take Off. This is Casey in Hollywood, and now we're up to a hit by a hard rock and heavy metal band, two of whose members were trained as classical pianists. When brothers Alex and Eddie Van Halen were growing up in the Netherlands, their parents started both of them on the classical piano, and they spent quite a few years learning to play Brahms and Beethoven. But their interests changed after they moved to America. These days, Eddie plays lead guitar and Alex plays the drums. Here's Van Halen at number 15 on American Top 40 with Pretty Woman.

0: Van Halen and the remake of Pretty Woman on American Top 40 at number 15, moving up two. There's a very popular television series that's hired more recording artists as actors than any other show in history. And a hit by one of those acting recording acts is coming up.
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0: We're on our way to the number one song in the land and counting down.
1: Number 14.
0: Up five notches to 14, Stevie Nicks and Edge of 17.

TV Nix, originally from Phoenix, Arizona, at number 14 on American Top 40, moving up 5 with Edge of 17. Well, now we're up to a current hit by a trio who once played acting roles in a certain television series, a very popular series that holds the record for starring more recording artists as actors than any show in history. And this comedy-drama series has been on for only 5 years. Now, the caliber of recording acts I'm talking about are acts who have hit the top 10. And so far, there have been 21 top 10 acts who have acted and sometimes sung on this TV show. The setting is a cruise ship. And some of these recording acts who've hit the top 10 and taken that cruise are Tony Tennille, Rick Nelson, The Village People, Rick Dees, Bobby Sherman, Sonny Bono, Rex Smith, Helen Reddy, Annette Funicello, Donny Osmond, Fabian, and a female trio, the Pointer Sisters. In their acting debut, the Pointers played three friends who worked on the ship's housekeeping staff. They were maids who, in their spare time, practiced singing because they wanted to become a professional vocal group. And on that episode of The Love Boat, those three maids sang what was actually a real-life hit for the Pointers, He's So Shy. So, The Love Boat leads all of television in providing acting work for the most top 10 recording acts, 21 of them. And here's one now.

song number 13. Moving up two notches, eighth week on the chart, June, Anita, and Ruth, the Pointer Sisters, and Should I Do It? 12 big hits to number one, and we're counting them down. American Top 40. 1840 originates in Hollywood. This week, the first hit by the six-man band Huey Lewis and the News leaps six notches to number 12 with their musical question, Do You Believe in Love?

0: the news on American Top 40 at number 12, moving up six notches, seventh week on the chart with Do You Believe in Love? This is Casey Kasem in Hollywood counting down the most popular songs in the USA on American Top 40. We're just 11 big hits away from the number one song in the land, and the countdown will continue in just a moment.
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0: We're heading into the home stretch now on American Top 40, counting down the hottest hits in the country and getting closer to number one. My name's Casey Kasem, and on we go.
2: Number 11.
0: After peaking at number five and staying there for 2 weeks, the current hit by Air Supply falls six notches. Here's Sweet Dreams.

0: 9 Foreign Acts in our countdown this week. Air Supply from Sydney, Australia at number 11 with Sweet Dreams. We're counting down to a hit song inspired by one of the most popular games in the United States. A video game whose main character appears on shirts, hats, and even pajamas. And now he's got a wife. Details coming up.
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0: Once a week with AT40, and you know how your favorite songs are doing in the entire USA. Like the current hit by Florida-born singer-songwriter Bertie Higgins. It's Bertie's first hit, and it climbs a notch this week to number 10. Key Largo.

The first of the 10 hottest records in the USA this week. Moving up a notch, Bertie Higgins and Key Largo. Now on American Top 40, we're up to a song inspired by one of the most popular games in the United States. I'm talking about the video game Pac-Man. And the Pac-Man character is inspired more than just a song. Now there are Pac-Man t-shirts, Pac-Man sweatshirts, Pac-Man hats, ties, shoes, and even Pac-Man pajamas. And the latest addition to Pac-Man Mania is a companion game called Ms. Pac-Man. In this new game, you still try to gobble dots and monsters in a maze, but unlike the original Pac-Man, the maze changes every few games. And also, after you've completed at least two rounds, a short cartoon runs on the video screen. In cartoon number one, Mr. and Ms. Pac-Man fall in love and chase each other around. In cartoon number two, they get married. And if you're good enough to finish a few more rounds, you can see cartoon number three, where Mr. and Ms. Pac-Man have Pac-Baby. And here's the hit inspired by all this video madness. Holding at number nine this week, Pac-Man Fever by Buckner and Garcia.

Faulkner and Garcia, second week at number 9, third week in the top 10 for Pac-Man Fever. Television and recording star Rick Springfield has been in the countdown 5 times. His first hit was Speak to the Sky back in 1972. His biggest hit so far has been the number 1 smash from last year, Jessie's Girl. And his current hit takes a big leap of 6 notches this week to number 8, Don't Talk to Strangers.

0: Australian acts in our countdown this week. The Little River Band, Air Supply, and Rick Springfield just heard from at number 8 with Don't Talk to Strangers. Coming up, a long-distance dedication from a young woman in Ohio to the man who had to go far, far away.
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0: American Top 40 is heard in the 50 states and around the world every week on great radio stations like WKAZ, Charleston, West Virginia, Y100, Miami, and Fort Lauderdale, Florida, and on American Forces Radio at Guantanamo Bay, Cuba. Up 3 notches this week to number 7 is the latest hit by the Jay Giles Band. It's the title track of their recent number 1 album, Freeze Frame.
2: I can't.

The Jay Giles Band on American Top 40, their second week in the top 10, moving from number 10 to number 7 with the title song from the LP, Freeze Frame. This is Casey on American Top 40 in Hollywood. You know, the long-distance dedications we get here every week come in from all kinds of people from all over the world. This letter is from a foreign student currently living in the United States. She writes, "Dear Casey, I'm a Lebanese student at Ohio State University. This is my third year in the United States. I listen to the Top 40 every week, and I love the American music. In August 1980, I met a man from Lebanon at a party on campus. As a young girl who lives far away from her parents, I needed someone with whom I could feel secure. Hussein was that man. He influenced my life a lot. He helped me to catch up at school. He oriented me to the way of how to study effectively. He helped me with my math courses, which gave me a hard time. He was the only one to whom I could talk about my problems. He made life easy to me without expecting any reward. I really cannot describe all the good things he did for me. In August 1981, he graduated from the university. I've always feared the day of his departure, although I've expected it. He went back home to Lebanon and left me alone as I've never been before, but in a better situation academically. I do not know if I'm going to see him again or not. Anyway, he'll always be on my mind. I loved him as a man, a teacher, an advisor, and as a friend. He's the most precious person in my life. Casey, please play the song So Precious to Me so that I can have the dedication recorded and sent to Hussein, the man I'll never forget. Best regards, Dana." Okay, Dana, here's your long-distance dedication.

from last year, That's Precious to Me by Phil Seymour, a long-distance dedication from Dana at Ohio State University to Hussein in the country of Lebanon. I'm Casey Kasem. This is American Top 40, and the countdown continues. Casey's Coast to Coast, American Top 40. Each week, Billboard ranks them, and each week, AT40 counts them down. Number 6. The first chart single by Greek recording artist Vangelis moves up 2 notches this week. It's an instrumental, the main theme from Chariots of Fire.

Vangelis on American Top 40, second week in the top 10, moving from number 8 to number 6, the main theme from Chariots of Fire. Here's a superstar who's been to the top of the singles chart 5 times. Her number 1 records have been I Honestly Love You, Have You Never Been Mellow, a duet with John Travolta called You're the One That I Want, Magic, and the song that recently spent 10 big weeks at number 1, Physical. Her latest hit moves up a notch to number 5. Here's Make a Move on Me by Olivia Newton-John.

0: Third week in the top 10 from 7 to 6 to 5 this week. Make a Move on Me by Olivia Newton-John. The band with the number one album in the USA was once so broke that when their manager offered them $50 each to lose weight, all five of them did it. That story and their current hit coming up.
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0: The numbers get smaller and the hits get bigger as we count down the biggest hits in the nation.
1: Number 4.
0: The man with a song that's been number 1 on the soul chart for the past 7 weeks holds on the pop chart at number 4 for the third straight week. It's that guy, Stevie Wonder, with That Girl.

Stevie Wonder on American Top 40 at number 4 for the 3rd consecutive week and his 7th week in the top 10. Now, we're up to the current hit by a band who were once so broke that they agreed to lose weight in order to pick up some extra money. They're the 5-woman band, the Go-Go's. Here's the story that the Go-Go's manager, Ginger Canzoneri, told Robert Hilburn of the Los Angeles Times. Just a few years ago, the Go-Go's didn't have a record deal. They weren't well known, and they weren't doing too well financially. Lead singer Belinda Carlisle didn't even have a bank account. She kept all her money in a thermos. Well, Ginger said the band had a punk rock image, even though they always wrote and played pop rock and roll songs. And she was getting concerned about their image. Particularly, Ginger thought the girls were getting too plump. So she offered them $50 apiece if they'd lose 10 pounds each. And they all needed the money so badly, they all started dieting immediately. And they lost the weight. But Ginger Canzoneri added, and I quote, "As soon as they collected the money, they went right back and put the weight on again." End of quote. The Go-Go's are doing much better these days and don't have to worry as much about money. Their album, Beauty and the Beat, is number 1 on the album chart, and their current single is in the top 5. At number 3 this week, here's We Got the Beat by the Go-Go's.

0: We Got the Beat at number 3, second week in a row by the Go-Go's. Up next, the two biggest hits in the USA.
1: Kissy's Coast to Coast, American
0: Top 40. I'm Casey Kasem. The current hit by Journey is their biggest hit since they began charting in 1978. It's in its 6th consecutive week at number 2. Just a step away from the top. Here's Open Arms by Journey.

11 weeks on American Top 40, and 6 of those weeks at number 2. Journey and Open Arms. Well, now, as we get set to hear the number 1 song in the USA, let's take a look at the number 1 records at the tops of Billboard's other charts. Number 1 on the album chart, Beauty and the Beat by the Go-Go's. Number 1 on the country chart is a song we heard back at number 22, Bobby Sue by the Oak Ridge Boys. Number 1 on the soul chart is a song we just heard back at number 4, That Girl by Stevie Wonder. And on the pop singles chart, the number 1 song is by a one-woman, three-man band who were formed in Los Angeles and are now based in New York City. And their first chart single is also their first number 1 record. For the 3rd week in a row, the most popular hit in the land is I Love Rock and Roll by Joan Jett and the Blackhearts.

0: Joan Jett and the Blackhearts on American Top 40, third week at number one with their first chart single, I Love Rock and Roll. And that's it. The 40 most popular records in America is determined by Billboard magazine for the week ending April 3rd, 1982. American Top 40 is produced in Hollywood by Watermark, a unit of ABC Radio Enterprises. Executive producer Tom Rounds, producer Don Bastani, with Matt Wilson, Alan Kaltman, Jeff Leonard, Renee Jean Hill, Ron Shapiro, Daryl Morden, and Meryl Schindler. I'm Casey Kasem. Join me next week, and again, we'll count down the 40 most popular songs in the USA. Till then, keep your feet in the ground and keep reaching for the stars. 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
1: 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Special thanks to Kalila Dawkins, Rob Durkee, Pete Battistini, Scott Lakefield, Mike Savage, Michael Cross, Dave Nunez, and of course, the legend where the countdown began, Casey Kasem.

Number 40, Bobby Womack and Peace with Harry Hippie. Here's a group that's been around since 1965. They've accumulated about 15 chart records. Their biggest hit to date is I Can See from Miles. That was back in 1967. It's The Who.

0: at number 39 their first week on. That's The Who and The Relay. A listener in Washington, D.C. wants to know whether any act has ever recorded two different songs with the same title and made the charts with both of them. The answer is yes. It was done by a group that came in with the first wave of the British invasion of 64. Details are coming up.
1: It's from coast to coast.
0: The Temptations, produced by Norman Whitfield. They've had four number one songs to date, and this is one of them. At number 38 this week, where it debuted 9 weeks ago, Papa Was a Rolling Stone.

0: The Temptations were the former number one song. Papa was a Rolling Stone. This is Casey Kasem in Hollywood, and now let's answer the letter from the Capitol. Dear Casey, is any act ever recorded two different songs with the same title and made the charts with both of them? Well, the letter is signed Melvin West, Washington, D.C. Melvin, there have been many cases on the charts of different songs having the same title, but we've only been able to come up with one instance where one act has hit with two different songs having the same title. The act that did it was a five-man group that came in on the first wave of the British invasion back in 64. It was in that year that they reached number 15 with a song called Everybody Knows. Then 3 years later, they peaked at 43 with a completely different song, which had nothing in common with the first one, except the title, which was exactly the same. Everybody Knows. The group was a Dave Clark Five, and it's the only act we've been able to find who've reached the charts with two different songs having the same title. Melvin, that was a tough one. Thanks for your letter anyway. Now on with the countdown.
1: Number 37.
0: Chuck Berry. Oh. And Wheelin' and Rockin'. Hey. Second week on the chart, moving up three to 37.

0: legendary Chuck Berry at number 37 with Reelin' and Rockin' on American Top 40. Coming up, a debut song which will make it the first time in chart history that more than one member of a going vocal group has had a solo recording in the Top 40. They happen to be brothers.
1: The hits from coast to coast. 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
0: This is Casey Kasem, and the countdown doesn't stop until we get to the number one song in the USA this week. Here's a tune that peaked at number 12 by Austin Roberts from Newport News, Virginia. Something's Wrong With Me at 36.

away from 16 to 36. Austin Robertson, Something's Wrong With Me. Now on American Top 40, moving into the survey at number 35. The song that makes it the first time in chart history that more than one member of a going vocal group gets into the top 40 with a solo recording. The first of the two to make it has had several solo releases high on the charts, including a number one. The second singer, they happen to be brothers, enters the 40 this week for the first time. Both, of course, have been on a string of big smashes as part of a five-member group. Actually, a five-brother group. And if any of the other three Jackson brothers want to record individual solo numbers, they haven't said so yet. Maybe they're waiting to see how well Jermaine does with this one.

at number 35, Jermaine Jackson with Daddy's Home. That was first to hit back in 1961 by Shep and the Limelights. This debuted last week by John Fogerty or Blue Ridge Rangers at number 37. This week, 34, Jambalaya, written by Hank Williams and made a hit by him, Joe Stafford.

0: number 34 in our countdown of American Top 40, the Blue Ridge Rangers and Jambalaya. And now the highest debuting record of the week.
1: Number 33.
0: His real name is Kent Lavoie, and he was born in Tallahassee, Florida. He's had a couple of top 10 records. This is his new one.

number 33. That's Lobo, and Don't Expect Me to Be Your Friend. Here's a singer and songwriter born in Saskatchewan, Canada. Her name is Joni Mitchell, and her song is You Turn Me On. I'm a Radio. It debuted 2 weeks ago at 40. Last week went to 38. Takes a nice jump this week. 32.

32nd most popular song in the USA this week, Joni Mitchell, and You Turn Me On, I'm a Radio. And now, here's the oldest song in our survey this week. At number 31, a former number one song by Helen Reddy, I Am Woman.

0: There's a song that was in the top 10 for 8 weeks, 14 weeks in the top 40, and this week is at number 31. Helen Reddy and I Am Woman. This is Casey Kasem in American Top 40. Coming up, the fourth chart hit by a folk singer whose name is Henry Duchendorf. A name that his record company asked him to change because it wouldn't fit in the label. So he took the name of a well-known American city.
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0: You're listening to the most popular songs from Coney Island to Pismo Beach. I'm Casey Kasem, and the countdown continues with a tune that moves up four in its second week on the chart. At number 30, King Harvest, Dancing in the Moonlight.

Number 30 on the survey this week in American Top 40, King Harvest, Dancing in the Moonlight. Now, a top 40 song by a folk singer named Henry John Duchendorf, a name that his record company says asked him to change because it wouldn't fit in the label. So Henry John Duchendorf dropped the Henry and changed the Duchendorf to the name of a Rocky Mountain city that he always liked. And under that new name, he's become known in the past 3 years as a composer and singer of folk-style popular songs. As a songwriter, he hit number one with Leavin' on a Jet Plane. As a singer, he got to number two with Take Me Home, Country Roads. His latest hit is at number 29, John Denver and Rocky Mountain High.

0: John Denver, Rocky Mountain High at number 29 in its second week on American Top 40. This is Casey Kasem, and the countdown continues.
1: Number 28.
0: You know, AT40 is heard around the world every week in great radio stations like WOCR, Oswego State University of New York, KRWG, New Mexico State University in Las Cruces, WICB, Ithaca College, New York, and WCHP, Central Michigan University, Mount Pleasant, Michigan. Here's Neil Diamond.
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0: tune reached 17 and stayed there for a couple of weeks. This week drops all the way to 28. Neil Diamond's Walk on Water. This is Casey Kasem in Hollywood, counting them down in American Top 40. We've got 27 hits to go, so stay right there.
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0: And here we go with more of the most popular songs in the USA this week. I'm Casey Kasem. This is AT40, and the countdown rolls on with an English group, Lou Hayes and Smoke.

26th most popular song in the USA by Elvis Presley, Separate Ways. This is Casey, and coming up, the latest hit by an artist who has been in the number one spot once as a singer and six times as a songwriter.

The hits the way they're ranked on Billboard's national charts. We don't stop until we get to the number one song in the USA. At number 25, leaping seven notches this week, Love Jones, Brighter Side of Darkness.

number 25 on 1840, Brighter Side of Darkness and Love Jones. This is Casey in Hollywood, and now the latest hit by the artist who has occupied the number one spot once as a singer and six times as a songwriter. The songs she wrote, five with collaborators and one by herself, were Take Good Care of My Baby, Will You Love Me Tomorrow, The Locomotion, Go Away Little Girl, You've Got a Friend, and It's Too Late. And if you didn't recognize her by the first five titles, you probably knew from the sixth that we were talking about Carole King. Her latest hit is up to number 24 this week.

0: Same position as last week in American Top 40, Carole King, Been to Canaan. 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
0: You know, American Top 40 is heard coast to coast and around the world every week on great radio stations like Stereo 95, Agana-Guam, WSTX, Christianston, St. Croix, Virgin Islands, WAMA, Selma, Alabama, and KGBS, Los Angeles, California. At number 23 this week, Steely Dan, a six-man group with Do It Again.

2023, Steely Dan with Do It Again. Here's a singer who was born in Forest City, Arkansas, raised in Grand Rapids, Michigan, makes his home in Memphis, Tennessee. He's had 5 gold records in a row. Talking about Al Green, and you ought to be with me.

7 weeks in the top 10. That moves to number 22 this week. Al Green, You Oughta Be With Me. You're listening to the most popular songs from the Aleutian Islands to the Florida Keys. I'm Casey Kasem, and the countdown continues with War. They move up 9 notches in their 3rd week in American Top 40 with

0: Number 21 in our American Top 40 countdown, that's War with the World is a Ghetto. A listener in Chicago wants to know the name of the song with the longest title ever to hit the charts. Well, Ray Stevens wrote and recorded it. And the title is so long that I don't have time to say it right now, but I will in a few minutes.
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0: You're listening to the nation's biggest hits by the world's biggest pop stars. Here's Raspberries at number 20, moving up three. 6 weeks on the chart with I Wanna Be.

0: halfway up American Top 40 this week. It's Raspberries with I Wanna Be With You. This is Casey Kasem in Hollywood in American Top 40, and it's time now for the short question with the long answer. Linda Howard of Chicago wrote to ask the name of the song with the longest title ever to hit the Top 40. Well, Linda, it was a doozy. Ray Stevens wrote and recorded the song back in 1961, and it got to number 35 on the chart. This is the title. Jeremiah Peabody's Polyunsaturated, Quick Dissolving, Fast Acting, Pleasant Tasting, Green and Purple Pills. Now that's the longest song title ever to make the top 40. Thanks for your letter, Linda. On with the countdown.
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0: Three Dog Night at number 19 with Pieces of April.

the sixth week on American Top 40 for Three Dog Night. That's Pieces of April. A three-man and one-woman group, Paul McCartney's, with High, High, High. This is Wings and their third chart record.

0: 2 weeks ago, they debuted with that song at 27. Last week went to 22. This week to number 18. That's Wings and High, High, High. You know, every week the whole world listens as we count down the 40 most popular songs in the USA. Outside our 50 states, American Top 40 is heard in 15 foreign cities circling the Earth and most of the rest of the planet, served by over 350 American Forces radio outlets. And the countdown rolls on.
1: Number 17.
0: Originally from Washington, D.C., Marvin Gaye. A man whose biggest hit record to date is Heard It Through the Grapevine. This one, in its third week in American Top 40, at number 17, is Trouble Man.

0: Marvin Gaye moves that up 9 notches this week to number 17, Trouble Man. Coming up, the first American hit by a British artist who was identified on the label of his record under 3 different names. One for writing, one for producing, and one for singing.
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0: From Washington, D.C. to Seattle, Washington, these are the most popular songs in the USA this week. At number 16, moving up 2, Cat Stevens from England. It's called

7th week on American Top 40, now at number 16 for Cat Stevens and Sittin'. Now, the first American hit by a British artist who was identified on the label of his record under three different names. The songwriter is listed as E.S. Smith. The producer is Norman Smith, and the arranger, conductor, and singer under a name we're all getting to know pretty well these days. Up 10 notches this week to number 15, here is E.S., alias Norman, alias Hurricane,

0: week that was 25, this week it moves up 10, more than any other song on American Top 40. It's now number 15, and Ben Marichal says, look out, that could be number one. Hurricane Smith, Oh Babe, What Would You Say? That wraps up the second part of American Top 40 with the top 14 tunes in the USA coming right up.
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0: I'd like to start part three of AT40 by welcoming five new members to our family of stations this week. KVSF in Santa Fe, New Mexico. WGRQ in Buffalo, New York. KPUR in Amarillo, Texas. And KRPL in Moscow, Idaho. Also in the carpet capital of the world, Dalton, Georgia, WTTI. And now on with the countdown.
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born in Boston, Massachusetts, raised in Chapel Hill, North Carolina. James Taylor and Don't Let Me Be Lonely Tonight at number 14, moving up one notch this week in American Top 40. You know, AT40 is heard coast to coast and around the world on great radio stations like Radio 610, Port of Spain, Trinidad, WNCI, Columbus, Ohio, KTSA, San Antonio, Texas, and KCRA, Sacramento, California. 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

0: Jimmy Thomas with Why Can't We Live Together at number 13, the 13th most popular song in the USA. A listener up in Alaska wants to know which song in the history of the top 40 made the biggest upward move. Well, the artist was Elvis Presley, and the rest of the answer is coming right up.
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0: Here's a song, the first hit record for Albert Hammond, that stayed in the top 10 for six big weeks, three of those weeks at number 5. This week it moves out of the top 10 to number 12. It Never Rains in Southern California. From England, Albert Hammond.

Extra today at American Top 40, Albert Hammond with It Never Rains in Southern California. In Hollywood, this is Casey Kasem, and I think I'll answer that letter from Alaska now. It says, Dear Casey, what song in the history of the Top 40 made the biggest jump upward? Well, I don't suppose a song ever jumped from number 40 to number 1, did it, Casey? And it's signed Mike Carrotta, Anchorage, Alaska. Mike, you suppose right. No song ever did leap from 40 to 1, but there was a song that jumped 33 notches from number 35 all the way up to number 2. Elvis Presley sang it back in 1960. Are You Lonesome Tonight? The biggest jumper ever within the top 40. Mike, thanks for your letter. And now on with the countdown. Number 11. There are a lot of British acts on American Top 40 this week. Let me give you a list of them. There's Gilbert O'Sullivan, Elton John, Albert Hammond, Hurricane Smith, Cat Stevens, Wings, Blue Haze, The Who, and this one, Jethro Tull, with the

number 11 this week, Jethro Tull with Living in the Past. After a couple of weeks at number 11, this record moves into number 10 by the Four Tops, Keeper of the Castle. What's unusual is that this is their first top 10 record in 6 years. The last one was Bernadette, hard to believe. Four Tops here.

number 10 this week, the Four Tops with Keeper of the Castle. This is Casey Kasem. We're up to number 9, and here's Elton John, whose real name is Reg Dwight. His last three releases have hit the top 10, Rocket Man, Hawkey Cat, and this one at number 9, Crocodile Rock.

Elton John and Crocodile Rock. First week in the top 10 at number 9. This is Casey Kasem and the countdown rolls on. We got a long-distance phone call the other day from a listener who didn't leave his name, but he wanted to know what Superfly means. Well, that's the name of a single and an album by Curtis Mayfield and a movie for which Mayfield wrote the score. And here's what he said about it on a radio program called Rapping. Superfly is an expression. It means many things. Up, hip, all the high fashions, Cadillacs, Rolls Royces. Hip things that just might turn you on. Superfly. That's Curtis Mayfield talking. And now here he is singing.

10 for Curtis Mayfield and Superfly, this week at number 8. About 10 years ago, Johnny Rivers was playing in a small nightclub that he helped make famous, called Fusari's on La Cienega Boulevard. And I remember walking into the nightclub one night, had never been in there before, and I heard this big, big sound that sounded like about an 8-piece band. And it was only Johnny Rivers and his drummer, Mickey Jones. Amazing. Here he is, the hitmaker from a long time ago, with Rockin' Pneumonia and the Boogie Woogie Flu.

time that was a hit back in 1957, it was made number 52 by Huey Piano Smith and the Clowns. Johnny Rivers has taken it up to number 7 for the second week, rocking Pneumonia and Boogie Woogie Flu. Ken Loggins and Jim Messina, they move up 2 this week in their third week in the top 10.

0: Fourth week in the top 10, second week in number 5. That's Donna Fargo with Funny Face. Coming up on American Top 40, the current smash, which uses at the beginning of the record the key portion of the melody of a 1954 Doris Day hit about a secret love, which is what this current hit is all about.
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0: These are the most popular songs from Maine to Hawaii, from Alaska to Florida. I'm Casey Kasem, and the countdown doesn't

0: was at number 2 for 2 consecutive weeks. This week drops to number 4. Gilbert O'Sullivan with Claire. Now on American Top 40, the current smash, which borrows a small part of the melody of a huge 1954 hit by Doris Day. 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
1: Once I had a secret love.
0: Doris's song was about a secret love, which is exactly what this current hit is all about. The main difference is that Doris kept her love a secret because she was bashful, while this current secret lover has to be cool because his sweetheart has a husband who doesn't know what's going on. Anyhow, this connection between the two songs is very nicely pointed up by a saxophone that comes in just before the vocal begins and plays the melody line where Doris sang, "Once I had a secret love." At number 3 this week, after 3 weeks at number 1, here's Billy Paul, Me and Mrs. Jones.

0: number three for the second consecutive week. Billy Paul, me, and Mrs. Jones. We're counting down to number one that last week we predicted would be Carly Simon's You're So Vain. We'll soon see.
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0: Here's the biggest hit record for Stevie Wonder since For Once in My Life, which hit number two back in December of 1968. At number two, moving up to Stevie Wonder's Super.

the nation's second best-selling record, Stevie Wonder's Superstition. And now in American Top 40, before we hear the one most popular song in the USA this week, let's see what's at the top of the other charts. On the soul chart, the number one song is Superstition by Stevie Wonder. On the country and western chart, number one is She's Got to Be a Saint by Ray Price. The number one best-selling album is No Secrets by Carly Simon. And on Billboard's national singles chart, the best-selling song in the USA, number one, You're So Vain by Carly Simon.

0: For the second consecutive week, number one of the USA, Carly Simon's You're So Vain. Well, we predicted it right. We said it would stay at that position. Let's make our prediction for next week. The number one record on the Billboard charts next week. The consensus of the staff here at American Top 40, Carly Simon with You're So Vain. That's it, the 40 top-selling songs in the nation. And you heard them on AT40, where we do our countdown every week at this time. Our list is from Billboard Magazine's weekly tabulation based on retail record sales all over the country. 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Producer is Don Pastani. And we take the show here in Hollywood. This is Casey Kasem. Join me next week. And again, we'll count down the 40 most popular songs in the USA. Till then, keep your feet in the ground and keep reaching for the stars.
1: 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Special thanks to Kalila Dawkins, Rob Durkee, Pete Battistini, Scott Lakefield, Mike Savage, Michael Cross, Dave Nunes, and of course, the legend where the countdown began, Casey Kasem. I'm Larry Morgan. 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
0: Again, everybody, and welcome to American Top 40. My name's Casey Kasem, and we're about to count down the 40 biggest hits in the nation ranked by Billboard magazine. This week, we have four debuts, including the latest hit by the Pointer Sisters. Let's warm up for the countdown with a recap of last week's top three. At number three last week, True Blue by Madonna. At number two last week, Human by the Human League. And last week's number one smash came from New Jersey. Shut up!

0: The number one song in the USA last week. You Give Love a Bad Name by the rockers from New Jersey, Bon Jovi. Are they on top this week? We'll find out as we count down the hottest hits across the land. And here we go.
1: Number 40.
0: Leading off the countdown, the latest hit by the Pointer Sisters, their 15th top 40 hit. It's Goldmine.

The Pointer Sisters, still working with their longtime producer, Richard Perry. Together, they've come up with a goldmine of hits, and that's the title of their latest, Goldmine, debuting at number 40 this week. Coming up, a man who may have the most frustrating chart career in top 40 history. He appeared in the countdown for a single week back in 1968, then for 2 weeks in 1981. But this week, he's beaten his way back with some help from the TV show Family Ties. Details coming up.

These are the hits ranked by Billboard magazine. Four songs fall out of the countdown this week. Welcome to the Boomtown by David and David. True Colors by Cyndi Lauper. What About Love by Till Tuesday. And Emotion in Motion by Rick Ocasek. Those are the four that dropped out. Now, here's one of the four that debuts. It's by a French-Canadian singer from Montreal named Nancy Martinez. She comes in at number 39 with Four Tonight.

0: debuting at number 39. That's For Tonight by Nancy Martinez from Montreal, her first hit in the USA. On American Top 40, I'm Casey Kasem. Well, now we're up to a debut song by the man who probably has the most frustrating Top 40 career in history. The man's name is Billy Vera. He started his career in music back in the 60s, and his first hit went to number 54. Not bad. His second hit made the top 40, even better. It landed in the countdown at number 36, a duet called Country Girl, City Man. Now, that was back in 1968, and it looked like Billy Vera's career was taking off. Well, he continued working, but it was another 13 years before he returned to the top 40. In 1981, his song called I Can Take Care of Myself entered the countdown at number 39. And that's where it stopped. Very frustrating. Looked like Billy Vera would become a permanent resident of the top 40 history books. But not so. Another song that Billy and his group, The Beaters, recorded in 1981 was picked up by the TV comedy show Family Ties. Last season, the producers used the song as the love theme for scenes involving the characters of Alex and his girlfriend Ellen, played by Michael J. Fox and Tracy Pollan. And that national exposure created interest in the song. The record company re-released it as a single. And the next thing you know, it's on the chart and debuting in the top 40. Here is Billy Vera and the Beaters, and At This Moment, debuting at number 38.
1: What did you think I would do at this moment?

0: Billy, Vera, and the Beaters from Los Angeles. Very popular in L.A. on the club circuit. They debut this week at number 38 with At This Moment, a song first made popular as a love theme on the hit TV show Family Ties. Coming up next, the return to the top 40 of the popular singer who had one of her songs turned into a ketchup commercial.
1: Casey's Coast to Coast.
0: We're coming to you from Hollywood. Well, returning to the countdown this week is a singing star of the 70s. Her big number one smash was You're So Vain. Another of her songs was later turned into a commercial for ketchup, Anticipation. Her last top 40 hit back in 1980 was Jessie. Now Carly Simon returns to the countdown, and she debuts at number 37 with her latest, a song called Coming Around Again.

0: Carly Simon returning to the Top 40 with Coming Around Again, the 12th Top 40 hit for the singer and songwriter from New York City. On American Top 40, I'm Casey Kasem. We're counting down the hottest hits of the week, and the countdown doesn't stop till we get to the top.
1: Number 36.
0: A suave and slick English singer took this song to number 2 a few weeks back. I Didn't Mean to Turn You On, Robert Palmer.

0: Robert Palmer and I Didn't Mean to Turn You On, the recent number two song that falls 13 notches to number 36 this week. Coming up on AT40, the story of the band who were once working at a bar where an unhappy customer came in to complain. He came in the hard way, right through the wall with his car. That story's coming up.
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0: Up four notches to 35, the New York Three who come alive, rapping a hit for all us chillin', Run DMC and UB Illin'.

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1: You Be Illin, the second top 40 hit for Run DMC, moving from 39 to 35 this week, the follow-up to their number 4 smash, Walk This Way. You're listening to American Top 40. I'm Casey Kasem. Well, now we're up to a song by the band Kansas and their story of what they call the most insane night in their career. Happened 13 years ago in Des Moines, Iowa. It was the week of the Iowa State Fair, and the band had been hired to play a local saloon called Fat Albert's. On their first night there, the club was just jammed. Then, about 20 minutes into Kansas's first set, a huge fight broke out between two biker gangs. It was so wild, Kansas says, that it looked like one of those phony barroom brawls that we see in low-budget movies. But this one wasn't funny. A lot of people were hurt, and a lot of furniture was busted up. Well, it took just a few minutes to empty the place out, because the peaceful folks took off when the fight started, and the gang members split when they heard the police sirens. After things calmed down, there sat the 6 members of Kansas, trying to console the poor owner of the place, who just watched his saloon being destroyed. Then came the last straw. A drunk walked in and ordered a drink. Well, the owner threw him out. The guy staggered in again, demanding to be served. The owner threw him out again. Well, the persistent little guy came back one last time in his car, which he drove right through the wall. And it was no accident. He gave the owner a look that meant, don't mess around with me, then threw his car in reverse and backed out through another wall. And that's how Kansas spent their first night at Fat Albert's during the 1973 Iowa State Fair, a night they'll never forget. Kansas this week is in our countdown at number 34 with their latest hit called All I Wanted.

0: Orchestra, band who originally formed in Topeka, Kansas, back in 1970. They have their seventh top 40 hit this week with All I Wanted, as the countdown continues.
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0: 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Up three notches to number 33, the current solo hit by Daryl Hall. Now, Daryl does his songwriting by the log and tape method. He told writer Bud Scampa, "I log all my thoughts and phrases and keep them in a journal, and I carry a tape recorder with me to put down my musical ideas." End of quote. Here's Daryl, have tape and notebook, will travel Hall with Foolish Pride.

0: If I wanted, I could have fooled them all. That's great. Till tomorrow, when I'm all alone. Daryl Hall and Foolish Pride, up three notches to number 33. Coming up on AT40, a long-distance dedication from a young woman in Tennessee to someone who couldn't do anything for himself.
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0: Once a week with AT40, and you know how your favorite songs are doing across the USA. Like the current hit by Steve Winwood, a song he took to a peak position of number 20 for 2 weeks, now dropping to 32. Here's Freedom Overspilled.

Freedom Overspill by Steve Winwood, one of 11 British acts in our survey this week. The English musician from Birmingham tumbles 12 notches to number 32 in our countdown. You're listening to American Top 40. I'm Casey Kasem. Now we're up to our long-distance dedication. And it's from a young woman in Springfield, Tennessee, who learned a lot about life from an unexpected source. Here's what she writes. Dear Casey, hi, my name is Jenny Ellis, and I'm 19 years old. When I was 10 years old, my mom died. When I was 13, my dad remarried for the third time, and hopefully the last time. Along with a new stepmother, I got a new best friend, her son, Cecil Dean.

realizes what he did for me. He taught me to see life from a different view, and he gave me a love for people I never knew existed. He was always there for me when I needed him, and even when I didn't. If something was wrong with me, he knew, and he let me know right away he cared and was there to listen. I could understand him better than anyone, and we had a special way for him to communicate with only me. So, Casey, could you please play "That's What Friends Are For" for Cecil Dean? From someone who thought he was the best friend and stepbrother a girl could have, and to let him know he will always be loved and will be deeply missed. I love you, Cecil. Thank you, Jenny Ellis. Jenny, here's your long-distance dedication.

From earlier this year, Dion and Friends' number one song, That's What Friends Are For. A long-distance dedication from Jenny in Tennessee to the memory of her friend, her stepbrother, Cecil. I'm Casey Kasem. This is American Top 40 in Hollywood. We're counting down the week's 40 biggest hits, and we're 31 hits away from number one. We'll continue in a moment.

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1: This is American Top 40 in Hollywood. I'm Casey Kasem, and we're counting down the 40 biggest hits in the nation the way they're ranked on Billboard's Pop Singles Chart. And the countdown continues.
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1: If this Canadian band had hit the top 40 3 years ago, I'd have been introducing them as Tokyo. Tokyo was their name then. 2 years ago, they changed it, and a couple of months ago, they hit our top 40 for the first time with a song called Don't Forget Me, a number two smash. Their latest climb seven notches this week. I'm talking about the band named Glass Tiger with Someday.

0: Up seven notches to number 31. That's Glass Tiger with their hit song, Someday, from the album called The Thin Red Line. Over the years, dozens of songs with the word rain in their titles have hit the chart. But in all of chart history, only three of those rainy songs have hit number one. Songs by B.J. Thomas, Neil Sedaka, and Eddie Rabbit. Details and the latest song about rain coming up.
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1: Number 30.
0: There's an ancient city in Western Africa that used to be the center of the gold trade, the city of Timbuktu. Add one and you get Timbuktu. The duo of Pat McDonald and Barbara Kay, plus a Jambox cassette player they use for backup music. Here's Timbuktu with The Future So Bright, I Gotta Wear Shades.
1: Oh.

0: Well, that's the first hit for the duo Timbuk 3. It's called The Future's So Bright, I Gotta Wear Shades. And it's up 5 notches to number 30 in this week's countdown. This is American Top 40. I'm Casey Kasem. Now we're up to the hit song by Orange Juice Jones. It's a song called The Rain. Throughout chart history, the Top 40 has been drenched with songs about rain, from I Wish It Would Rain to Who'll Stop the Rain. But of these dozens of songs with the word rain in their titles, only 3 have made it to number 1. 16 years ago, B.J. Thomas made some thunder with the first one.
1: Raindrops are falling on my head, and just like the guy whose feet are too big for his bed.
0: That song, Raindrops Keep Falling on My Head, was number 1 in 1970. The next time it rained at the top was in 1975 with Neil Sedaka. From 1975, that was Laughter in the Rain. And 6 years later, the number 1 rainmaker was Eddie Rabbit. From 1981, I Love a Rainy Night. Of the many hit songs with the word rain in their titles, those are the only 3 in chart history that have hit number 1. Raindrops Keep Falling on My Head, Laughter in the Rain, and I Love a Rainy Night. Well, Orange Juice Jones has the most recent song about rain, and it peaked at number 9. This week it moves down from 18 to 29. Here's The Rain.
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0: trying to get a nut.
1: That's the first chart single for the 28-year-old Orange Juice Jones from Harlem, New York. It went number one soul, peaked at number 9 on American Top 40. This week it falls to 29, falling 11 notches. Next, another soul hit from a group that's been around for 22 years. 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
1: 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Well, we're up to the 9 men from New Jersey known as Kool & the Gang. Very well known. This is their 20th Top 40 hit. At number 28, here's Victory.

By the time he was 14 years old, Robert Bell of Jersey City, New Jersey, already had a street image. They called him Cool, and that's why the band's known as Cool and the Gang. Their song Victory climbs three notches to number 28 this week on American Top 40. Well, now we're up to the balladeer, who grew up in an environment that was just the opposite of Robert Cool Bell's urban New Jersey. This artist grew up in a small village where the chickens used to run through the streets. Billy Ocean says he remembers his first break in the music business. When he was 3 years old, a tall black village woman wearing a Panama hat gave him a blue ukulele. That was his musical start in Trinidad. When he was 9, Billy moved to London, and he still lives there. I wonder if that woman in the Panama hat knows what she started. Billy Ocean is in the countdown with his 9th Top 40 hit. At number 27, here's Love Is Forever.

0: last time we heard Billy Ocean in the Countdown was a couple of months ago with a song called Love Zone. His follow-up song is called Love Is Forever, and it climbs three notches to number 27 in this week's Countdown as the Countdown rolls on.
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0: These are the hits as ranked by Billboard magazine.
1: Number 26.
0: The Genesis album Invisible Touch has given us three top 40 hits. Invisible Touch, then Throwing It All Away, and now the third, Land of Confusion. Here's Genesis.

0: The three Englishmen who make up the band Genesis climbed two more notches this week with that song, Land of Confusion, the 26th most popular song in our survey. Coming up, a long-distance dedication from a big heartache in a little town.
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0: Counting down the hottest hits in the land, from Talkin' Rock, Georgia, to Head Harbor, Maine. And here's Talkin' Heads at number 25 with Wild, Wild Life.

The New York band Talking Heads continue to climb the countdown for the fifth week. They edge up a notch to number 25 this week with Wild Wildlife. You're listening to American Top 40. My name's Casey Kasem. Now, we're up to our long-distance dedication. And it's from a woman who has a colorful way of expressing herself. Her name is Robin, and she's writing from Springfield, Tennessee. She writes, "Dearest Casey, this letter comes to you from a big heartache in a little town. Last February, I fell head over heels for a sharpshooting, four-wheeling, fun-loving country boy. We were perfect for each other. He was in construction, I was in nursing. Well, I left him in Florida and came to Tennessee to help out my family for what I thought would be just a little while. It's now 6 months later. We've kept in touch some, but I don't think he realizes how much I miss him and need him. Casey, maybe with your help he will. So could you please play I'll Be Over You by Toto? And Tan, I hope you're listening. Thanks. Love, Robin." Okay, Robin, here's your sharpshooting, four-wheeling, fun-loving, long-distance dedication.

0: number 24 in this week's survey. That's Toto with I'll Be Over You. We played that as a long-distance dedication from Robin in Tennessee to Tan, a country boy living in Florida. A listener wants to know, what song made the fastest climb to number one? Well, there's a tie between an old novelty record called The Purple People Eater and a Beatles song, a song about how useless money is in the game of love. Details coming up.
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0: Now we're up to the band Survivor. When their lead singer Jim Jameson was 14 years old, he was singing soul in his hometown of Memphis, Tennessee. Today he's rocking in Chicago, where the band Survivor is based. Here's their eighth Top 40 hit, Is This Love?

0: its fourth week in the countdown, Is This Love by Survivor. It climbs two notches this week to number 23. Now on American Top 40, let's answer that question about fast-climbing number one songs. Two listeners sent it in, Amy Murdoch in Paradise, California, and Nigel Campbell in Arima, Trinidad. They want to know what song holds the record for the fastest climb to number one. Well, there's a tie between two songs. Each hit number one in just 2 weeks. The first to set the record was a novelty song by a country singer and an actor named Sheb Woolley, a song about a hungry space alien.
1: It was a one.

0: strange to me.
1: The Purple People Eater by Sheb Woolley. In 1958, it debuted on the entire Hot 100 at number 7. And the following week, it leaped to number 1. That record-setting two-week climb to the top was tied in 1964 by a Beatles song. A song about how useless money is in the game of love.
2: I don't care too much for money. Money can't buy me love. Can't buy me love.
1: Can't Buy Me Love by the Beatles. In 1964, it debuted on the Hot 100 chart at number 27, and the following week jumped to number 1. And there's your answer, Nigel and Amy. Two songs are tied for the record for fastest climbing number ones. Each took only 2 weeks to hit the top. The Beatles' Can't Buy Me Love and Sheb Woolley's The Purple People Eater. Thanks for your letters. Now, on with the countdown.
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1: Here's the 31-year-old Englishman who's known for his skill in getting computers to talk to each other. Synthesizers in his music studio. Well, in this hit song, Howard's trying to get people to talk to each other. Nicely. At number 22, here's Howard Jones with You Know I Love You, Don't You?

0: Jones takes two steps up this week with his hit song called You Know I Love You, Don't You? Moves to number 22 in our survey. We're counting down now to one of rock and roll's great storytellers, a superstar known in concert for the special introductions to his songs. One of his concert raps, introducing his latest hit, is coming up. This is American Top 40 in Hollywood, counting down the most popular songs in the USA. I'm Casey Kasem, and we'll continue in a moment. 21 big hits to go on our way to the number one song in the nation.
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0: 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I'm Casey Kasem, and the countdown continues.
2: Number 21.
0: Up six notches, here's the woman in charge. She's got control. Talking about Janet Jackson.

0: Moving up from number 27 to number 21, Control, the fourth big hit and the title song from Janet Jackson's recent number one album. I'm Casey Kasem. This is American Top 40. Well, now we're up to a hit from the current number one album in the land, and it's by a superstar known as one of rock and roll's great storytellers, Bruce Springsteen. Bruce's new album is a collection of live concert recordings, and that's where Bruce tells his stories on stage to introduce a lot of his songs. Some of his stories are funny, some are serious, but they always have a point, and they tie into the song. If you've never seen Bruce in a live performance, you can at least get the flavor from hearing one of his intros. His current hit single was recorded in 1985 at the Los Angeles Coliseum. In our countdown this week, it leaps 13 notches to number 20. And here's how Springsteen introduced it on stage a year ago.
1: We grew up in the 60s. We grew up with war on TV every night. A war that your friends were involved in. And I want to do this song tonight for all the young people out there. If you're in your teens. Because I remember a lot of my friends when we were 17 or 18, we didn't have much of a chance to think about how we felt about a lot of things. And the next time, they're going to be looking at you. And you're going to need a lot of information to know what you're going to want to do. Because in 1985, blind faith in your leaders or in anything will get you killed. Because what I'm talking about here is

0: War can't give life, it can only take it away. That's Bruce Springsteen and the E Street Band recorded live. They move up from 33 to 20, biggest mover in the countdown as the countdown rolls on.
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0: If the official Billboard survey says it's a Top 40 hit, this is where you'll hear it as we count them down.
1: Number 19.
0: Here's the synthesizer band from Liverpool who have had three Top 40 hits, So In Love, If You Leave, and their latest, up three notches to number 19, Forever Live and Die, Orchestral Maneuvers in the Dark.

from the UK. Orchestral Maneuvers in the Dark from Liverpool. They move up from number 22 to 19 with Forever Live and Die. That's their first hit from the album The Pacific Age. At number 18 in the countdown is the current hit by Eddie Money, Take Me Home Tonight. And it's a song that Eddie wasn't too crazy about when he first heard it. He says, I felt kind of silly singing Take Me Home Tonight now that I'm married. But it did have a good catch line. When I heard Be My Baby on the demo of the song, I said, why can't we get Ronnie Spector to sing on it? Why not? And he did. Ronnie Spector, who originally sang the hit song Be My Baby with the 60s girl group, the Ronettes, helped Eddie take his song to number 4. Now at number 18, falling 5 notches this week, here's Take Me Home Tonight.

0: Eddie Money at number 18, dropping five notches with Take Me Home Tonight. I'm Casey Kasem. This is American Top 40. It's often been said that pop music critics are frustrated performers. Well, at least two pop music critics got themselves unfrustrated. One became a Pet Shop Boy, and the other, an American woman, formed the band whose fifth Top 40 hit is coming up. Hits from coast to coast, coast to coast, American Top 40. We're heading towards number one.
1: Number 17.
0: There are seven acts this week in the countdown with their first top 40 hits. And here's one of those newcomers from Los Angeles, Robbie Neville. Up four notches to 17 with C'est La Vie.

Fourth week in the countdown, Robbie Neville moves up four notches to number 17. His first chart single, C'est la vie. This is AT40. I'm Casey Kasem. Now, we're up to one of only two pop music critics that we know of who became pop stars. It's often been said that a critic is a frustrated performer. Now, if that's true, two former critics took their frustrations right into the top 10. One is a former writer for the English music magazine Smash Hits. He was doing that job in the early 1980s, and then he became a Pet Shop Boy. He's Neil Tennant. The other former pop critic turned pop star is an American woman from Akron, Ohio, and she also wrote for an English music publication. In the early 70s, she'd left Ohio for England. That was the home of her favorite rock and roll bands, and she wanted to become a singer. Once she hit London, she stepped right into the social swing of the music scene. And one night at a party, she was loudly expressing her opinion about music that she liked and about music that she disliked. She was overheard by a writer from the popular London music paper, The New Musical Express, and he was impressed enough to introduce the brash, opinionated young woman to one of his editors. Well, the editor said to her, "Put your typewriter where your mouth is." And the career of Chrissy Hynde as a pop music critic was off and running. She wrote for the New Musical Express for about a year and became known for her witty and often caustic reviews. Well, a lot of that sharp-witted style turned up in her songwriting as well, when just a few years later, Chrissy Hynde formed her own rock and roll band, The Pretenders. This week, former rock critic Chrissy Hynde and The Pretenders are in our countdown with their fifth top 40 hit. At number 16, here's Don't Get Me Wrong.

0: don't get me wrong. If I come and go like fashion, I might be great tomorrow, but hopeless yesterday. Chrissy Hynde and the Pretenders on AT40, up three notches to number 16 as the countdown rocks on.
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0: 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At number 15, up two notches this week, here's the recent number one soul hit by Gregory Abbott. It's Shake You Down.

0: He took that to number one soul, and he takes it up two notches to number 15 this week on American Top 40. He wrote it, produced it, and sings it, Shake You Down. Who are Lieber and Stoller? No, not a law firm. Lieber and Stoller are a songwriting producing firm, one of the greatest in rock and roll history, with hits like Hound Dog and Yakety Yak and On Broadway. Details and their current hit in the countdown are coming up.
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1: Number 14.
0: Here's a recent number one song from a recent number one album. The album is Third Stage. The song is Amanda. The band, Boston.

0: spent 2 weeks at number one, moving down this week from number 7 to 14. Amanda by Boston, from their recent number one album, Third Stage. I'm Casey Kasem. You're listening to American Top 40. Well, now we're up to an old hit that's back on the chart. It's Stand By Me by Benny King, and it's one of over 40 hit songs written and or produced by one of the greatest songwriting producing teams in rock and roll history, the team of Lieber and Stoller. Jerry Lieber writing the words, Mike Stoller on piano writing the music. They created so many rhythm and blues classics, and they had so many hits with black artists that a lot of people took it for granted that they were black. But Lieber and Stoller are white. They grew up on the East Coast and later the West Coast in L.A., listening to and loving black music of the 40s, jazz and rhythm and blues. Together, they sold their first song around 1950, and it's their songs that tell the rest of the story. Here now is our special medley of just a few of the greatest hits of Lieber and Stoller.
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That's our special medley of just a few of the classic songs by the songwriting and producing team of Jerry Lieber and Mike Stoller. The song they wrote and produced for Benny King 25 years ago is back in our countdown. At number 13, here's Stand By Me.

Number 12, True Blue by Madonna. She's one of four female solo singers in the survey. The other three are Carly Simon, Nancy Martinez, and Janet Jackson. On American Top 40, we're getting closer and closer to this week's number one song and counting down. Up five notches with another smash, here's Duran Duran.

0: Duran Duran up five notches to number 11 with Notorious, a song the English band co-produced with American Nile Rodgers, their 10th top 40 hit in a row. This is Casey Kasem in Hollywood counting down the most popular songs in the USA on AT40. 10 big hits to number one as the countdown continues in just a moment.
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0: We're hearing the 40 biggest hits of the week according to the official nationwide survey of Billboard magazine. This is American Top 40. I'm Casey Kasem, and the countdown continues.
2: Number 10.
0: Billy Idol's back in the survey after a two-year break. He takes his latest hit up two notches this week and breaks the top 10. At number 10, here's To Be a Lover, Billy Idol.

0: Billy Idol wasn't always a pop star with a whiplash smile. He was born William Broad 31 years ago in London. Now he lives in New York, and his fifth top 40 hit, To Be a Lover, moves up two notches this week to number 10. You know, some of the biggest hit songs in history were first released as the B-side of a record. They became hits only after the A-side flopped. Listen to this.
1: Well, 13 women, only one man around.
0: On the flip side of that unsuccessful A-side was the B-side song that became the biggest selling rock and roll single of all time. Details coming up.
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0: The numbers get smaller and the hits get bigger.
2: Number 9.
0: Lionel Richie just had a number 2 hit with Dancing on the Ceiling. And now he's climbing the walls with this one. Love Will Conquer All.

0: songs holding steady at number 9 for a second week. It's the 12th top 40 solo hit for Lionel Richie, Love Will Conquer All. I'm Casey Kasem in Hollywood on American Top 40. Now, our story of the B-side hit. When a record company releases a single, they promote only one of the two songs on the record. That's the A-side. And it's almost always a side that becomes the hit if the record makes it at all. But not every time. Take the case of the single first released in 1954 on the old Decca record label. The song they promoted, the A-side, was called 13 Women, and it went like this.
1: Well, 13 women and only one man in town. There was a 13 women and only one man in town.
0: Now, that song failed to make the chart. It was a complete flop, and the company forgot about it. They had no interest in the B-side and not a clue in the world that what they were tossing in the trash bin was destined to become the biggest-selling rock and roll song of all time. The following year, 1955, that B-side of 13 Women got a break. Somehow, the producers of a movie called The Blackboard Jungle decided to use it under the film's main titles. And the rest, as I often say, is history. Rock and roll history. Because that song, the B-side of the record, became the biggest-selling rock and roll single of all time. And it announced to the world that the rock era had begun. Here it is, as an AT-40 extra.
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0: The song that said it all. Rock was here to stay in the summer of 1955 when Bill Haley and his Comets hit with Rock Around the Clock, the biggest selling single in rock history that started out as the B-side of a record whose A-side was the little known 13 Women. As the countdown continues.
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0: American Top 40s heard in the 50 states and around the world every week on great radio stations like FM 98, WMVQ, Amsterdam, New York, KAOK, Radio 14, Lake Charles, Louisiana, and Radio 610, Port of Spain, Trinidad. The British band The Human League recently spent a week at number one. Now this song is making its way down the chart at number eight, Human by The Human League.

Human League were able to do something fairly unusual with that song. They broke the top three on three charts, the soul, the dance, and the pop chart. This week, they moved down six notches to number eight with the song Human. I'm Casey Kasem, counting them down on American Top 40, and the countdown doesn't stop till we hit number one. The song last week at number 11 moves to number seven this week. It's Jack Hughes and Nick Feldman. They call themselves Wang Chung, and their hit song is Everybody Have Fun.

0: the two old that call themselves Wang Chung with their third top 40 hit called Everybody Have Fun Tonight. It moves up four notches this week to number 7 in our countdown. The Bengals have a hit song called Walk Like an Egyptian, but they're not the first act to hit the top 40 with a song that refers to ancient Egyptians. Two others did it too. A wild and crazy comedian and the biggest selling poet in American history. Details coming up.
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1: Number 6.
0: The three-man soul group Cameo already conquered the dance and the soul charts with this song. It was number 1 on both. On the pop chart, it's been holding steady for 2 weeks at number 6. And now it stays put for a third week. Here's Word Up by Cameo.

0: The third week in a row, it's at number 6. It's by the Atlantic soul group Cameo. Now on American Top 40, we're up to the hit by the Bengals called Walk Like an Egyptian. We checked the AT40 Book of Antiquities and found that two other acts have had Top 40 hits about ancient Egyptians. One is a popular actor and comedian, and the other is the biggest selling poet in American history. First, the hit from our wild and crazy comedian. Who gave us the expression, excuse me, Steve Martin, with his novelty hit from 1978 that went to number 17, King Tut. For the only other top 40 hit we know of about an ancient Egyptian, we go back to 1959. Here's what it sounded like.
1: I'm a mummy. I scare people. Watch what happens when I walk up to somebody.
0: Song The Mummy went to number 39 on the chart back in 1959, and it was performed by a guy who called himself back then Bob McFadden. But his real name is Rod McEwen, and he's better known as the best-selling poet in American history. He's written 40 books, poetry and prose, and more than 2,800 songs. But that song's the only one he recorded that hit the top 40. Our most recent hit about fun in the land of the pharaohs comes from the Bengals. Here it is this week at number 5, Walk Like an Egyptian.

0: The Bengals have been running and not walking up the chart with that one. They leap 5 notches this week, and the song Walk Like an Egyptian lands at number 5 in the countdown. Coming up, a long-distance dedication from a straight-A student who knows the agony of success.
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0: As we move closer to the number one song in the land, let's check out the tops of Billboard's other charts. Number one in the soul chart is Tasty Love by Freddie Jackson. Number one on the album chart, Bruce Springsteen and the E Street Band, live from 75 to 85. Number one on the country chart is It Ain't Cool to Be Crazy About You by George Strait. And on the pop chart, we're up to the 4th most popular song of the week. It's by a 5-man Los Angeles band, Bruce Hornsby and the Range, The Way It Is.

song's called The Way It Is by Bruce Hornsby and the Range. They've been in the survey for 8 weeks now, and this week they move up 4 notches to number 4. This is American Top 40 in Hollywood. I'm Casey Kasem. Now we're up to our long-distance dedication. And this one is from a straight-A student in Michigan. And here's what she writes. Dear Casey, I'm 12 and in the 7th grade. I get all A's, and I'm in the honors English class. Those two facts are a disadvantage for a 7th grader, not an advantage like they should be. I have to work really hard for popularity because most people think I'm a snob when they don't even know what kind of person I really am. I don't think it's fair that a good student is looked down on by the other kids. And another fact that makes me upset is that all of the time in teen and 17 magazines, you'll see stories and letters with compassion for underachievers. But have you ever seen one with tips for overachievers? I haven't. Many good students find themselves with little or no friends because they're so serious about their studies, and they don't look like they'd be any fun to be around. Sometimes, though, the most serious people outside are the most fun-loving inside. We have more problems than the average student, usually. There are the regular adolescent problems to deal with, plus the fact that we're expected to be perfect. We overachievers sometimes get the worst end of the adolescent problems and pressures. But I just like to say, no matter what anyone else says, get those good grades. Don't give up for the sake of popularity. Casey, would you please play Hip to Be Square by Huey Lewis in the News? I'd like to dedicate it to all the A students in America who are going through many of the same pains I am. Thank you. Signed, a straight A student. Okay, straight A, here's your long-distance dedication.

0: Huey Lewis and the News with Hip to Be Square. That song came in at number 3 in this week's countdown, and it was a special long-distance dedication from a straight-A student in Michigan to all the other overachievers out there who might be having problems fitting in. Up next, the two biggest hits in the land.
1: The hits from coast to coast.
0: We're coming to you from Hollywood. Well, here's the song that was number 1 last week, and it's from an album that recently hit number 1. This week, the band Bon Jovi fall from the top to number 2. Here's You Give Love a

give love a bad name. The New Jersey band Bon Jovi with the song at number 2 this week. Last week, it was number 1. Which means we have a new number 1 song, and it's a duet. A duet between two singers who come from very different musical worlds. One is the former lead singer of a big rock band, and the other is a woman who made a name as a singer of religious music. Interesting bit of fusion. Peter Cetera of the band Chicago and contemporary Christian recording artist Amy Grant. An unlikely pairing that had the magic. The result? An inspired duet that's climbed steadily in the countdown for 9 weeks now. And it can't climb any higher. The number one song in the land this week is The Next Time I Fall. Peter Cetera and Amy Grant.

0: 42-year-old Peter Cetera from Chicago singing with 25-year-old Amy Grant. Together, they claim the number one song in the land this week with The Next Time I Fall. It's from Peter Cetera's second solo album called Solitude Solitaire. And there you have them, the 40 most popular records in America determined by Billboard magazine for the week ending December 6, 1986. American Top 40 is produced in Hollywood by ABC Watermark. Our mailing address is American Top 40, Post Office Box 2000, Hollywood. Our executive producer is Tom Rounds, producer Don Bastani, with Matt Wilson, Elizabeth Rollins, Daryl Morton, Dana Schwartzwalder, Guy Aoki, Gonzalo Venecia, Alan Kaufman, Michael Sullivan, David Cohen, Stu Jacobs, and Elaine Stevens. I'm Casey Kasem. Join me next week, and again, we'll count down the 40 most popular songs in the USA. Till then, keep your feet on the ground and keep reaching for the stars.
1: 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Special thanks to Kalila Dawkins, Rob Durkee, Pete Battistini, Scott Lakefield, Mike Savage, Michael Cross, Dave Nunez, and of course, the legend where the countdown began, Casey Kasem.
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I'm Casey Kasem and this is our weekly review of the 40 hottest singles in the USA. Our countdown's based on Billboard Magazine's nationwide survey of radio stations and record stores. And from that survey, these are the songs that you have made the 40 biggest in America this week. We begin our countdown with a recap survey of last week's top three songs. And here they are. At number three last week,

Amy Stewart with a song that checked in at position number 3 in last week's survey, Knock on Wood. I'm Casey Kasem, and this is our recap of the top 3 songs 1 week ago on American Top 40. And now, at number 2 last week was this giant disco smash.

Last week, Gloria Gaynor was sitting in the number two position on AT40 with that long-running pop soul and disco hit, I Will Survive. I'm Casey Kasem. We're reviewing the top three songs in last week's survey. And 1 week ago, there was no bigger song in America than this one.

0: American Top 40 last week. The Doobie Brothers and What a Fool Believes. I'm Casey Kasem, and we've just wrapped up our recap countdown of last week's top three songs. During the next 4 hours, we'll find out where they wind up on this week's survey, which begins in just a moment with the second consecutive gold record by an 18-year-old disco queen named King.
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0: In Hollywood, I'm Casey Kasem, and you're about to hear the 40 most popular tunes in the country. This is the second chart hit by an 18-year-old newcomer named Evelyn Champagne King, and it's her second gold record. Dropping 10 notches this week, here's disco queen Evelyn King

number 40, falling 10 notches this week. Evelyn Champagne King. Well, during the past decade, Randy Bachman has enjoyed a long, steady string of hits as the leader of two very popular Canadian groups, The Guess Who and Bachman Turner Overdrive. This week on American Top 40, he debuts with the first single by his newest band, Iron Horse. Coming in at number 39, their song is Sweet Louie Louise.

0: There's the first of our debut songs this week on American Top 40, Iron Horse and Sweet Louie Louise. Coming up, an American Top 40 long-distance dedication from Arnold in New York to his college roommates in St. Louis.
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0: In our countdown of the 40 most popular songs in the nation, we're up to the second of our debut tunes. It's the first chart hit by a singer-songwriter from Denver, Colorado, who spent the last 8 years living and working in England. His name is Randy Van Warmer, and his song, coming in at number 38, is Just When I Needed You Most.

and warmer at number 38. His first hit song debuts this week, and it's called Just When I Needed You Most. This is Casey Kasem on American Top 40 in Hollywood. And now, I have a long-distance dedication here from a young man named Arnold in New York. And here's what he writes. Dear Casey, last August, I became a freshman at Washington University in St. Louis. My first semester was both difficult and exciting, but came to an untimely end when in early December I contracted mononucleosis and spent 27 days of my Christmas break in a New York City hospital. While at school, I had the luck to meet six wonderful friends. We were from totally diverse backgrounds, coming from seven different states, tracing our parentage to five different ethnic groups and four religions. Each of us possessed characteristics that might easily have alienated him from the others. Instead, we got along like fraternity brothers, playing, laughing, working, sharing problems, and just plain raising hell together. We all had our own separate lives outside the dorm, but still shared a special loyalty wherever we went. This term, I'm home recuperating from my illness. I miss them a lot and can't wait to get back to school in September and see them again. I'd like to dedicate a song to them by Billy Joel, the first artist we ever saw in concert together. So, to my roomies, Steve L., Steve B., Wayne, Kiro, Jack, and Brian, be happy and healthy. Thanks, Casey. Signed, Arnold.

0: From 1974, Billy Joel and the Piano Man, an AT-40 long-distance dedication from Arnold in New York to his buddies in St. Louis. I'm Casey Kasem on American Top 40, and next up, the biggest act since the Beatles.
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0: This is Casey in Hollywood, and you know, back at the beginning of 1970, the last three singles ever released by the phenomenal Beatles, while they were still together, each debuted on the Hot 100 all the way up in the 40. In the 9 years since then, no other act has been able to match that chart power until now. And this week, for the third time in a row, the unstoppable Bee Gees debut on Billboard's Hot 100 chart way up here in the top 40. Coming in at number 37, their song is Love You Inside Out.

0: April Wine, second week on the chart, moving from 38 to 36 on American Top 40. Their song is called Roller. You know, during the past couple of years, Andy Gibbs spent a phenomenal 45 consecutive weeks in our countdown. Well, now a listener in Kentucky has written in to ask who holds the rock era record for most consecutive weeks in the 40. It's not Andy, or Elvis, or the Beatles. Who was it? I got the answer coming up.
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2: I

0: The Pointer Sisters on American Top 40, second week on the chart, now at number 35 with Happiness. Now, let's take care of that letter about the artist who spent the most consecutive weeks in the top 40. You know, during the past couple of years, between the fall of 77 and the fall of 78, Andy Gibb was continuously in our countdown for 45 weeks in a row. His string included three separate songs, and that was the longest consecutive stay in the 40 by any artist since the early days of rock and roll. Well, I've got a letter here from Liz Brown in Louisville, Kentucky, who wrote in to ask, what recording act holds the record for the rock era for most consecutive weeks in the top 40? And the winner turns out to be one of the biggest stars of the rock and roll era. Between June of 1955 and September of 1958, this famous balladeer stretched his string of 23 top 40 songs over 169 consecutive weeks. That's just over 3 years without ever falling out of the top 40. The man who did it? Pat Boone. And there's your answer, Liz. Pat Boone is the recording act who holds the rock era record for spending the most consecutive weeks in the top 40. Thanks for sending in your question. Now, on with the countdown.
1: Number 34.
0: There are three men in this next group, a British group called Police. There's drummer Stuart Copeland, guitarist Andy Summers, and a bass player who identifies himself only as Sting. He also wrote this song. And Police's first hit is titled Roxanne.

0: The group is Police, and their song at number 34, third week on the chart, is Roxanne. 33 hits to number one, and we're counting them down.
1: The hits from coast to coast, American Top
0: 40 is heard coast to coast and around the world every week on great radio stations like WINE, Danbury, Connecticut, WJLK, Asbury Park, New Jersey, and 2MO, Gunnedah, New South Wales, Australia. The song at number 33 this week, moving up to third week on the chart, is by the Allman Brothers Band, and it's Crazy Love.

Crazy Love, the Allman Brothers Band at number 33, moving up 2 on American Top 40 this week. Well, now, from the AT40 archives, another of the number one songs of the 70s. We're reviewing them all at the rate of 3 a week from January 1970 right on through, and we're up to September of 1973. This was the 79th number one record of the decade. We're an American Band by Grand Funk.

0: our weekly review of all the number one songs of the 70s from the AT40 archives, that was We're an American Band by Grand Funk, the 79th number one record of the decade. We're counting down the 40 most popular songs in America according to Billboard magazine. I'm Casey Kasem, and we'll continue with number 32 in just a moment. And an update on the big 60s group, The Turtles.
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0: We kick off this hour with the biggest moving song within our countdown. Ascending 8 steps higher, here's Bad Company with Rock and Roll Fantasy.

Company, a group that's been around since 1973. From England, they're at number 32, moving up 8 with Rock and Roll Fantasy. From Hollywood, this is Casey Kasem, and the countdown doesn't stop until we get to the number one most popular song in the USA this week. At number 31 this week, falling from 29, here's Bobby Caldwell and What You Won't Do for Love.

0: Bobby Caldwell at number 31, falling a couple of notches with What You Won't Do for Love. Remember a Los Angeles-based surf band called the Crossfires? No? Well, you probably knew them after they changed their name and became one of the most popular rock bands of the late 60s, the Turtles. Whatever happened to the Turtles? We'll find out in just a few minutes.
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0: I'm Casey Kasem on AT40, and we're up to the song that was co-written and produced by the man who won an Oscar a couple of weeks back for composing the score for the film Midnight Express. His name is Giorgio Moroder, and this week Donna Summer is at number 30 with another of his compositions, the recent top five smash called Heaven Knows.

0: Donna Summer, and Heaven Knows at number 30 this week, falling four notches. This is Casey on American Top 40 in Hollywood. And now, let's find out whatever happened to the band that not many people remember as the Crossfires, but almost everyone remembers as the Turtles, one of the most popular rock bands in the late 60s. The Turtles started out at a small surfer club in Redondo Beach, right next to Los Angeles, back in 1964. By 65, this six-man group had scored the first of the 17 chart records they would rack up during the next 5 years. Smashes like It Ain't Me, Babe, and Happy Together, and She'd Rather Be With Me. During their history, the Turtles went through a lot of personnel changes, until the heart of the group boiled down to the two lead vocalists, Howard Kalin and Mark Volman, and drummer John Barbata. Whatever happened to those three? Well, after the Turtles broke up in 1970, Barbata went on to play with Crosby, Stills, Nash & Young before joining the Jefferson Starship. Then, late last year, Barbata was seriously injured in a car crash, and for the past 6 months, John's been slowly mending on his California farm. Howard Kalin and Mark Volman, the lead singers, went from the Turtles to Frank Zappa's band, The Mothers of Invention, where they were featured as the Fluorescent Leech and Eddie. After four albums with Zappa, they struck out on their own as Flo and Eddie. And with that act, Kalin and Volman recorded a pair of albums, wrote satirical columns in Phonograph Record Magazine, Cream, and the L.A. Free Press. And presently, you can hear them Sunday nights, coast to coast, on their syndicated radio show, Flo and Eddie by the Fireside. And that's Whatever Happened to the Turtles. And the countdown continues. Number 29. The Chicago quintet Styx pick up four this week with their seventh top 40 hit, Renegade.
1: Oh.